0: From before dawn till way after dusk, she's with me. Whether I'm driving, in a taxi or in a bus, she's with me. Here, there, and everywhere, she's with me. She clarifies my days and suits my nights with friendly voices and great music. I call her the numero uno in my lifestyle needs. 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

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Good morning to you. Check your time. Right now it's 5:05 and we are back. We are here. We are ready to bring you today's amazing array of programs. It's such a pleasure. I'm Sunday Imona. I'm not alone. I've got my producer with me. That's the person of Tari Ikotigbe. And together we'll be bringing you today's array of happy moments. Yes. So if you've got, a good source of water, drinkable water, you can just reach out and get it so you can sip and start today on a very healthy note. Start today on a very healthy note, okay? When you sip water, it does wonders for the body. All right. So let's do that. Let's do that together. I'm doing mine right now. I'm sipping. I hope that you can sip as well. So let's start off with our program for this morning. We're starting off with an array of beautiful, beautiful gospel tunes, which will take us to our first program, which comes up at 6:20. 6:20. We'll have that. Yes. And just to let you know, that will be with Pastor Elsie Obed. Pastor Elsie Obed will be handling the program Worship, Word and Wonders. That's the program Worship, Word and Wonders. So we're going to be joining her at 6:20 as she delivers God's word to us this morning on the program. Right? Worship, Word and Wonders. Okay. Now after that, which runs for 15 minutes, we'll be joining the Reverend Olushola Ayodele Areogun for the program Living by the Answer at 6:00, and that runs for 10 minutes and takes us right where we want to be. We'll be starting with just immediately after the program at 6:10, newspaper headlines. Yes, newspaper headlines will kick off and we get to look at the national dailies. What is happening? Who is doing what, when, and how? So we'll do all of that, and we'll also be able to take your reactions. Remember, you can send in your reactions. All you have to do is take down these numbers in case you don't have them yet. You can take down these numbers. The numbers remain the same as the WhatsApp portal, and then there is the SMS portal. All right. For the WhatsApp portal, we have 0916-257-1212. Okay, I'm going to start all over. 0916-257-1214. 0916-257-1214. And for the SMS, we have 0901-133-9791. 0901-133-9791. All messages, send those to us so we can read your thoughts.

0: Alright, let's continue. We will be joining the network studios for the first comprehensive news package for the day at 7, which runs for an hour. Updates from around the country on everything that's going on. So you don't want to miss it. We have three of them. The first one at 7. The second comprehensive news will be at 4 p.m. And then we have the final one, which comes up at 10 p.m. Yes, that's how we do it. All right. And with that said, after the news at 7, the breakfast show continues right here with AM Lagos Live. We'll be having a swell time together on AM Lagos Live, where we get to feature great music. And of course, we also have opportunities to enjoy traffic updates and other announcement that comes up within the period. 8:30, the sports crew will be here and they will be giving us all the updates. When you talk about what's happening in the world of sports, yeah, they'll be telling us all about it right here, 97.7 Metro FM. Okay, so with all of that happening, don't forget that Make a Point comes up at 9. Yeah, Make a Point comes up at 9. And once we let you know the topic for the morning, we will hit it and take your reaction this time through calls. All right, you could call in 0700 7000 977, 0700 7000 977. All right, so that's how we get to do it. And we'll talk about the topic and we'll end up at 9:30, so it's a 30-minute stretch, and we'll be done with that. Okay, so at just 15 minutes to 10, we'll have the food review, which will feature something healthy for us, a tip on something healthy, with people coming off or coming down with a lot of illnesses, you know, this period. We have to start eating healthy and watching out, looking out for what we eat and being careful. So we'll do a little bit of food review before 10 o'clock. 10 o'clock news comes up. And of course, on the other side, I beg on our kicks off for the next 2 hours with a segment for MTN. At 12, we bring you major news at 12. And the media lounge kicks off, runs all the way. Now, just to let you know that at, 1 o'clock, we have The Gray. At 1:30, Sports Summit. 2 o'clock, Newsreel. And 2:30, The Cafe, which runs till 4 p.m. to bring you the second comprehensive news package for the day. And then we also have at 4:30, Rockathon, which runs till 5:30. And, the switch to the next major belts. It gets better as the evening belt is loaded with great music updates and trends, which you will be enjoying. So let's just keep it, 50-50 or 100-100. I think 100 is better. Okay? So, with all of that happening, you get to be at the center of it. I'll be telling you more. Let's start off already. And I don't want to let everything out yet, but keep it locked on 97.7 Metro FM, where we got you covered all the way. Don't touch it. We're right here for you. 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

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It's time for us to bring you Worship, Word and Wonders with Pastor Elsie Obed. Happy listening.

We welcome you in the name of our Lord Jesus Christ to another presentation of Worship, Word, and Wonders, brought to you by Lily's International Christian Outreach. We pray in the name of Jesus that this program will be a blessing to you, and that the Word of God will grant you the joy you need for this day, the breakthrough and the miracles. I pray that you operate in the realm of the miraculous. May the gift and spirit of miracles become your reality in this season. In Jesus' name, amen.

0: So, brethren, we've been talking about
1: the activation of open doors.
2: I behaved myself as though he had been my friend or brother. I bowed down heavily as one that mourned for his mother. But in my adversity, they rejoiced and gathered themselves together. Yea, the abjects gathered themselves together against me, and I knew it not. They did tear me and seize not. With hypocritical mockers in feast, they gnashed upon me with their teeth. Lord, how long wilt thou look on? Rescue my soul from their destructions, my darling from the lions. I will give thee thanks in the great congregation. I will praise thee among much people. Let not them that are mine enemies wrongfully rejoice over me, neither let them wink with the eye that hate me without a cause, for they speak not peace, but they devise deceitful matters against them that are quiet in the land. Yea, they opened their mouth wide against me and said, Aha, aha, our eye hath seen it. This thou hast seen, O Lord. Keep not silence. O Lord, be not far from me. Stir up thyself and awake to my judgment, even to my cause, my God and my Lord. Judge me, O Lord, my God, according to thy righteousness, and let them not rejoice over me. Let them not say in their hearts, Ah, so would we have it. Let them not say, We have swallowed him up. Let them be ashamed and brought to confusion together that rejoice at mine hurt. Let them be clothed with shame and dishonor that magnify themselves against me. Let them shout for joy and be glad that favor my righteous cause. Yea, let them say continually, Let the Lord be magnified, which had pleasure in the prosperity of his servant. And my tongue shall speak of thy righteousness and of thy praise all the day long. Praise the Lord. Brethren, this is the cry of the child of God who acknowledges, because the word of God is true, that his thoughts for us are for peace, not for evil, to give us an expected end. That's why in 1 Corinthians 6:9 it says, A great door and effectual is opened unto me, but there are many adversaries. Brethren, it's time to address the adversaries, the adverse circumstances that hinder your open door. Oh, let God arise unto his rest, thou and him and the ark of his strength. May the strength of the Lord go forth and accomplish for us the elimination of the many adversaries, the many adverse situations. And some may say, I don't have any adverse situation in my life. You're just comfortable at one level of glory, but it's time for a vibrant life. It's time for you to get to your next level of glory. That's God's design for you. And he is the one that sitteth upon the circle of the earth, and the inhabitants thereof as grasshoppers, that stretcheth out the heavens as a curtain, and spreadeth them as a tent to dwelling. He is God Almighty. He giveth power to the faint, and to them that have no might, he increaseth strength. Oh, even the youth shall faint and be weary, and the young men shall utterly fall. But they that wait upon the Lord shall renew their strength. They shall mount up with wings as eagles. They shall run and not be weary, and they shall walk and not faint. Brethren, we are those ones. We are the ones the Bible is describing here. We are those who wait on the Lord. Oh, our strength will be renewed. That we will walk through those open doors. Oh, those doors will not be open for naught. They will be open for us to walk through. Because he says to us, I will go before thee, and I make the crooked places straight. I pray today that the Lord will go before us and make the crooked places straight. I will break in pieces the gates of brass. I pray today that the Lord will break pieces the gates of brass that have been constructed against us accessing the great door, the open door, the effectual door that God himself will break in pieces the gates of brass and cut in sunder the bars of iron and grant us access to the treasures of darkness and hidden riches of secret places that thou mayest know. He said he will do it that we may know that he, the Lord, who called us by his name, is the God of Israel. Hallelujah. Brethren, the weapons of our warfare are not carnal. They are not emotional, but they are mighty through God. And part of the might of God is the word of God. He watches over his word to perform it. I pray that God, who declared the word, who said, I have set before you an open door, and no man can shut it, because you have a little strength and have not denied my name. God, who said, there is a great door and effectual set before us, but there are many adversaries. He's calling on us to invite him to respond to the adversaries, to deal with the adversaries. I do not know where you are, but I know that God has thoughts for you that are better than your thoughts for yourself and where you are. I know that God who said, I have set before you an open door that no man can shut it. That door is open, is access that we're desiring now. But as 1 Corinthians 16:9 said, that great door is there. It's effectual, but there are many adversaries. And so only God can address, can respond, that can eliminate the many adversaries. Many, you're looking in one direction. There are much more. Otherwise, the Bible will not say many. So we pray that God will respond, even as we've activated Psalm 35 on our behalf, that God will fight against that which is fighting against us, that God will go global and deal with matters from the root and uproot them in the powerful name of Jesus. Brethren, he's calling us to arise and shine, for our light is come and the glory of the Lord is risen upon us. To arise in this sense is to agree with God's word, that he has set before you an open door, no man can shut it. To agree with God's word, that there is a great door, an effectual, but many adversaries. What is stopping us from getting through to that next level are the many adversaries. And we address the many adversaries, not by our power, not by our might, but with the might of God. With the weapons of our warfare, in the name of Jesus, we decree that every adversary that is obstructing access to the great door be eliminated, that God will arise and let his enemies be scattered. Let God arise and let the enemies of his intention for us be scattered in the name of Jesus. Oh, brethren, I pray that the grace to prevail in prayer will come upon us all, that we'll look in the scriptures and understand the way God fights. May he will fight for us and we will hold our peace. Oh, brethren, the grace to hold your peace and experience the victory of God, may it come upon us. We call on Jehovah Nissi, God of our victory, to come now and address every adversary standing between us and the great door, the effectual door, the open door set before us that no man can shut. Everything, every adversary that is standing between us and access to that door and going through that door to that next level that God has intended, I pray tonight that the Lord God himself will arise and scatter the enemies of his plan for our lives. For I had not seen, ear had not heard, neither has it entered into the heart of man the things that God has prepared for them that love him. And we are in the number of those that love the Lord in our generation, but he's revealing them by his Spirit. May the God of open doors fight against, come against, defeat for us every adversary standing between us and the open doors in the name of Jesus. Amen. Amen. Hallelujah.
3: 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My God will answer.
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1: 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Connect with us there and on Instagram at Pastor Elsie on Instagram. God bless you as you connect with us. I truly appreciate you for listening to Worship Word and Wonders. God bless you. May the Word of God work in your life in Jesus' name. Amen.

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Check the time right now. It is 6 o'clock. Let's join the Reverend Olusola Yodeli Areogun for the program, Living by the Answer.

0: We welcome you to Living by the Answer, sponsored by the Dream Center of the Life Voices International Churches. Come and enjoy the teaching ministry of one of God's choicest servants, Reverend Olushola Ayodele Areogun. We believe God with you that God's dreams for your life will certainly come to pass as you hear God's word and apply the truths in Jesus' name. Stay tuned and get blessed.
1: Praise the Lord. Welcome to another exciting time in God's presence and the Word of God. I'm sure you have been waiting for me. I believe God with you today that God's dreams for your lives will suddenly come to pass as you hear the Word of God and apply the principles to your lives in Jesus' name. Father, bless your Word today and cause your kingdom to increase tremendously by it in Jesus' name. Amen.
2: When the truth become encapsulated inside your soul. Are you following me? When a child is called by name, Aki, after some time, the child is convinced that is my name. In fact, the day they gave the name that child, some of you have 15 names. In fact, there are some of you that you have forgotten some names that they named you. How many of you know what I'm talking about? Out of all the names they gave you that day, that maybe it's your grandfather that called you certain name. My father called all of us different names that nobody bears. Nobody dares call. My younger brother, when in the church in Lagos, all the names they gave you that day, that maybe grandfather that called you certain name. My father called all of us different names that nobody bears. Nobody dares call. My younger brother, when in the church in Lagos, he called him a name that is only my father that called him. I look at none of us dare share that call him. He called everybody's special name that he gave them. Every other person they call you another name. So even when I visit the people call him, I say, this is the name that we call you. Or is that the name I call him? I hope you follow what I'm saying. So there are names that people call people. Do you understand what I'm saying? Now, they give you Oriki. Eh? Aduke, Adufe, Nike, Anyela, Akpeke, Urente, and things like that. Very interesting. And some of you have names that you have forgotten yourself. There are some names that you don't like. That when you have some grandmother in the village, it won't call you the good name. They call you Ayodele, Olusheyi, and that other uncle we call Akin. Uncle me like Ashe. And you know, if the devil now call you name, you're like, you bind the devil as you bind that devil. Do you understand what I'm saying? This goes of this kind of teaching. Just like 1 = 2, 2 + 2 = 4. Everything financially, it is constructed on the foundation of arithmetic. Am I talking?

0: you buy bread, it is the foundation of arithmetic that you know the change you are to collect. If they can give you lesser than you should collect, you will not go. Is it my change is 50? Say it's 40. No. And some of you are so serious with it. No. Oh yeah, go over again. And you write it down. You total it. I say it is 59. And you say, it's a 40. That, okay, count it. See you to count it. You are standing on foundation. Most Christians' verse 40 is incomplete. Are you feel what I'm saying? Behind they are speaking in terms of the truth of Christianity in their foundation. There are people in ministry today that the foundational subject that make a man to stand is not there, and the devil knock him off. And say, if it can happen to that kind of man, are we safe? Your safety is not depending on what happened, yes or not happened. It is depending on your foundation. Foundation. Your foundation. Did you get something today? Wow. So, let me round up by telling you, Psalms 5, 17 and 18 has to do with the spirit. All things are passed away. Not talking of your soul, it's not talking of your body. You have to deal with the old things in your soul and in your body. Do you get that? Stand to your feet. Praise God. And then up from there, what happened at the new birth? And how do you take advantage? How does that apply, play out in your Christian journey? Can you lift your hands to Jesus? How many of you have an idea of who you are now? With the little that we have been able to see your hand up. This happened to me. Then it begins to rule your thinking. By the time that you know that healed is what happened, the new birth to your spirit, you will now understand that you are not this that is trying to get healed. You are the that is refusing to get sickness. That you are not the sick trying to get healed. You are the healed that's refusing sickness. Did you hear?
1: Maybe you're here today and you don't have Jesus as your Lord and Savior, or you to serve him, but you are backslidden. And you are telling Jesus today, I want to become a member of this kingdom. You enjoy the gift of the kingdom, but attending church services to become a member. And if you are doing that, put your right hand on your chest and pray after Jesus. Today, I accept your sacrifice. You shed your blood for my sins. You gave your life for me. I believe that and I accept that. And I submit myself to you to be my Lord and Savior from this day forward and forever. Thank you for accepting. I receive my sins washed by your blood. I become a child of God by your word and by your spirit. Thank you. In Jesus, I pray. Amen.
2: I'm sure you've been greatly blessed by that teaching of God's word. Your minister has been Reverend Olushola Adeleareogun, the General Overseer of the Dream Center of the Lifeways National Church. 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

707 Metro FM, Rajah in Lagos. Good morning to you and welcome to newspaper headlines. Of course, all the interesting program and spiritual uplifting sermon will return same time tomorrow, right here on your darling station, of course, and we will make sure you don't miss it. All right, so welcome to newspaper headlines. We're going to be looking at the dailies and what's happening, it's breaking, who's saying what, when and why, right here. Now, this is how you get to join this segment. Straightforward. You can take down the number that you can send your to, and that's the WhatsApp and SMS, which is 0916-27-1214, 0916-257-1214. That's the WhatsApp portal. And then you have the SMS portal as well, which is 0901. Mm-hmm. Okay. 133-9791. 901-133-9791. Yes, that's how you can get through to us on this segment. It's newspaper headlines, and we're looking at the national dailies.

Well, let's start with the Guardian paper. I am Sunday Imona. I'm not alone. My producer is here, Terry Kutigbe. Together, we're bringing you today's dates and the headlines. In the Guardian newspaper, what we have is one of the first headlines that reads, state spending faces scrutiny over 15.8 trillion naira windfall citizens' welfare. Talking about money and expenditure there for states. Pre-election anxiety. Profit taken wipe 5 trillion naira from NGX after 60 trillion naira peak. Election anxiety. People took their profits from their investments to the tune of 5 trillion naira. Wow. Okay, Tinubu orders security overhaul amid concerns over policing gun violence. 42-year-old man put over alleged sexual assault in Edo State. Nigeria's, back to politics, Nigeria's reform must judge by results, not propaganda. We also have here, Yobe residents in panic as authorities battle a polio outbreak. That's conjunctivitis. Well, a few, I think, like

0: Almost 2 years ago, I woke up with swollen eyes. Started with a ray. It was swollen, was red, but wasn't that itchy. It wasn't itchy, wasn't full, but just swollen and red, right? And to the hospital, got the eye drop, you know, and it shifted to the left eye. Oh. It was like a full circle. So the left eye also, I woke up, it was red. You know, and then, you know, it's all gone now, like, just within 4 days.
1: But what was diagnosed?
0: Allergies of sorts, were in spring. You know, so there's a lot of swollen and red. You know, and then, you know, it's all gone now, like, just within a space of 4 days.
1: But what was diagnosed?
0: Allergies of sorts, were in spring.
2: Okay.
0: You know, so there's a lot of, according to the, I know this, you know, when we were kids, we were told, oh, the flower, this floating seed, if it touches your eyes, we had a clue, but we didn't know completely. It's because pollen, which is way smaller, like dust, is more in the air, you know, after the rains and all that, and it stops for August break, plants will bloom.
2: Yeah.
0: And then pollens will be released into the atmosphere and then irritations. You know, that's one way. That's one way it can come.
2: Mm.
0: The eyes would react to it. And then there are other factors too. So yeah. So UB residents in panic as health authorities battle a polio outbreak. So if this is conjunctivitis, then it's going to be very painful.
2: It can be very painful. I don't like the discomfort of that pain.
0: Yeah. It's gonna be,
2: and it's contagious. I don't know, is it contagious? But when it happens, I'm not really sure about that. They used to say it's contagious, but let me check. I will still find out on that.
0: Okay, I think that was just a fear factor thing, and because it's in the air, it's to, you know, just spread willy nilly. Well, I think you're right. I think you're right.
2: Okay, because I know that then, when we were very young, if one person should have it,
0: so you know, I just looked it up and it said is contagious. Extremely contagious.
2: Yeah.
0: And spreads very fast from person to person. Yeah. It passes easily through families, schools, and crowded places, especially during rainy season. Based on direct contact or touching, contaminated surfaces, touching door handles, phones and tablets and all that. Sharing items, using the same towels, handkerchief, pillow, eye drops and, you know, eyeglasses.
2: Yeah.
0: Says you cannot catch a polio just by looking into an infected person's eye.
2: I know it's, when it gets to, when one person contacts it, it spreads around the whole family. So I could remember that it happens. I'm always the last person to get contact with that. It will, and the pain is always very excruciating.
0: Yeah, I'm not too familiar with it. I mean, wake up with swollen eyes, but it goes away very quickly.
2: No, I've been a victim, or I've been healed of, especially when we're younger. We used to play a lot.
0: Okay, so we'll talk more about that on the breakfast side. You know, because it's in Lagos, obviously, people are waking up with swollen eyes. And yeah, but it's maybe not as much as Yobe State. Okay, so more headlines. Tinubu order security overhaul amidst concerns over policing gun violence. We also have other headlines. Don seeks protection for students' maritime future. And state's spending faces scrutiny over 15.8 trillion naira windfall citizens' welfare. Then FG to decriminalize attempted suicide targets 15% incident reduction by 2030. So if you're trying to kill yourself, you won't be sent to jail, right? So you probably get treatment and help. I used to wonder why people were being like, why it was a crime in the first place.
2: Yeah, because you are not meant to take your life now. But then I think they now found that it's a mental health breakdown.
0: Yeah, that's my point. Yeah. Why somebody is not okay? Why are you trying?
2: No, they don't know that it's not okay.
0: Arrest them.
2: I think, you know, there's not serious awareness about health, you know, mental health. It's becoming a thing. I think so. That's why, you know, the

0: legal aspect of it is being looked at, because mental health is actually a thing now that may not be noticed on the surface. You understand? You need to do behind the scene investigation about the individual. Legal aspect of it is being looked at, because mental health is actually a thing now that may not be noticed on the surface. You understand? You need to do behind the scene investigation about the individual before you conclude that this person is doing something and is aware of what he or she is trying to do to an imams in or self.
1: Yeah, I think that's it. Okay, that makes sense, because I never really understood. But why are you, this person trying to die? Why are you trying to, why arresting them? What's the point? Anyway, Tinubu orders EFC channel recovered funds to student loans. And we also have, a 42-year-old man paraded over alleged sexual assaults in Edo. And you'll be residents in panic. We talked about that based on PCRC welcomes new Abia police board, pledges security support. And then police nabs two suspected armed robbers, recover guns, ammunition in Ogun State. Niwa firm launched 10-year to clean up Lagos waterways. That would be very good. That would be a good one. All right. And then we also have Ikeja Council Commission's project to mark chairman's NYSE core members tackle waste menace at Oshodi Market. Police kill two suspected kidnappers, probe traders shooting in Anambra. There's this trader shooting thing that happened. So yeah, that's it. The manufacturers seek forms to address lingering challenges. While we also have Bayelsa owns electricity market with first distribution license. NIA targets stronger governance, risk management. And they target stronger governance and risk management as well. Oil gas reforms should translate into projects, outputs. You can read about that. Criticism trails fans' ban on e-hailing services at airport. Can't order for your taxi, whatever the airport is their own. You're aware of that?
0: No.
1: Okay, so there
0: is a new update.
1: It's been on. So
0: you have to use one.
1: Well, you probably register with them or something. So we'll get the details of that. We'll bring it out. So if you head away, they have a pack. They have drivers, like, not like it's their own, but the people who are there and they're known. So government not doing enough to fund public education. Trust fund awards, scholarships to indigent students. We also have embrace innovation to drive STEM growth. While no circumstance should hinder child access education. Let's move to the Punch newspaper quickly. We got some interesting headlines. 2027 poll, 571 billion naira campaign spending limit for presidential governorship candidates. So for the presidential candidate and governorship candidate, do not spend beyond 571 billion naira for your campaign. Just thinking, who's counting, and when they exceed it, what happens? Disqualify them? What? They pay a fine?
0: I don't know.
1: You know, so we want to know. But then this is one of the major headlines here. Isheshe Day was Ogun Oyo declares Thursday walk free. That's today. So in case you see some strange looking people, or maybe not strange, traditional look, they are going to be dressed in white and mostly males, topless, with some traditional paraphernalia, holding they carry what I would say traditional symbolic attires and emblems, walking, you know, on the road, usually in a file, young boys and then men with them as well, more like mentor tea type of thing. It's a traditional setting. I kind of last year, then you know that is the people doing the traditional procession to mark today as the day set aside for Isheshe. It's a traditional observance, more simple.

kind of similar to, but a little bit different. Yeah, so Isheshe Day is being marked by Lagos, Ogun, Oyo, and the day set aside for Isheshe is a traditional observance. More simple, kind of similar to Oro, but a little bit different. Yeah, so Isheshe Day by Lagos, Ogun, Oyo, and these states have declared today work free for the state staff. There's, you know, people who work in the state, like civil servants in the state. So, yeah, that's what it's about. We'll give you more details on the other side. 707 Metro FM. All right. Let me know what your thoughts are on any of the headlines. Let me know. I'm interested. Remember, you can use the numbers that we have left for you. You can reach out and let's talk about the headlines right now. And if you're just tuning in, Day Mona, being produced by Terry Kutegbe. So, 2027, Mark warns against electoral nations, state power abuse. Government, Fubara urges shift to vocational technical education. FG halts payment for unauthorized foreign trips by appointees. Then 30 months after the removal, FG spends 30.6 trillion, saves 15.8 trillion naira. Four, Adeleke gets certificate, unveils 500 million Tim's funds. Tinubu moves EFCC, recoveries, 242 billion unclaimed, dividends to NEL fund. Tinubu orders further forensic probe in agency scandal. Dollar demand falls 35% as Naira holds firm. FG, okay, well, they've halted payment for of unauthorized foreign trips by appointees. Okay, so that's a good one. Don't waste money. Stay home. Do your work. Ogun resident grown over deplorable community road. Ondo man arrested for burning daughter over bedwetting. Lagos courts remands three over edged arms importation. And suspects vandalizing Enugu transformer suffers severe burns. Pedestrian to death. Okay, truck crushes pedestrian to death on Lagos Ibadan Expressway. What a sad one. Police kill two bandits, arrested 11 suspects in Sokoto State. Nabbed fleeing Australia over alleged $5 million fraud. So the Nigerian was nabbed fleeing Australia over alleged 5 million naira fraud. And 40 arrested over robbery, kidnapping in Abuja. Yeah, so details of that. The previous story had to do with this. The Australian-based Nigerian, who happens to be Folusho, is facing trial over his alleged role in a $5 million fraud involving the National Disability Insurance Scheme. From the report, as published in the Punch newspaper this morning, and also published by ABC News, Omoli was arrested by operatives of the Australian Federal Police at Adelaide Airport last Friday, while allegedly attempting to flee Australia. According to Port, Omoli had allegedly cut ties in Adelaide and wearing to travel to Nigeria before his arrest. And, a court hearing is the 38-year-old appeared before the Adelaide magistrate on Monday, where his bail application was refused following allegations that he had attempted to leave Australia for Nigeria. Big mistake. Should have just stayed and faced your query. All right, so the newspaper, we have a story of FAC, and this speaks of allocations can't guarantee prosperity for states. We're really speaking there, all right? And then we also have accolades for Vanguard. Uncle Sam as ex-staff launch book reunion. Plan Media Library. All right, that's a good one. 80 Nigerian returns from South Africa. So 80 Nigerians.

Americans return from South Africa. Okay, more stories. Killed as Davido security details thugs clash at palace. Wow. Applications can't guarantee prosperity for state, really. And accolades for Vang. Okay, we've spoken about that. Now, this one talks about fee hike. So, fee hike crisis hits private schools. So, the private schools are jacking up their fees, and that, it's not going well for the parents. Okay. The most expensive communication mistake professionals can make. You can check that out. It is being featured in the Vanguard. So, communication mistake. Except professionals can make. And we also have this one says, this education aspect says, when high fee doesn't meet better academic performance. Now that's a fact. You can read about that. Okay, now listing fintechs on the stock exchange. That's a good one. And Obasanjo Atiku's ding dong battle. Who is fooling who? This is by Olufasan, so you can look up that and find out what is going on. How far can Alia Tinubu's synergy? There's a picture of both of them. Who is fooling who? This is by Olufasan, so you can read up that and find out what is going on. How far can Alia Tinubu's synergy go? There's a picture of both of them, and the backdrop is a backdrop of a destroyed village or settlement. You know, it looks burnt up. So the question is there, how long can the synergy go? Ondo APC crisis, reconciliation must be genuine, address root cause. This is of a destroyed village or settlement. You know, it looks burnt up. So the question is there, how long can this go? Ondo APC crisis, reconciliation must be genuine, address root cause. This is coming from Akinjo. We also have Tinubu will lose credible 2027 election before 4 p.m. Barmed speaking. And then we also have 2027 stock elections as war. Do or die affair. David Mark speaking. We also have APC releases, timetable for Delta, Kogi, other primaries. We're going to stop here and start taking your messages. Remember, the phone lines remain 0916-27-1214 and 0901-133-9791. That's how you can reach out to us, send a message, and we will be taking your message. Okay, let's get into the messages quickly because we want to cover as much, if not all. So if you're yet to send in yours now, because it's your time. Yes, it is your time. So let's go. All right, so for message this morning, we've got a few already. Stevie Kilu sent in a message and said, the finance minister was just by himself trying to defend, trying to defend the indefensible. Nigerians are not asking how much is saved, but how has the removal of fuel subsidy impacted positively on the lives of the common Nigerian? Anyway, we're going to hear a lot of unsubstantiated claims during this campaign, to which Oladele's submission leads the pack of tears. Stevie Kill from Maryland there. Not impressed. And reading the Riot Act to those to whom it concerns. Benjamin says, good morning, Metro FM crew. To me, a reform that is increasing the suffering of the people is not a good reform. To say, I want to see a reform that brings transportation down, a reform that brings the cost of pump price down. When the crude is reduced in international market, a reform that will haste the judgment of the cases of those that are charged of looting our trade, e.g. Yahya Bello case. I want a reform that will free and fair elections without any glitch, as we saw in 2 elections. I want a reform that will not allow politicians promise the electorate during campaign what they will not fulfill after voted into power.

Not until all these are done, there is no reform. Benjamin from Shogunle there, reading the fact. Thank you very much. We got Dr. Ugosuji, that's Barrister Ugosuji, all the way from First Tech Town, with yet another submission for today. This is the one he sent in. Says, good morning, Metro FM, Radio Boyfriend, Sunday, and Tari. Pre-election anxiety profiting to the tune of 5 trillion naira presupposes that an election that could have been produced seventh leaders are now profiteering. Hence, now a career presupposes that hitherto an election that could have been produced seventh leaders that could have produced seventh leaders are now profiting. Hence, now a career. FG to decriminalize attempted suicide, then what happens to our Criminal Code Act as taking one's life, though bad, but given philosopher Albert Cadbury's on the marble. He said, when life becomes a torture and existence has lost its essence, then many may recite. Given current hardship in the land, characterized by mortals, then suicide becomes a desideratum. Okay. Isheshe Day. How to be observed with a holiday traditional setting, trolls, no campaign, provided it dovetail into killing non-indigenous people in the state. 2027, David Marlins against electoral manipulation. Let a party's hailing Osun Guba election results and INEC chairman be in the know that INEC and chairman were testing the microphone for a veneer electoral fraud come 2027. The usual mantra, go to court. I humbly submit. And this is Dr. Ugosuji from First Tech Town. Although Isheshe Day seemed to be a little bit popular, it's way, people are way more aware of it this time around. It's not the first time. It happened last year as well, right? So it's not something that is just happening for the first time this year. It's been going on, right? But it's getting a little bit more support from the state governments and awareness, as it's part of the heritage of the people. And that's what it is. Okay, so we got more messages, and this time we got Dominic from Ibaba. My stake is on the removal of the head of civil service. Tinubu is confirmed that the leadership of Tinubu is really against justice, equity, and fairness. Because the woman admitted that failure of the administration, but leadership don't believe in moral standing. The president's state is questionable. We continue to manipulate it till what are teaching his ministers was sacked because certificate forgery. But we are defending wrongs. Then you left a question mark at the end of your statement, Dominic. The text message is all jumbled up, you know, like just one sentence to another. There's no full stop, just comma, comma, and then everything just flows. You made several accusations at the same time. This is your take, your view, what is happening. Okay, Dominic from Ibafo, thank you for the message. Got Oracle from Aurelia says, good morning, Tinubu have programmed Nigeria not to work. Look at the newspaper headlines, no message of hope. Just look at Wike Akpabemi Gwajabiamila Oyedele Mahi. What a shame. Thank you, he says. And this is from Oracle from Aurelia. You said didn't program the country not to work. How can you substantiate that? I'm just curious, like, can you shed more light on why you think so? Andrew, there's a Ogegbe Andrew from Ota, sent in a message. Hey, Mr. Mona, everyone in the studio, good morning. Also said, reaching out to esteemed listeners as well. He wrote, propaganda about reforms is like hiding an illness. If these reforms are truly yielding positive results, we do not need soothsayer or even World Bank to tell us. We will all feel the impact.

0: enjoy the dividends. Y Channel funds recovered by from looters into student loans. My candid advice is that such recovered funds should be channeled into revamping our refineries, because that would create benefits that nations across different sectors can feel. Also, Mr. Emon, is the proposed forensic audit of the agency still going to be conducted by a government agency, or will an independent private firm handle it? This grave issue option must not be swept under the carpet. We are working closely and expect transparency and accountability. Finally, conjunctivitis is highly contagious, and honestly, it is a pleasant experience at all. Ogegbe Andrew from Ota. Yep, your last submission, that is true. I've seen grown-ups cry like babies. I'm just glad that what happened to me 2 weeks ago, I don't know if it was a mild one, I don't know. But I did wake up with swollen eyes, and it wasn't too painful, it was swollen and I was uncomfortable. And within 4 days, the two eyes went through the circle and poof, it's gone. Thank God for that. But I know that is not the conjunctivitis that I know. Mine could just be a mild irritation, as I was told at the hospital. Okay, thank you for the message. We also have Mayor from Ikotun says, nice to everyone in the studio. Please, Mr. EFCC Chairman, channel the recovered funds for APC campaign, because to get some votes, they have to buy a voter at least with 50 to 100K. We all know how many billions was wasted in Osun State with their idle government ministers. I remembered well when Patient Goodluck said, when you hear APC, stone them. But we don't do that. The woman saw ahead of no for APC come 2027. Oh God, arise, trouble those that are troubling Nigerians. Mayor from Ikotun Igbe. Okay, we need to address the statement. Although you're quoting someone else, but statements like that, you heard man, the senator that was talking about killing a group, it was summoned by the police. You know, harsh words, inciting words or statements that we discourage. It's not acceptable. I know you quoted someone else, yeah, but let's not quote people like, you know, let's not quote such things, because it's going to inspire some people to be violent. We don't want that. All right, thank you very much. Grandma B from Abulegba is here. It says, good morning, Sunday, the radio boyfriend. Tari, Metro FM crew, please stay on your side to avoid infecting me with Apollo. I don't know if you are to Grandma B is talking to us, or I don't have anything. I'm good. I am good. All right. My eyes are bright. I am very fine. Okay. So, okay. She put three laughing emojis after making that statement.
1: You are troublesome. Who says we have Apollo? That's funny, Sha. Like,
0: yeah, so that's how Grandma B started her message, and she went on to say, I greet you all for a job well done. Thank you so much. And please, President Tinubu should not waste on the fake agency saga, because nothing is going to come out of it. She shares the same opinion with Onya. Onya has always said that. But why? Why do we think so? Why can't we just pray and say we want some people to receive the lash? You know, they receive the lash of justice. You know, when are we going to start seeing politicians who stole money being? No, I know that the places in our laws where flogged, and you know, it's part of, you know, recommended punishment for some crimes. When are we going to see corrupt politicians being flogged? So, like, being sentenced, pay this fine, you spend this amount of time in jail, then you take like 25 lashes and it's going to be televised. I'm just asking. Is that too much?
1: I don't
0: care if they will sign. I want to know when are they doing it.
1: They may never do it.
0: Because we're not asking for it. At least if they flog two people's daddy that stole money, the others will.
1: The people that will sign it, it's too low for them to be signed. It's still this simple.
0: And we can tell them to do it.
1: Have you told them to do anything that

0: I'm suggesting it right now. Huh. We need to see thieves being last, you know.
1: When politics in Nigeria is a form of business on people.
0: And we have to stop the
1: when they contest, look, they go for House of Rep in the state assembly, senate, they begin to contest ownership.
0: Can I quote Puff Daddy? You know what he said? Mm. He said, don't hate the player, hate the game.
1: Yeah.
0: So the game, which is politics, is the problem. There's some structural problems there.
1: And we implement. The thing is that the player and the game cannot actually be separated except somebody who has the mindset comes into power. It's a very difficult thing because I listened to a video and they were talking about the wig was, you know, was recreated for tourism and what it's, and they said at the end of the day, they said it was because the leader wanted it so. You understand? So it's the same
0: thing. Such speedy movement seldom happens under a democracy.
1: So
0: it's usually key or a different type of
1: government. You can be a monarch and be with, and you can be a democracy.
0: Yeah, of course.
1: So it's just the leadership, and you can separate when you talk about the game and the player. It's difficult to really
0: democracy.
1: So
0: it's usually a monarchy or a different type of government.
1: You can be a monarch and be wicked, and you can be a democrat.
0: Yeah, of course.
1: So it's just the leadership, and you cannot really separate when you talk about the game and the player. It's difficult to really, except the player decides to.
0: But we have the electorate, which is us. We can insist for at least, let's start from that Koboko. If 2-3 of them receive it on national television, others would start.
1: Not the kind of Nigeria we have. First of all, tradition comes in place where they'll tell you don't, you know, we worship or we place so much respect for elders, even when they are doing the wrong thing.
0: Will handle the flood.
1: When they are doing the wrong thing. Likewise, we place a lot of respect for material things, even when it's not gotten the right way.
0: See, let's insist. An elder will do the flogging. A soldier, a very powerful soldier, will do the flogging.
1: Well,
0: so it will be elder flogging elder. Not
1: all this we are saying is an illusion. We pray.
0: Okay, Tari doesn't believe. I wonder what Grandma B would think. Well, she did say that, this is still from Grandma B, that man that burnt his daughter for urinating in the bed should check himself because that girl must resemble him. Good point. Private schools increasing their school fees is because of the bad government we have in our country that does not care about her citizens. The owners of schools will also pay their teachers because everything is on the high side. For example, fuel, food items, and many more. High. I pray for God's intervention in Nigeria's problems. Grandma B from Abulegba there, with a message. We also have Emmanuel from Ijesha. Emmanuel from Ijesha says, good morning, Metro. I think APC government are the reason people kill themselves because of hardship, high price of commodities in the market, and the federal government should tackle insecurity, kidnapping, corruption, borrowing, and reduce price of transportation, fuel, and the rest. Emmanuel from Ijesha. One of the top concerns for, you know, of people is on transportation and food. If transportation is affordable, food prices are low, people are going to be able to get by better. All right, so Steve Omar Fozo says, good morning, Ntari. Good morning. Oh, he puts an emoji of sunrise. Is that supposed to be me? I am flattered.
1: What?
0: I am red now. I'm just blushing. Okay, so he says, on State of the Nation, killing of youth by the police in Onitsha again. When shall the Nigerian police ever act professionally, according to the rule of game, to save lives during encounters with the common people on the streets? Who truly care for the ordinary Nigerians? Nigeria had better be totally and sincerely restructured for true federalism to be operational now, or let the federating nationalities peacefully go their different ways for the desired peace and unity, progress and development for realistic. A marriage is not by force, he says. Just thinking out loud, as a stitch in time saves nine, take it or leave it,

0: says, thank you. Idima Puza says, government should not prosecute an attempted suicide, but should rather sympathize and counsel such people. The sufferings in the land is becoming unbearable. It has become a psychological issue on many Nigerians. Federal government should ban foreign medical tourism by government officials. It will encourage government to invest more on equipment in our hospitals. What is it that is not hiked in price in Nigeria? Besides school fees, house rents, foodstuff, many other services are being hiked too. That's exactly what APC government policies are bringing upon Nigerians. Mr. President should help Nigerians to be able to cope with the economic reforms rather than increase our sufferings. Sonny, may God help us, Idima Puza from Suleri. Amen. Amen to the prayer. May God help us. Oyedeji Ralph from Owuru sent in a message, says, good morning, Metro team. I think the phrase, all is fair in politics, by the president was directed at hate speech. The way Nigerians are taunting it now with killings during election is not a true representation of the phrase. Oyedeji Ralph from Owuru. Okay, you've shared your thoughts on that. You didn't break it down further. Is he saying hate speech is fine? Is that what you're saying? Or, you know, so. All right. Sonny from Ikeja says, good morning to us all. The bigger problem of Nigeria is corruption. Most of those in power in Nigeria today don't have what it takes to be in affairs of leadership. Upon all, what God Almighty have blessed Nigeria. Nigerians are going through worsening economic hardships. So unfortunate. Sunday from Ikeja there with the message. And we also have Onya. Onya is here and says, Oga Sunday, until we have the right people at the helm of affairs, that is when you see flogging you alluded to will begin to happen. Majority of the political office holders currently don't mean well for this nation. God help us, Onya. Onya says majority. You've done a head count, you've assessed them, and you say, these guys, you know, they're not it. Okay, sharing your views there and your opinions. Thank you very much for the message. Now, we also got Kochila from Alagbado, Lagos, says, good morning, Metro FM crew. Sincerely, the entire world, especially Nigeria, is in dire need of total and honest restructuring of our characters and minds for peace and progress to come back. May Almighty God that created all of us bless all the good human beings. And this is from Kochila, from Alagbado, sending this from Alagbado. Yeah. A message that was jumping in front of me and causing me to speak in tongues more briefly. So this one is, what happened? Okay. This is, a message from Ola from Ojo. It says, APC government has caused more harm than good in the life of Nigerians, high cost of living, insecurity, economic hardship, joblessness, etc. Ola sent in that message and just gave us a list. Mayo says, morning once more. Private schools increase their fees. These private schools owners are so wicked because they pay their staff peanuts. Many of the schools pay between 15 to 20K as salary. What a wicked world. Mayo from Ikotun Igbe. 15 to 20K. No. Is it for cleaners?
1: Nobody will do that now. Oh, even
0: 15 to 20K, how?
1: Is it not better to have a POS stand than to engage yourself in such?
0: Yeah, that is shocking. We need details.
1: It's better to be hawking pure water.
0: It's for cleaners.
1: Nobody will do that now. Oh,
0: 15 to 20K, how?
1: It's better to have a POS stand than to engage yourself in such.
0: That is shocking. We need details.
1: It's better to be hawking pure water.
0: You'd make more money, right?
1: Yes, now you make more money. You succumb and it's 15 to 20K. No, I don't think it's right. The reality.
0: So DJ, this is from DJ Gan, says, from Ebute Axis, more money for the states, poverty for the people. Where is that money coming from? For the political campaign, political wastage, why the people are hungry,

there is overage, they will not use it. Why will they be crushed by a moving vehicle? May God help Niger. And this is DJ Gallant there sent in this message. We also have something in by Damien. It says, good day, people do not know that Gokke is only playing along with the president. He is only cut president over his support for him come 2027. Because, for instance, his re-election in Osun is still subject to litigation and other forms of pressure, frustration as part of the governor's administration, such as possible state crisis that could be about by the powers that be. Even if Adeleke is in over his support for the president, he is just one man and not the hungry and masses. So, why are people bothered? Let Davido replicate same beat in presidential come 2027. Damien from Lagos there. Alright, and then we also have this message. It's sent in by OC from Lagos. OC says, good morning, Metro crew. Wike should accept a QWERTY 1 despite federal might and intimidation party by the ruling party. Cement manufacturer be called to order because the price of cement is too expensive. Killings in Plateau State is worrisome. God, Nigeria. OC from Lagos there with the message. All right. And then we got one more here. Try to keep it brief. This is from Additional Wasu Nikuru. It says, morning studio on fuel subsidy removal and account of finance minister. It's very clear that before the coming in of President Tinubu, the FAC, FAC distribution is 700 billion, is the highest distribution amongst the state and local governments. But now they all share trillions amongst themselves. Some of the reason why the citizens are not the positive impact of this economic reform is, number one, insecurity. Two, most of these state governors are not giving tract to local construction companies, and the little one given them are not paid as at when due. And the government, and to get more development, FG should implement local government autonomy to the letter. Take the money from state governor. For head of civil service, or SAT, she gets to her retirement age of 60. It's not true that she was sacked. And Mr. President EFCC to transfer the money recovered to student count, it's welcome idea. Kudos to Mr. President. And then please go more further by restructuring this country to be on true federalism. Do this, the central will be less attractive and each region will at their own pace. This is from Additional Wasu Nikuru. Well, the president is not telling EFCC to transfer money to NEL fund. He's saying they should channel the money fund. It's different. It sounds the same, but it's different. If they follow that suggestion, it will still end up in, right? But when you say transfer money, it's different from channel money, you know? So it's almost the same thing, but it's different. What should involve a lot of structure building operation, while the other ones just transfer it, pure, like US, you know. So it's different. Yeah. Ali says, good morning once again, my Metro people. Please, what Umahi and Habila Mary and Prince Matthew Fabiamila Gate Oracle is asking the question. Stories and matters are still unfolding and arising. On this note, we say thank you as we've come to the end of today's edition of News. You made it worth it. Thank you very much. We appreciate you for being a part of it. I'm Sunday Mona. Tariq Utegbe produced. We'll take you to the network studios for the network news.

0: children.
1: Abel Eniton appointed as new head of civil service. Plateau State Police Command arrest suspected mastermind of Mangu attack. The commentary today is on parents' responsibilities during long school breaks.
2: 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Now, the news in detail. President Bola Tinubu has approved the immediate preparation of a comprehensive national threat assessment and a 5-year strategic defense operations plan to strengthen coordination across Nigeria's defense, intelligence, and security capabilities. The President's Special Advisor on Homeland Security, Major General Adeyinka Famadewa, will coordinate and provide secretariat support for the 11-man committee constituted by the President to draft the plan. Other members of the committee are the National Security Advisor, Malam Nuhu Ribadu, the Minister of Defense, General Christopher Musa, the Minister of State for Defense, Alhaji Bello Matawali, the Chief of Defense Staff, General Olufemi Oluyede, the Chief of Army Staff, Lieutenant General Waidi Shaibu, the Chief of Air Staff, Air Marshal Sunday Aneke, and the Chief of Naval Staff, Vice Admiral Idi Abbas, the Director General of the Department of State Service, Tosin Ajayi, and the Director General of the National Intelligence Agency, Mr. Mohammed Mohammed, are also members of the committee. President Tinubu gave the directive at the Federal Executive Council meeting at the State House, Abuja, stressing the need for a coherent framework to respond to evolving security threats nationwide. The President said the new framework would provide a common understanding of the threats facing the nation, the operational objectives to be achieved, and the capabilities required to address them. According to him, recent security successes, including the rescue of pupils and teachers abducted in Orire local government area of Oyo State, demonstrated the importance of improved coordination among defense, security, and intelligence agencies. He said the national threat assessment would identify the principal threats facing the country, determine their relative urgency, and establish operational objectives for addressing them. President Tinubu directed the committee to commence work immediately and submit the completed National Threat Assessment and Strategic Defense Operations Plan for his consideration and approval within 90 days. Once approved, the plan will serve as the principal framework for coordinating military and defense operations over the medium term.
1: The Federal Radio Corporation of Nigeria, FRCN, has described the sealing of its property at Basharun, Oyo State, by the Oyo State government as unlawful, as the matter is under litigation at the High Court of Justice of your state, which has given an order of interlocutory injunction against land grabbers and trespassers on the property since August last year. The FRCN hereby draws the urgent attention of the general public, prospective land buyers, developers, financial institutions, estate agents, and all stakeholders that the said land remains the exclusive property of the Federal Radio Corporation of Nigeria and has not been sold, allocated, transferred, leased, or assigned to any individual, group, cooperative, society, company, or estate developer. Accordingly, members of the public are hereby strongly warned that anyone who purchases, leases, develops, finances, or otherwise enters into a transaction relating to the said land with these illegal occupants does so entirely at his or her own risk. Such transactions are null, void, and of no legal effect, and the corporation shall not accept any liability for any financial loss or any other consequences arising therefrom. The FRCN, as a law-abiding institution, has commenced appropriate legal and administrative actions to recover possession of the property and prosecute all persons involved in the unlawful occupation, sale, allocation, or development of the land. This includes any individual, organization, aiding, abetting, advertising, marketing, or facilitating these illegal activities. The corporation further calls on prospective buyers to carry out proper due diligence before purchasing any property in the area. Also, estate developers, surveyors, legal practitioners, and real estate agents should refrain from participating in or promoting any transaction relating to the FRCN land. The FRCN management urges communities leaders, traditional institutions, the security agencies to cooperate with the corporation in protecting the important public asset and preventing further acts of trespass or illegal development. FRCN remains committed to safeguarding all federal government properties entrusted to its care and will pursue every lawful measures to ensure that those responsible for this illegal act are held accountable. Members of the public who have information regarding the activities of the land grabbers are encouraged to report such information to the nearest security agency or directly to the Federal Radio Corporation of Nigeria. The FRCN management therefore warns the public not to be deceived by fraudulent claims of ownership, forged documents, or false

0: assurances. If you buy, build on, or transact on the FSN land at Bashorun or your state, you do so entirely at your own peril.
1: The Federal Ministry of Environment has identified blocked manholes, accumulated silt, solid wastes, and poor management of underground drainage infrastructure as major factors responsible for the flash flood that ravaged Blantyre Crescent, Ademola Adetokunbo Crescent, Wuse to Abuja. These were parts of the report submitted by a fact-finding team of the ministry. The team lead and director, Erosion and Flood and Coastal Zone Management Department, Mr. Usman Bukani, explained that the flooding was not merely the result of intense rainfall, but was significantly worsened by restrictions within the underground stormwater drainage system. He said the technical assessment found evidence of sewage contaminated water at several locations within the Abuja city center, raising concerns over possible cross connections, surcharge, or inadequate maintenance of the drainage and wastewater infrastructure. The team recommended immediate clearing, evacuation, and desilting of manholes and underground drainage channels at Blantyre Crescent, alongside hydraulic inspection of upstream and downstream drainage networks to detect concealed blockages capable of worsening future flooding.
0: Meanwhile, the Nigerian Institute of Town Planners has expressed concern over the flagrant violation of the Abuja Master Plan and the gradual loss of the city's green character. The FCT chairman of the institute, Comrade Queen Phillips, stated this at the 2026 annual Town Planners Day in Abuja. Comrade Queen attributed the distortion of the Abuja Master Plan to interference by authorities, noting that many property owners and developers often ignore professional advice from town planners, thereby worsening the situation. According to her, the institute is proposing stringent penalties, including requiring offenders to bear the cost of demolishing illegal structures, emphasizing that government agencies should ensure that defaulters pay heavily for their violations.
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3: The Nigerian Army invites applications from eligible Nigerians, including civilians and serving military personnel, for commission into the Nigerian Army Assured Service Combatant Commission, SSCC officers. Applicants must be Nigerian, male or female, between the ages of 23 and 27, by 10th of January 2027. Applicants must be physically, mentally, and medically fit according to Nigerian Army standards, and shall serve only the combatant arms and combat support arm of the Nigerian Army after successful training and commissioning. Please note that only statutory credentials obtained from 2018 till date will be considered, not 2017. For free applications and more information, visit Nigerian Army Recruitment Portal at https://nhservice.army.mil.ng. Sign up and upload your passport photograph.

0: 0704340295 between 8 a.m. and 6 p.m. daily. Anosa, Acting Military Secretary, Army.
1: Radio Nigeria, uplifting the people and uniting the nation.
2: President Bola Tinubu has ordered the release of EFCC recovered funds and unclaimed market dividends to NEL Fund for the benefit of Nigerian students. The president also directed the Ministry of Housing and Urban Development to allocate the seized properties to the Nigerian Armed Forces. These are some of the highlights of the Federal Executive Council meeting held at the Presidential Villa, Abuja. State House correspondent Zakios Babalola reports that the FEC also announced that the federal government secured a $1.25 billion World Bank financing facility.
3: President Bola Ahmed Tinubu ordered that the cash recovered by the Economic and Financial Crimes Commission, EFCC, and unclaimed market dividends be redirected to our federal student loan program, NEL Fund. Briefing State House correspondent on the subject matter, Minister of Education, Dr. Tunji Alausa, said President Tinubu had instructed that liquid funds recovered by the anti-graft agency be transferred to the Nigerian Education Loans Fund to beef up the program finances.
4: He has directed himself all seized funds by the EFCC should be directed to NEL Fund to fund the education of our children.
3: Minister of Housing and Urban Development, Dr. Rabi Dama, while briefing on the transfer and management and disposal of government seized properties, said the president had directed the ministry to allocate the properties to the Nigerian Armed Forces.
5: The Federal Ministry of Housing and Urban Development presented a memo for the council to consider and approve direct purchase of 600 units of four-bedroom terrace duplexes at Bristol City Development Life Camp Abuja for the Armed Forces. I may wish to let you know that Mr. President is committed to seeing to the improvement of the welfare of the armed forces.
3: For the Minister of Finance and Coordinating Minister of the Economy, Taiwo Oyedere, the federal government has secured a $1.25 billion World Bank financing facility to boost job creation, as he further explained about the decision of the Federal Executive Council on the fake government agencies.
6: Well, something went wrong. Someone managed with whatever people they colluded with to create a fake agency that had an office within the institution of the federal government. They managed to register and obtain administrative code as well as TSA code. The only thing that didn't happen was we didn't pay any money to those accounts. But you see, it's gone too far to even get to that level. So now the idea is we want to find out what went wrong and strengthen the system. But if you need me to be very specific, I'll say the federal government.
3: Minister of Health, President Ali Pate, announced a major Federal Executive Council approval for the health sector.
7: The Federal Executive Council approved the award of contract for the design, construction, furnishing, equipment, supervision, and commissioning of National Institute for Cancer Research and Treatment Center in favor of CBC Global Civil and Building Construction Nigeria Limited in the sum of 302,304,243,090 kobo, with a completion period of 36 months.
3: Before the commencement of the Federal Executive Council meeting, which was presided over by President Bola Ahmed Tinubu, a minute of silence was observed in honor of two former ministers who recently passed away. They are Alhaji Abubakar Alhaji, former Minister of Finance, and Professor Tona Ison, former Minister of Science and Technology. Secretary to the Government of the Federation, SGF, Senator George Akume, announced the observation before the commencement of the meeting. Abubakar Alhaji served as Minister of Finance from 1990 to 1991. Under the military administration of General Ibrahim Babangida, he later served as Minister of State for Budget and Planning and Nigeria's High Commission to the United Kingdom. For Professor Tona Ison, who hailed from Bayelsa State, served as Minister of Science and Technology from 2000 to 2007 under former President Olusegun Obasanjo. From the Presidential Villa, Abuja, Zakios Babalola, Radio Nigeria.
1: Still on the Federal Executive Council meeting, the federal government approved a concession agreement of three trailer parks across the country. State House correspondent Hamza Alkali has details and other approvals granted by the council.
8: The Federal Executive Council has approved the concession of three trailer parks across the country.

0: country under a build, operate and transfer arrangement. Minister of State for Works Alhaji Bello Goronyo said the initiative was part of the federal government's policy of leveraging private sector capital and expertise to develop, operate and maintain critical national infrastructure.
1: One in Mina, that is Dikko to Maje Junction, 7.9 kilometers. Another one is Lagos-Ibadan Expressway, another trailer park in Aro, Ungwa, Abia State. The essence of these trailer parks is to ensure that we move those trailers on our highways, and it's going to be design, build, operate and transfer with no kobo from the federal government. It's a concession agreement. Some are 40 years, some 25 years, and some 50 years.
0: The minister also announced that reconstruction work on the Abuja-Kaduna Expressway, which has been ongoing for some time, was expected to be completed by the end of this year. He explained other contract approvals granted the ministry aimed at improving road infrastructure across the country.
1: The other memo is on the approval of the 15-kilometer east-west road section of the Port Harcourt to Oneport Junction in River State to the sum of 74,500,000,000 naira. Another memo is on variation of contracts for the rehabilitation of Abeokuta Iboro Ilaro Road in Ogun State.
0: The council also approved the establishment of a committee to draft a 5-year strategic defense cooperation plan for the country. Minister of Information and National Orientation Alhaji Muhammad Idris said the committee will undertake an overall national threat assessment and develop a framework for military and defense cooperation.
2: The essence of this is to look at our overall national threat assessment. We'll also look at the principal framework for the establishment of military and defense cooperation for Nigeria. This is all part of the robust plan that Mr. President has to ensure that the security of lives and property for Nigerians is further guaranteed.
0: According to the Minister of Information and National Orientation, the committee will draw its membership from stakeholders in the defense and intelligence sectors and has 90 days to submit its reports to President Bola Tinubu. Also briefing State House correspondent after the Federal Executive Council meeting, the Minister of Innovation, Science and Technology, Dr. Kingsley Ude, said the council approved the revised national biotechnology policy for the country.
3: Nigeria in 2001, by FEC approval, published its first national biotechnology policy. And that is what has served Nigeria for the last 25 years. But of course, considering where biotechnology was at that time, and of course where biotechnology is globally, we found that biotechnology policy of 2001 can no longer serve the current realities.
0: He said Nigeria's abundant biomass and bioresources provide huge opportunities for energy production, adding that the new framework will help maximize the country's potential in bioenergy. From the presidential villa, Hamza Al-Ghali, Radio Nigeria.
4: President Bola Tinubu has appointed Mr. Abel Eniitan as the head of the civil service of the Federation effective August 27, 2026. Mr. Eniitan succeeds Mrs. Didi Wilson-Jack, who will retire soon from the Federal Civil Service upon attaining the statutory retirement age of 60. Mr. Eniitan from Osun State Service of the Federation effective August 27, 2026. Mr. Eniitan succeeds Mrs. Didi Wilson-Jack, who will retire soon from the Federal Civil Service upon attaining the statutory retirement age of 60. Mr. Eniitan from Osun State is the most senior permanent secretary in the Federal Civil Service and has served as permanent secretary for 7 years and 7 months, working at the Ministry of Police Affairs, the Ministry of Humanitarian Affairs, and the Office of the Vice President. He is currently the permanent secretary in the Federal Ministry of Education. Mr. Eniitan brings considerable institutional experience and a deep understanding of how the Federal Civil Service works to his new responsibility.
5: Meanwhile, the civil society groups for good governance has lauded President Bola Tinubu for appointing Mr. Abel Eniitan as the head of civil service of the Federation. The group described the appointment as timely and described Mr. Eniitan as a perfect fit for the position, given his experience, professionalism and competence in public administration. In a statement by the president of the group, Comrade Ogaku Ogaku, the appointment demonstrates the president Tinubu's confidence in an experienced career civil servant capable of advancing reforms in the Federal Civil Service.

0: The group congratulates the new head of civil service of the Federation, urging him to deploy his wealth of experience toward contributing significantly to Nigeria's development.
1: Also, President Bola Tinubu has approved the renewal of the appointment of Dr. Poco Buwata as the Chief Medical Director of the Jos University Teaching Hospital, Jos, for a final term of 4 years, with effect from 30th of August this year. In a letter by the Coordinating Minister of Health and Social Welfare, Professor Mohammed Pati, the President says the appointment is based on the leadership skills and development at the hospital during Pocop's first tenure. While congratulating the CMD for the appointment, President Tinubu reminded him of the heavy responsibility in the office and expressed the belief that he will justify the confidence reposed in him.
0: The federal government has directed Nigerian builders to end poor supervision, reject substandard materials, and uphold professional standards as part of effort to reduce building collapse and expand access to affordable housing. The Secretary to the Government of the Federation, Senator George Akume, gave the directive while opening the 56th Builders Conference, an annual general meeting of the Nigerian Institute of Building in Abuja. Senator Akume said the government was committed to strengthening housing delivery through quality construction, local building materials, and greater collaboration with professionals in line with the Renewed Hope housing agenda.
2: Time of our nation's undergoing economic reforms and transformation, and recognized entities like the NIOB must stand up to ensure quality delivery through competence and professionalism. Charge to the Institute and its leadership, therefore, is to always make professionalism non-negotiable. Nigeria cannot aspire to quality housing while tolerating poor supervision, substandard materials.
0: The Minister of Housing and Urban Development, Mutaka Darma, represented by a director in the ministry, Mr. Musa Abdullahi, identified recurring building collapse as one of the sector's biggest challenges and tasked participants to produce practical policy recommendations capable of transforming housing delivery in the country. President of the Nigerian Institute of Building, Daniel Kolade, said the institute had intensified nationwide advocacy to curb building collapse and professional quackery.
3: Everyone should take to the practice of engaging professionals, especially during the building production management process, which is the time that the actual constructions goes on site. As a builder, we are saying that in this advocacy, that for us to ensure that quality works are done, the right materials are being used on site, and the need for us to have a proper construction methodology in carrying out our building construction in Nigeria.
0: The conference, with the theme Repositioning the Building Profession, Advocacy and Policy Influence on Housing Delivery for a Sustainable Built Environment, brought together policymakers, construction professionals, and industry stakeholders to address challenges confronting Nigeria's housing sector.
1: The Nigerian Data Protection Commission, NDPC, has urged state governments to move from policy to action in implementing the Nigerian Data Protection Act across their institutions. The National Commissioner and Chief Executive Officer of the Commission, Dr. Vincent Olatunji, made the call in Abuja at an implementation workshop organized by the Nigerian Governors Forum in partnership with the Commission. Abdullahi Lamino has details.
4: As Nigeria expands digital public services, state government are handling increasing amount of citizens' personal information, from health and education to taxation and employment. Nigeria has a national law requiring organizations that collect and use personal data to protect it. The challenge is ensuring those rules are applied in practice across the state. The Nigerian Data Protection Commission and the Nigerian Governors Forum are therefore working to strengthen data protection at the subnational level, and this workshop is the latest step in that regard. The National Commissioner and Chief Executive Officer of the Commission, Dr. Vincent Olatunji, emphasized that effective data protection in Nigeria could not be achieved without the active involvement of the state, which handles a large share of citizens' personal information. Dr. Olatunji advised states against enacting separate data protection laws, explaining that this could implicate the national regulatory framework.
5: This is not the core for state to start enacting data privacy law. It will mess up the ecosystem completely, to make it complex and the animal slave that was acquired in Nigeria, no other country will not see us as Muslims. What we have is for you to hear to have a national government.
4: The Deputy Governor of Kano State, Alhaji Murtala Rasulan Garu, said the state was committed to strengthening its institutional structures, policies, and practices for protecting personal data held by government. He maintained that data protection should be treated as a responsibility to citizens rather than simply a regulatory requirement.
6: The implementation of the Nigerian Data Protection Act is therefore not merely a matter of regulatory compliance. It is an important component of responsibility, transparency, and citizens.
4: Presenting the Minister of Communications, Innovation and Digital Economy, Dr. Boson Tijani, the Permanent Secretary, Mr. Nadungu Gagari, said trust must remain central to Nigeria's digital transformation.
7: Fiber optic networks, data centers, and digital portals are merely the physical conduit. Trust is the bedrock currency that powers it all.
4: The workshop is expected to help the state strengthen data protections and build public trust in digital governance. In Abuja, Abdullah Hilamini, Radio Nigeria.
0: Okay. The National Chairman of the African Democratic Congress, ADC, Senator David Mack, has called for a free, fair, credible, and transparent election in 2027. He stated this in Abuja when he received a delegation from the International Republican Institute, which is on a pre-election assessment mission in the country ahead of next year's general election. Senator Mack stressed that the ADC was not asking for favors, but demanding that all bodies involved in the elections played their roles to ensure the polls met international standards. The leader of the delegation and African Regional Director for IRI, Jenai Coles, said the team will also incorporate lessons from the recent Oshun and Ekiti off-cycle elections into its final pre-election assessment report. She called for stakeholders' engagement to strengthen the electoral process as the mission concludes its assessment at the end of the weekend with recommendations based on observations.
1: Civil society organizations in Plateau State have lauded the resilience of communities across the state who continue to rebuild their lives despite repeated cycles of violence, displacement, and loss. They made their position known at an event in Jos to mark this year's World Humanitarian Day. Josiah Buzun reports.
8: A fact-finding committee by the Plateau State government has reported that over 11,000 deaths were recorded in 420 communities across 13 local government areas in the state between 2001 and May 2025, with widespread destruction of homes and livelihoods. Similarly, human rights assessments indicate that more than 65,000 people remain homeless within the period, while UNICEF reported that 160 children were among those killed during the 2024 violence. This situation, according to the civil society organizations in the state, should be addressed as the suffering of vulnerable populations must not be ignored. The executive and campaign director, Safe House for Justice and Human Empowerment Center, Edith Gomut, said this year's theme, Art for Humanity, reaffirms their collective commitment to respect for international humanitarian law, promotion of human dignity, and strengthening of community resilience in the face of violence, displacement, and insecurity.
9: The suffering of vulnerable populations must not be ignored. Plateau states cannot afford to normalize the loss of civilian lives, displacement, destruction of homes and livelihoods, and the continuing humanitarian consequences of insecurity.
8: Gomut called on government to protect civilians, not just territories, strengthen early warning and rapid response systems, secure farming communities, facilitate voluntary and safe return where conditions permit, as well as invest in justice, peace building, and mental health. The executive director and head of training, Ascent Community Wellness Center, Tabitha David, stressed the need for partnership in protecting lives and property of the people.
10: What does it really mean to act for humanity when communities are living with violence, when communities are displaced, when communities are living in fear and loss, when communities cannot ask questions, and when community cannot trust?
8: Naman Bali of the Relief and Hope Foundation called for restraint from youth with the official commencement of political campaigns.
11: We see young people being used as instrument of violence just because of some peanuts. Today we've come to tell the young people, out of our resilience, we can do something.
8: They also say they are working collaboratively to ensure that each one has a role to play in rendering humanitarian services to affected communities. From Jos, Josiah Budzun, Radio Nigeria.
12: The Institute for Humanitarian Studies and Social Development has expressed concern over increasing attacks on humanitarian workers delivering assistance to vulnerable populations in conflict-affected areas. The Registrar and Chief Executive Officer of the Institute, Prince Francis Origa, while addressing journalists on this year's World Humanitarian Day, said the day was a reminder of the sacrifices made by humanitarian workers and first responders around the world. He explained that this year's global theme, the time for consequences now, with the hashtag Act for Humanity, underscored the urgent need for action to protect people working in the front lines of humanitarian crisis.
13: In our nation, we need to build the capacity of people who are the first responders. We need to build the capacities of the NGOs, the CSOs, those who are directly relating with the common man, the grassroots, the communities, and also building the capacities of organizations and institutions of government, NGOs, that have humanitarian mandates in their own operational scheme.
12: Francis Origa also called for the strict enforcement of international humanitarian law to address impunity and guarantee the safety of humanitarian personnel.
1: It is now 7:30. 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In the headlines, President Bola Tinubu has approved a five-year defense plan. The presidency has ordered the release of EFCC recovered funds to NEL Fund. Mr. Abel Enita has been appointed as a new head of civil service. Still to come, Plateau State Police Command arrests suspected mastermind of Mangu attack, plus sports, commentary, cyberscope, newspaper headlines, and weather forecasts. Stay tuned.
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14: 26, 27, 28, 29.
15: Hello, be that. 29, 20, 10.
14: Oga Bosco, which one
15: be 29,
14: 20, 10?
15: When that's counting of money? Ah, Oga Bosco, it be like, say, that snake would they swallow money, don't visit my house, I don't understand, though.
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15: 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Not with them, they teach money to read up and down.
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15: Very correct. 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
14: Obunge coach, obunge guest.
15: Hey, if na money to read for Nigeria, make we talk. 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
8: Money and the Economy is back with up-to-speed, intelligent reports and in-depth analysis of financial events within and outside Nigeria.
16: As far as the central bank is concerned, we are moving to a very aggressive regulatory environment. People will have to abide by those regulations.
17: We need industries converting what we have into what can be kept and what can be exported.
8: You get to know the true state of the nation's financial sector.
16: We are bearing the interests of all Nigerians in view with any decisions we are taking.
8: Activities in the foreign exchange market will also be on the scorecard. Our drama crew.
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12: The Plateau State Police Command has arrested a suspect in connection with the killing of 25 people and the injuring of four others in Tuesday's money attack on Bimpar village in Kombon district of Mangu local government area. The attack prompted renewed security measures in the area, with the general officer commanding 3rd Division Nigeria Army, Major General Maxwell Dangana, moving his tactical office to Mangu for 2 weeks to directly supervise operations. The Nigerian Army has also launched Operation Hardknot to flush out terrorists and other criminality measures in the area, with the general officer commanding 3rd Division Army, Major General Maxwell Dangana, moving his tactical office to Mangu for 2 weeks to directly supervise operations. The Nigerian Army has also launched Operation Hardknot to flush out terrorists and other criminal elements. operating in the area and restore normalcy. The police public relations, Alfred Alabo, confirmed the arrest in a telephone interview with the media. Mr. Alabo said the command is making headway in its investigation and is still on the trail of other attackers involved in the deadly assault.
1: Traders and residents of Ojaoba area in Oshogbo to panic yesterday as suspected cultists disrupted the peace of the area during a thank you visit of the re-elected governor of Osun State, Ademola Adeleke, to the Atojo of Oshogbo, Oba Lanipekun, in his palace. According to eyewitness accounts, it started when the suspected cultists had a confrontation with the bodyguards of Osun music icon David Adeleke, popularly known as Davido, who also

0: the convoy of Governor Adeleke, who is also his uncle. It was said that an attempt by some of the area boys to harass the governor led to the confrontation as they were prevented by Davido's security guard. The situation later forced the governor's security men to intervene as the boys threw stones, bottles and fired gunshots. Earlier, he was in the palace to thank the Atalja for his support and present the gate of return to the monarch and get royal blessing.
1: Meanwhile, the State Police Command has confirmed the death of a 60-year-old man, Tajuk, who was allegedly shot by the suspected hoodlums in Oshobo, the state capital, shortly after a confrontation involving a group of suspected gang members, the security team of the Nigerian singer, David Adeleke, popularly known as Davido. In a statement by the State Police Public Relations Officer, Abio Ojelabi, the man was shot by suspected hoodlums after an incident at the palace of the Atalja of Oshobo, Obajimo, Anipokun. According to the statement, the ensuing confrontation reportedly attacked gang members in the vicinity who temporarily blocked entrance to the palace and obstructed the movement of the convoy. However, the suspect allegedly shot Yusuf at Itaolokon area of Oshobo while on their way from the vicinity of the palace. The police said it had commenced a full-scale investigation into the incident, while it had been intensified to identify, apprehend and bring the suspect to justice.
0: Civil society organization residents of Bele community in the Gema local government area of River State have called government to declare a state of emergency over worsening gas emission community, warning that continued inaction could lead to an environmental and humanitarian disaster. The call was made in Abuja during the media presentation of a documentary titled Bele is Highly Flammable by a Corporate Accountability and Public Office, CAPA. The executive director of CAPA, Mr. Akimbo Afemi, said residents had reported gas emissions in the community October 2025, which had affected their livelihoods, while interventions remained inadequate.
2: No Nigerian should be wiped out as a result of producing for which the Nigerian state utilizes its foreign energy and the money that for the sustenance of the entire country. All the pipelines need to be shut down. All oil activity to be shut down. So that we can isolate what exactly is the problem. The Nigerian government needs to realize that this is an emergency.
0: Ms. Aluafemi further demanded regular access, safe drinking water, free medical screening and treatment, temporary living facilities, a coordinated emergency response and evacuation affected communities. The Vice President of the Bele Kingdom Youth Federation, Timothy Agbunbiade, said four major incidents had occurred in the community, including one on May 14 that nearly killed four people, adding that the gas emissions could be linked to in or abandoned oil and gas facilities that require urgent attention.
3: We are seeing health hazard come and check the people's, but what is really the health issue is still going on. So as to stop, and I can say a layman angle and a trained disaster risk and mitigation manager have looked at, we can see that this thing is but the point of carbon. This thing is coming from old abandoned facilities. And it's there, you see the man community.
0: The stakeholders said the Bele crisis raised wider concerns about public health, human dignity, environmental justice, corporate accountability, and the responsibility of government citizens.
1: The Petroleum and Natural Gas Senior Assistant of Nigeria, PENASEN, has called for the strengthening of regulatory framework as a catalyst for stability and growth in Nigeria's oil and gas industry. The president of PENASEN, Comrade Festus Osifo, made the call at the PENASEN and Labour Summit in Abuja. Comrade Osifo said regulatory stability directly dictates Nigeria's ability to attract long-term energy investment and protect its workforce.
4: Strengthening regulatory framework as a catalyst for stability and growth in Nigeria's oil and gas industry. Investors need clear rules. Operators need clarity that translate our enormous hydrocarbon resources into economic prosperity.
1: The Secretary to the Government of the Federation, Senator George Akume, represented by his Senior Special Assistant Technical Advisor, Professor Babatunde Bernard, noted that the oil and gas sector is a catalyst for broader foreign exchange and economic diversification. For petroleum resources oil, Senator Heineken in Lepobre said the framework will drive industry stability, operational viability, energy and job security.
5: It is my very mission.

0: that a strong and predictable regulatory framework is fundamental to industry stability, to sustain investment, to increase production, to employment of workers and their welfare, Nigeria's long-term energy security.
1: The summit will aim strengthening regulatory frameworks as a catalyst for stability and growth in Nigeria's gas industry. Brought together government officials, regulators, leaders and operators to discuss the future of the sector.
2: Nigeria, uplifting the people and uniting the nation.
3: The service of songs for late Adebisi Agboyin take place today at 5 p.m. at First Baptist Church, 24 Broad Street, Lagos, while the burial service will take place tomorrow at 10 a.m. at the same venue, followed by interment. There will be a reception by two at NICOM's Event Center, Taylor's Drive, Yaba, Lagos. 89, late Adebisi Agboyin died on Thursday, July 26. He was a man of integrity, kindness, strength and love for his family. His wisdom, generosity and gentle spirit touched the lives of many and will be deeply missed by all who knew him.
1: The Senate, through its Committee on Sports, has expressed disappointment over what it described as the poor performance of Nigeria teams because of the failure of the Super Eagles to feature in the 2026 World Cup and the Super Falcons' non-qualification for the 2027 Women World Cup in Brazil. The chairman of the committee, Senator Abdul Ningi, in Abuja, while speaking with journalists at the end of an emergency meeting, had chairman, National Sports Commission, Mr. Shebu Diko, the president of Nigeria Football Federation, Mr. Ibrahim Musa. Senator Ningi stressed the Nigeria Sports Commission and the Nigeria Football Federation to close ranks for better performance by the Nigeria teams at the world stage.
3: Players Union wants Nigeria's Football Federation to summon arbitration meeting before the start of the Football League season. Ama Ignis is poised to serve us details of this and more in our sports bulletin.
4: Many thanks. With 8 days to the commencement of the 2026-2027 Nigeria Football League NPFL, the National Association of Nigeria Professional Footballers, NAMF, has issued an urgent appeal to the Nigeria Football Federation to convene of the players, status and arbitration committee ahead of the kickoff of the Elite League. Secretary General of NAMF, Comrade Austin Popo, says this has become imperative to resolve contractual disputed affair matters of the players before the kickoff.
5: It is important for the PSAC to meet because there are a lot of pending cases to be dispensed with, because we are aware that some of these players, as I speak with you, must have been trade restrained. What do I mean? They just get clearance and at the end of the day they are not able to secure a club while monies are being hold them. So these are the things where, that is why the PSAC need to almost immediately before the league kicks off.
4: Now reaffirmed to collaborating with the NFF to expedite the meeting scheduled, ensuring the legal clarity, financial security and competitive fairness across Nigerian football leagues. The arrival of Patrick Vieira as the new coach of Senegal has come at a particularly difficult time for the national team, so much so that there is the possibility the former will not even take charge of the Teranga Lions. The 50-year-old's appointment has been announced despite him not having signed the contract and the official representation remains unknown. Senegal's Football Federation, which is torn apart by off-field issues, said discussing adding the administrative and contractual arrangements for Vieira are continuing between the two parties. However, the ex-Arsenal and Inter Milan was unanimously approved as the man to replace Pape Thiaw at the Senegal Football Federation meeting Monday, with former Netherlands international Patrick Kluivert among the other names considered. However, uncertainty surrounding the termination of Thiaw deal remains. Elsewhere, Nigeria senior women on the 20 men's handball teams are stepping up preparation for continental championships. They are all in camp in Abuja, while the team are preparing to compete at the inaugural International Handball Federation's Trophy Africa Zone 3, which will be held in Ouagadougou, Burkina Faso, from 2nd of next month to the 6th, 2026. The 20 men squad will compete at the 33rd African Men's Nations Championship holding in Abidjan, Cote d'Ivoire, from the 5th of next month through 2026. Head coach of the under 20 men's team, Daniel Okocha, says his words are shaping up well ahead of the championship.
6: One good thing about it is that almost about 80% of them are coming for a championship, to the Marine International Handball Championship, and I can tell you, the next level is something to be kind of appreciate, because they are almost at 80 to 90% fitness level. We want to work on their intelligence. That is the biggest challenge.
4: 17 players and 3 officials are in camp in Abuja. Meanwhile, former

0: captain of the Nigeria senior team, Lawrence Ekele, better known as Akara, has donated 8 handball Nigeria Handball Federation in support of the continued development of the sport in the country. The former Buffaloes player in his active days mission at the training camp of the teams, the London-based ex-player expressed satisfaction with the progress recorded by the Nigerian handball in recent years, particularly the renewed focus on grassroots and youth development. And finally, the Commissioner of Police in Anambra State, Nana Ama, has advised youth state to stay away from drugs and crime, but instead channel their energy to positive endeavors. He made a call while addressing the leadership of the Sports Writers Association of Nigeria, SWAN, Anambra State chapter, in his office ahead of the forthcoming SWAN games in the state. The SWAN secretary, General Correspondent Uchendeke, reports that the Sports Week, the Sports for Peace and Economic Empowerment, is scheduled to hold at the Sports Ground Arena, Awka, from today and tomorrow. The Commissioner of Police also called for the cooperation of the media and the good people of Anambra State in the task of making the state crime-free and safe for all. Mr. Ama noted that sports was not only vital for mental and physical alert, but positive channeling of energy, especially among youths, tourists. He approved the participation of the police team in the games and promised to position the directorate of the command to winning ways. Earlier, the chairman of SWAN in Anambra, Chimezie Anaso, said the event is designed to promote physical fitness, mental alertness, and healthy relaxation among the journalists participating teams. Anambra State Football Association and All-Stars Football Club of Awka have also signed to participate in the games. That's our sports package this morning. Thanks for being there. I am Ama Ignis.
1: We now bring you the commentary which is on parents' responsibilities during long school breaks. It is written by Comrade Fred Nwazo, policy and rights activist.
2: The long holiday is an important period in the lives of school children, and parents should see it as more than a time for the world to remain at home, while children deserve adequate rest after an academic session. The break also offers parents an opportunity to strengthen family relationships, identify areas of improvement, and guide their children towards productive activity. A well-managed holiday can contribute to a child's intellectual, moral, social, and emotional development. Parents should first ensure that their children get sufficient. After months of academic work, they need time to relax and recover. However, rest should not mean spending virtually the entire holiday sleeping, watching television, playing games, or using electronic devices. Parents should encourage a healthy balance between relaxation and fun activities. The holiday is also an opportunity for academic performance. Parents should examine their children, identify subjects in which they experience difficulties, and determine how improvement can be achieved. Necessary, teachers or qualified tutors may provide additional support. The aim should not be to place undue on children, but to help them overcome genuine challenges before the new session begins. Reading should be out of the holiday routine. Children should be encouraged to read age-appropriate novels, biographies, history books, science materials, and other useful publications. A strong reading culture improves comprehension, reasoning, and general knowledge, ensuring that intellectual development continues beyond the classroom. Parents should also introduce their children to skills suited for their ages and interests. Simple cooking, gardening, creative art, basic maintenance, and responsible use of technology can provide valuable learning experiences. Practical skills suited for their ages and interests. Simple cooking, gardening, creative arts, basic maintenance, and responsible use of technology can provide valuable learning experiences. Such activities may help interest and appreciate the importance of practical knowledge. The holiday should equally be used to teach responsibility. Children should participate in age-appropriate household duties, including keeping their rooms tidy, arranging belongings, and assisting with simple chores. These responsibilities cultivate discipline, independence, cooperation, and respect for others. Another important responsibility is maintaining open communication. Parents should create an atmosphere in which children can discuss their

0: experiences, friendships, aspirations, and challenges. Rather than merely give, parents should listen attentively and guidance when necessary. They should also pay to the company their children keep and the activities in which they participate. Technology requires sensible supervision. Smartphones, social video games, and the internet can provide educational, but excessive use may interfere with sleep, learning, and family interaction. Parents should establish reasonable boundaries and encourage productive activities. Moral values such as respect, kindness, humility, and compassion should also be reinforced at home. Children learn greatly from what they observe, making an example as important as verbal instruction. The holiday can further provide opportunities to expose to their cultural and family heritage through visits to relatives, interactions with responsible elders. Physical activities and healthy routines should not be neglected. Parents should have opportunities to exercise, play, and participate in suitable outdoor activities while maintaining reasonable sleep and eating patterns. As the holiday ends, parents should gradually restore school routines, check your materials, and prepare children mentally for resumption. Above all, parents should remember that the purpose of the holiday is not simply to keep children occupied. It is an opportunity to provide affection, guidance, discipline, and opportunities for growth. The most fun holiday is one in which children return to school better rested, more responsible, more knowledgeable, and better prepared for the challenges ahead. Think about it.
1: That commentary on parents' responsibilities during long school breaks was written by Fred Mwazo and read by Mariam Okesanjo.
2: Hyperscope bringing you the top trends shaping conversations across Nigeria's social space. The Nigerian timeline has found another celebrity relationship bait. Hashtag MC Oluomo is trending after businesswoman Iyogbepo spoke about her past relationship with MC Oluomo during an interview with Chude Jijongwu. She acknowledged that he was married at the time while explained viewed his Muslim faith as allowing multiple wives. And of course, social media entered relationship analysis mood. One ex-user, For You, posted a meme depicting Nigerian aunties pulling out their chairs with caption, "Come, let's discuss this matter properly." Another users at 2447 showed the comment section putting on courtroom wigs with caption, "Everybody has evidence today." And of course, the trolls arrived. One user joked that Nigerians don't need reality TV when celebrities are providing no plot twists
1: through interviews. So you don't need the reality.
2: Honestly.
1: All right, Osun's political timeline has officially entered victory lap. Now, Ademola Adeleke received his certificate of return from INEC on Wednesday. Victory in the August 15 governorship election. He dedicated to the certificate of Osun and was seen celebrating with supporters at the ceremony. And naturally, social media had its own ceremony. At No Nonsense Man posted him depicting Adeleke walking out of INEC office holding the certificate like a school report card with the caption, "Mommy, I passed." Another user at Iro Olede Bams posted a meme imagining political opponents staring at the certificate caption, "So this is what we've been arguing about." Then the data arrived. The meme department immediately remembered that Adeleke doesn't exactly collect certificates quietly. One user at the Reels joke, "Certificate of return, more like certificate of dancing."
2: And I'm sure it won't disappoint. Well, congratulations again. Now, the GOAT debate has received another heavyweight reference. The hashtag Okocha is trending after Super Eagles legend Austin JJ Okocha picked Lionel Messi ahead of Cristiano Ronaldo in the never-ending debate over who is better. His verdict came apparent on the Obi-Wan podcast. And Nigerians immediately understood the assignment. The Messi fans celebrated like Okocha had just scored a 40-yard screamer. We imagined Ronaldo fans receiving an emergency notification, "JJ has called, remain calm." And then Ronaldo Camp entered the comments without due respect,
1: JJ,
2: and that was enough to reopen. Suddenly everyone has statistics, goals, trophies, dribbles, big time performances, World Cups. Even people who normally suddenly had PowerPoint presentations ready. User even joked, "Okocha has entered the chat."

0: Somebody hide the Messi Ronaldo fans.
1: And that's a wrap for Cyberscope today. Keep the conversation going. Connect with us at Radio Nigeria using the hashtag #Cyberscope. And today's edition was compiled by Shehi Ajibade.
2: Now to headlines for the day. We look at Vanguard newspaper that has this bold one. That guarantee prosperity for states, according to Oyedele. The government saved 15.8 trillion naira from subsidy removal and no deal exceeded subsidy savings. Account for 3 trillion naira subsidy windfall. Article challenges Tinubu. Details on page 9. And there's this one on top of the masthead. FEC, a forensic audit to identify fake agencies and ghost employees. Detailed on page 8 of newspaper.
1: And then let's look at the Sun. Federal government to channel unremitted pension its recoveries to education sector. You may check details on page. We have this Tinubu orders 5-year national security threatened defense plan. Page 28 has details.
2: Daily Trust newspaper, the bold one here says, questions over 58 trillion naira subsidy savings. The benefits are nothing because the poverty index increased because people are paying people, according to Professor Ndubisi Mukoma.
1: All right, let's look at the punch. 30 months after subsidy removal, federal government spent 30.6 trillion naira, 15.8 trillion naira, minimum wage allowances swallow subsidy saying to finance minister. You may check page 2 for details.
2: The newspaper headlines for today. For weather, sunny skies with patches of clouds are expected over the northern region with early morning thunderstorms with moderate rains over parts of Borno, Jigawa, Taraba, Adamawa, Sokoto, Kebbi, and Zamfara states. Later in the evening hours, thunderstorms accompanied by moderate rains are in parts of Kano, Katsina, Zamfara, Kaduna, and most parts of the northeast states. Cloudy atmosphere with spells of sunshine is anticipated for region with prospects of early morning thunderstorms with moderate rains over Port Capital Territory, Plateau, Niger, and Benue states. During afternoon and evening hours, isolated thunderstorms with light rains are expected over the Federal Capital Territory, Plateau, and Benue states. And then in the region, cloudy skies are anticipated over the region with chances of light intermittent rain over parts of Ebonyi, Cross River, and Akwa Ibom states during the morning. During the day, moderate intermittent rains are expected over most parts of the east and south southern states.
1: Now, to end the news, here is a recap of the message. President Bola Tinubu has approved a 5-year strategic defense plan. The presidency has ordered the release of EFCC recovered funds to NEFAN. President Bola Tinubu was appointed Abel Eniton as the new head of. We also reported that the Plateau State Police Command has arrested suspected mastermind of Mangu attack.
2: That's the news. Eric Kutara and the production team. I'm Okemuti Igurisi and my colleague
1: Ovie Kuje. Thank you so much for listening. And coming up next is Politics Nationwide.
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Good morning to you. Welcome to The Breakfast Show, the best show on radio in Lagos and the world. Welcome. This is AM Lagos. If you check it out, I'm just a minute before 8. But it doesn't matter. We're here. We're early because we want to make sure the day is bright, sunny, and good. I'm not alone. My producer is right here with me. That's Tari Kutwe. And that news session was the first out of three, the network news, comprehensive news package, telling you everything that happened around the country and everywhere else. So, Okemute Guriase and, of course, Ovie Kuje were on that very much. We'll have the next one at 4 p.m. Yeah, the final one comes up at 10. Don't forget, the sports crew will be with us at 8:30, and they will be telling us a lot about the list and all the updates from the world of sports. In the meantime, we're going to rail in and move in with great tunes. And this time around, I got some songs to switch it up. We're going old school a little bit, and then Israel will be giving me some additional suggestions that would drive the belt. So stick to you, covered all the way. And if you like nostalgic music,

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0: Wake up. I like a day starter. Some inspiration for the day. Breakfast. You know, a good breakfast. Like akara and ugali.
1: Oh my God.
2: That's right. 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
3: In accordance with the provisions of the Environmental Impact Assessment (EIA) Act of E12 Elephant 2004, the Ministry of Environment hereby announces 21 working days public notice for comments on the draft ESA report submitted by Integrated Power Connect Project. The proposed project shall entail the installation and operation of 40 megawatts gas and power plant at Ogba Agege Local Government Area, Lagos State. The project will be implemented in two phases. Phase 1 will involve the installation and operation of megawatts gas-fired power generation facility, which will commence initial power production and supply to customers. Phase 2 will expand the facility to a stored capacity of 40 megawatts through additional power generation and associated infrastructure upgrades. The project is aimed at improving power supply reliability within Ogba and surrounding communities in Lagos State. The dispensers are Agege Local Government Area Headquarters, Agege, Lagos State, Lagos Ministry of Environment, State Secretariat, Alausa, Federal Ministry of Environment, Games Oluri, Lagos State, Federal Ministry of Environment.

0: Environmental Assessment, Environment House, Independence Way, South Central Business District, Abuja, FCT. Display date, 17th August to 15th September 2026, 8 a.m. to 4 p.m. daily. All comments should be forwarded to the Honorable Minister, Prime Minister of Environment, Mabushi Abuja, FCT, on or before 22nd, 2026. Signed, Permanent Secretary for Honorable Minister.
1: In accordance with provisions of the Environmental Impact Assessment Act, CAP E12LFN 2004, which makes it mandatory for proponents of all new major development activities to carry out EIA for their proposed projects, the Federal Environment hereby announces 21 working days public display for information and comment on the draft EIA report submitted to Gaslink Nigeria Limited. Brief project description. The proposed project entails the expansion of the Nigerian Gas Marketing Limited, NGML, natural gas distribution pipeline network with the addition of a 12-inch by 11.5 kilometers, 52.SCH40 class 3 lines to haul more gas from the proposed Lekki City Gas into the VI Lekki Loop pipeline at the Ibeju-Lekki section of the pipeline along Lekki-Ekpe Expressway in Ibeju-Lekki Local Government Area, Lagos State. The display centers are Ibeju-Lekki Local Government Area Headquarters, Akodo, Lagos State, Lagos State Ministry of Environment and Water Resources State Secretary Alausa Ikeja, Federal Ministry of 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

0: Hello, Lagos. My name is Honey, and you're on to Metro 97. Don't touch that dial.
1: Mr. Bombastic. We are the Bastic Romantic Fantastic Lover.

0: 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Welcome to Thursday version of Amateur Sports 97.7 FM. What is... That should be Cisco, right? Unleash the Dragon Dawn. What was that? What are you going back to upon the back in it? No wonder. I was wondering, what is the song with Sun? Anyway, Unleash the Dragon. Right here, we are about to unleash, I tell you, to unload, unpack all the top stories emanating from the sporting world right here on Amateur Sports, coming to you live on 97.7 Metro FM. I am Bernard, as always, super, super excited. Patrick Ibe in the building. Good morning, Patrick.
1: Good morning, Bernard. How are you doing?
0: Why are they doing my spirit, this man?
1: I'm not doing any spirit.
0: You are talking as if maybe woke up from the wrong side of your bed.
1: Because I'm hungry.
0: Come, I'm the last to talk to you when it comes to you. I mean, bailing you out.
1: Okay.
0: Patrick, it appears our listeners out there, you said it earlier. So can you rehash your hunger story?
1: I'm hungry. People are hungry, and I'm one of them. Do you want to hear another?
0: No. So, what is popping when it comes to the sporting world? I mean, look,
1: Nigeria. There are a lot of things popping. Let's start our show this morning with basketball.
0: Okay.
1: And inform you that First Bank of Lagos yesterday defeated their opponent, I mean, the Blue Wave Bayelsa, by 50-39 in the ongoing

0: Tanzania Basketball Atlantic Conference Women League happened at the indoor sports of the National Stadium, Sule, Lagos. And in other matches, we had it yesterday, and Victoria defeated the Dolphins 77-40, while Race Babes beat IGP Queen, that's the Police Girls, 57-53. The last match of the day, which is everybody is always happy to see, because they always fix their split. The last match every day. MFM, the perennial champions, the people are also believing that they're going to win again this year. That they fix their matches every evening so that people who are going to work can be able to go to the stadium to watch their match. So MFM, the perennial champions, the team to beat.
1: Also, so are you saying that MFM always play their game so last?
0: Yes.
1: MFM, check out throughout the tournament,
0: I don't know tomorrow, but since Monday, and since Sunday, they have been playing the last
1: game of the day, right?
0: Of the day, and they expect the spectators to come in.
1: So you think maybe it's pre-planned by the organizers?
0: Of course, it is. Well, you cannot put a champion to play first around the 10 a.m. or 11 a.m. Who will watch? So put the champion in the evening.
1: No, they are not champions now.
0: MFM?
1: Yeah.
0: MFM are champions. See, they,
1: no, they are not champions. They are not defending champions. That's what I'm saying.
0: No,
1: Dolphins are the reigning champions.
0: They will not defend every year.
1: That's what I'm saying. They are not champions.
0: Winning, there's a team to beat. And if you look at the
1: quality... No, it's first bank, not MFM.
0: The quality of... No! First bank can be beat. You're not following... Let me
1: tell you. First bank are perennial winners. That's what I'm saying. I'm just following what you're saying.
0: I bet the winnings. So you know where I'm going.
1: First bank.
0: They have been destroyed about 3 years ago.
1: I know. When it comes to number of titles, they are the highest winning team in the women's basketball in Nigeria.
0: The current champion.
1: Dolphins.
0: As the current champions, I'm going to talk of 3, 4, 5 years up to now.
1: FM, yeah, I agree.
0: Let's leave that one alone and move on. So the opponent, first deep water by 71-27. That's the White Horse, I must tell you. So the playoff continues today with some matches also lined up. According to the fixtures, GP Queen, that's the Police Girl, they are going to face the Victoria Queens in their match today. While first deep water Dolphins, in the second game of the day, First Bank against Royal Ace, while MFM are going up against Bayelsa Blue West in the last match of today. And then from there, let's move on to squash and inform you that a lot is happening in the squash department. I'm talking about what is happening all over the place. So squash is happening and it's going on at Abeokuta. That's the Olusegun Obasanjo National Squash Champions that is holding at the Library Squash Courts in Abeokuta played yesterday, and the match that we were playing yesterday was in the round of 16, and we have some winners that are my dear. Number one is Mosula Julius Ronu from Kuala State, who defeated Veronica Sunday of NSDC by 3 sets to love. While Khadijat Abdulrahim also had it better than his opponent by beating Lovett Balogun 3-love as well. Also in all championship, that was the event that was happened between the two yesterday. And Awau Balogun of Ogun State beat Grace Ghana from Kwara State by 3 sets to love. Also, the Delight Allison from Kwara State were able to outclass her opponent, that is Miriam Adenike, by 3 sets to love. Aota Rebecca from Ogun State stopped Leona Iyehi by 3 sets to love as well. Aisha Abraham from Kuala State defeated Jeff Ishala by 3-1, while Selina Farida beat Khadija Duroslong by 3 sets to love. That was the result of yesterday's matches. And in that category, we had Yusuf Kadri beating Janet Eli by 3 sets to love, while Shuaib Giwa was better with a 3-set love over Samuel Adebayo. Daniel was lost 2-3 to Olo Ayomide in the key contested match that could have gone other way. Joy Suleiman of Lagos State was able to beat Abraham Nasiru by 2-3. Bejide Tosin defeated Samuel Ndo Koba by 6-2, while Samson Asade defeated that's Wui Ba Chevu by 3 sets to 1. Continue today as we're going to enter the semi-finals to

0: and the final, the grand finale comes up on Saturday at the venue in Abuja, Kucha. And then they go to Wichia Tennis, and tell you that all is not well. That place is concerned because the Wichia Tennis players have been denied. We have been hearing the story since Monday, access to the training facilities at the National Stadium, and it's not palatable to anybody at all. As far as I'm concerned, that matter is not settled. And I was speaking to them yesterday, and the chairman of the tennis section of the Nigerian, Wichia section of the Tennis Federation, I'm talking about Mr. Latif, who spoke to me yesterday about the crisis, saying there is not in sight yet, that they were fighting for their right, and their right is like the mainland tennis people are trying to intimidate them and humiliate them, and they will not agree. He said they are using government facilities. Mainland tennis officials have no right to deny them access to government facilities. Then, rather than give them the level playing field that everybody can be training, they want to deny them, and they cannot. So yesterday, they were at the police station at Barak, and when I spoke to the chairman, that's the Latif, Shadipe, this is what he has to say.
1: All right, since we waited for you to bring up the voice of Latif Shodipe, right?
0: Yeah, Shodipe.
1: That's the president of the Paralympic Committee of Nigeria.
0: As such,
1: three or four for his voice. And, you know, this very issue for me has been very, very contested. I know, out there at the National Stadium, Cyril Lagos, this fight between, able-bodied, would I say tennis players, hard tennis players, and, okay, let's do Latif. Should
2: it be?
1: The story is still developing, it's still ongoing, so maybe Patrick will help us to keep a tab on that one since we get to find out what happened or what will happen at the end of the day. But again, moving on right here on AM Metro Sports. Are you still off, Patrick?
0: No,
1: if you're not done, you can still... Okay, let's get into more action right here on AM Metro Sports and bring you up to speed. Going African Nations Beach Volleyball Championship in Alexandria, Egypt. In case you don't know, it is also an Olympic qualifying tournament in Egypt. And Nigeria's women's team so far, they are alive in that championship. Why the men's team are out of the competition after losing their three Group F games. The women's team, led by the likes of two players. I'm talking about Bella Bawa and Esther Mba. They are nation proud. They've actually won two games so far in the championship and lost one against Morocco yesterday. And Moroccans are defeating that very championship. So Nigeria finishes second in their group. So right now they are through to the round of 16 of the tournament. And if they get to win the competition, then they will punch at the red ticket to the Beach Volleyball Championship for Women. That's in Los Angeles, United States of America. And Steve goes right here on the show. In case you don't know, football right now and but the preseason tournament ongoing right there at the Jaws Stadium, that's in Plateau State. It's being organized by the

0: Nigeria Football Federation, sorry, Nigeria Premier Football League, NPFL, to actually, you know, keep teams repping the nation this year in the two inter-club competitions. That's the CAF Confed Cup and also the CAF Confed Cup. That's the second tier. So we've got the likes of Plat, also Mighty Jets, who won their opening games yesterday for Plat. Last season's runners-up, that's River United, 1-0. While for this, they beat Academy Warriors 1-0 yesterday. So we've got games also coming through today in the championship, and for today we've got some Rangers International in action, playing against their opponents. I mean, Rangers up against United, that's in Group A, 4 p.m. while Casino United with Academy Warriors at 2 p.m. that's in Group B. Lastly on the show, we've got like 2 minutes before we say bye-bye on the show. So Patrick Ibe, this story has been everywhere. It has been on the lips of so many football supporters in Nigeria, and it's because the fact finding committee of the Nigeria Football Federation. And yesterday, we are told that they are calling for people to actually bring up some eye or bring in whatever they think. So we are told that yesterday they were actually informed that some players of the Super Falcons team that we mentioned are the last women African Cup of Nations, won by Cameroon and also failed in that WAFCON 2026 playing tournament against South Africa, 1-2 the loss, to actually exit the qualifying race for the FIFA World Cup. So we are told that some of the players who actually tried to prosecute that very championship, actually came into the tournament with injuries. We are told that only 9 of the players on the final traveled to Morocco on a team. The rest of the players came from their various bases, and so it was almost impossible to have full fitness before them. This is a rumor, or not a rumor, that's what reports claim out there. So the fact-finding committee set up by the NFF, you think it's good? Is it a right move? Or?
1: Let's not just waste time. Don't into that, because they did have the coach has failed.
0: Yeah.
1: The team played as if there's nothing at stake. We have quality opposition. We have good players. Placement and technical inability cost us the World Cup ticket. So no drama at all. What I'm expecting now, the news I'm expecting now is that to say that the NFF president has signed because he has failed, and then the entire world wait because there are going to be a new election. Let them not wait until.
0: Why is that? Is it because the Falcons failed to qualify for the World Cup?
1: No.
0: Okay, for that. No. I'm coming now.
1: This is so many losses.
0: It's a football development in Nigeria all about playing in the World Cup.
1: No. Yeah, Fly Lego. Did they qualify?
0: I'm asking you.
1: No.
0: National team football. Is it all about football development in Nigeria? I'm asking you. That's national team football.
1: Apart from not qualifying for the World Cup.
0: Yes. That's still national team football.
1: The development of the grassroots is one of the best we have.
0: Okay.
1: Grassroots are bringing out the players that are playing.
0: I agree with you on that.
1: Mm-hmm. The two of them have failed.
0: Well,
1: who do you hold responsible? The Nigerian Football Federation. They are their best body.
0: But grassroots football is not their. No, it's their. Local government.
1: No, they are talking from up to down. Now, local government.
0: Yeah.
1: Who is supposed to be giving them orders? Finding out their scope of what they are doing. Find out from there what they... No,
0: NFL, right?
1: Of course. Mm. They are the Nigerian body now that is considered our football. That's what they are doing. Now, the state FA local government supposed to be giving them orders. Finding out what their scope of what they are doing. Find out from there what they... No.
0: The NFL, right? The NFL,
1: yes,
0: right?
1: Of course. Mm. They are the Nigerian body now that is considered our football. Ask them what they are doing. Mm. Ask the club what they are doing.
0: Why do you want to have all of them presented?
1: I'm angry because
0: I have to send
1: 100% backwards, and I'm not Nigerian.
0: Yeah.
1: Before, if you mention Nigeria for any African country, they'll be fear. Nigeria? No. But now they say bring Nigeria, and I want to play Nigeria. It's not supposed to be so kelechi.
0: On that angry note, we'll say thank you for listening to Thursday version of AM Metro Sports. 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Join me at 1:30 p.m. for sport. Patrick, thank you for coming through.
1: Thank you very much.
0: Auntie Dan, good morning and bless up.

0: wicker. I like a day starter. Some inspiration for the day.
1: Breakfast.
0: You know, a good breakfast. Like akara and ugali.
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0: The Carter Bridge is almost done. Okay, so let's get to it. What are we looking at this morning? What are we talking about? There's been a lot of interesting headlines so far, and some of them got some really interesting reactions. So we picked one of the major ones, which has to do with funding and expenditure as it concerns government appointees. So let's give you a background so that we can talk. Remember, you can call us 0700-7000-977 and let us know your thoughts on this. The topic is FG halts payment for unauthorized foreign trips by appointees. The FG halts payment for unauthorized foreign trips by appointees. That is what we're looking at this morning. So good morning to you and welcome to Make a Point. All right, so we're talking about this, and it's about public money, public funds. And then when you look at that, you know, being spent on official foreign trips, and also we want to throw in accountability there, because that is what should follow whenever we're talking about public funds, accountability. Now, the federal government has directed ministries, departments, and agencies to stop processing payments for official foreign trips undertaken by government appointees without prior approval from the office of the secretary to the government of the federation. So, the directive was contained in a circular dated August 13, 2026, issued by the secretary to the government by the federation, George Akume. Now, the government says this is necessary because there have continued to be cases of non-compliance with existing rules governing official foreign travel. So this morning we asked the question, what if the trip itself was genuinely important to Nigeria? What if delaying the trip could affect an important government negotiation? And more importantly, should the absence of prior approval automatically mean the official should pay for the trip personally? Or should there be room for exceptional circumstances, like emergencies, you know, just happened like that? There's one more question we don't have here, you know, I'd like us to add, which is, the Nigerians would like to know the benefits of previous trips. Yeah, you know, Nigerians would like to know the benefit of previous trips. Like, okay, these trips, the previous ones, what did it do for us? You know, so these are just questions. You want to say something? Okay.
1: No, I'm just laughing. I'm smiling at that last one you want to add.
0: Why are you saying I want to add? We want to add.
1: Okay. You know, we want to add. let me follow you. But you're the one saying it.
0: Okay. Well, I don't know. But everyone is thinking about it, you know, so at this point, we'd like to hear from you, 0700-7000-977. What say you to this? Now, one of the pecks of being a government appointee is... Okay, hold on. Hello, good morning.
2: Congratulations. I greet you, sir.
0: Good morning.
2: Well, Professor Esquire, Kobuku Ikechukwu, Ebimkwami Ilonka.
0: Ah. Welcome. And
2: because of their comment on that, EFCC, ICPC, CSOs and HSOs should wait in. I suppose the federal government is stopping useless, uncomplaining spending of our resources by a Nigerian politician. How can you spend 4 billion naira, 1,000 people for climatic jamboree, October 2023? Are you hearing me? And the party that's supposed to emit the fumes, that's supposed to affect the climate, are shutting down. So I support them. Are you hearing me, sir?
0: Yeah,
2: in conclusion, on that Sunday, I want you to tell Nigeria, because we have to tell us something we vote, which we are voting. But Nigeria journalists, why you people are never talking about why the office are 3 hours in our state? In conclusion, on that Sunday, I want you to tell Nigeria, how many months have you eaten chicken last?
0: Eating what?
2: If we talk about the chicken,
0: Why? What's wrong with fish? Why only pomo?
2: No, fish. I don't know for fish. I don't know for fish, my pomo.

0: beef and meat. No only for one. So I have to change the diet. Thank you very much.
1: Thank you.
0: So tell us why the whole beef and the how many months you never chop chicken. Thank you. Let me ask you.
1: Okay. Chicken. Thank you, Koboko. That was Koboko. Koboko. Well, raising some issues, some real concerns. But at the same time, the question that I don't know how to approach. What if I don't like chicken? What if I prefer fish? You know, so I wouldn't be the right person to ask. Maybe you ask somebody that loves chicken so much. I'm indifferent. Hello, good morning.
2: Hello?
1: Hello, good morning.
2: Good morning.
1: Welcome.
2: I'm out to preach.
1: Yeah, this is Sunday.
2: Okay, Sunday, Mona.
1: Yes, welcome.
2: I'm going to finalize your session. You refused to pick my call all 3 years ago.
1: Yesterday? Perhaps it was a network. I don't think they would ignore your call.
2: No, it wasn't a network. When you pick it today, you decided to pick it, but you are not picking it before.
1: I wasn't the one on duty yesterday, but I assure you it's not a deliberate thing. I wasn't here yesterday, but I assure you it wasn't a deliberate thing.
2: Well, my contribution to your topic today is this. I don't believe anything from the government. I don't believe it because they have sold propaganda to us in the last 10 years. And each time we try to probe in, it becomes falsehood. So nothing they will tell us that we are going to take it. And I want to tell Nigerians that it will be a criminal offense for Nigerians to return APC to power next year or Tinubu as a president. It will be going to be a very serious offense. So that is just my message this morning. I don't want to talk further.
1: All right. Thank you. That's your strong view. Your strong personal view. All right. Thank you very much. Okay. All right. 97.7 Metro FM, Radio in Lagos. We are talking about the FG's decision to change the protocol for approval of funds for foreign trips for government appointees. So the federal government has directed ministries, departments and agencies to stop processing payments for official foreign trips undertaken by government appointees without prior approval from the Office of the Secretary to the Government of the Federation. Now, the directive was contained in a circular dated August 13, 2026, issued by the Secretary to the Government of the Federation, George Akume. Now, the government says this is necessary because there have continued to be cases of non-compliance with existing rules governing official foreign travel. So they say, you know what? We need to be firm. Koboko, why are you addressing another person? You just tell us your own view, but you have done that before. And, you know, please. Hello?
3: Hello, good morning.
1: Good morning, welcome.
3: Am I on to Mr. Sunday?
1: Yes. Good morning.
3: Good morning, how are you?
1: Fine. Why are you blue this morning?
3: Good morning to Madam beside you.
4: Good morning, sir.
3: Morning. How are you, ma?
4: I'm fine.
3: Why are you so quiet?
1: You set the mood. You sound a bit under, you know, either under the mattress or under the weather, one of the two. And so we were curious to hear, you know, more from you and how you'd approach the topic under discussion.
3: You know, growing up, I know you to be a very calm person as a friend and as a brother until dates is still within you.
1: Okay.
3: As a Sunday.
1: Let people know you. Let people know you. Not everybody know who's calling.
3: My name is Honorable Seaman.
1: All right, welcome. Good to have you.
3: Yeah. Your topic this morning, you know, makes me feel this calm this morning because if I decide to pour out what is inside me, maybe the listeners might not like me again. But it's high time they start they stop lying to us. They should stop using bread to carry our stew away. I don't know what they want to tell us again, that we, that they feel we are going to believe them. As for me, Tima, no. I don't stand on their mandates. I look unto God, the author and finisher of my faith, the one who created me, who owns my life, and their life as well, if they don't know. Because if he says today he wants to seize our breath, then where do we belong to? So then, coming up again now, cooking another story. These are all propagandas. Me, I refuse to believe.
1: So you don't think they're going to do this? You don't think they can, you know, restrict it the way they said?
3: Sunday, make I speak Yoruba. Toba man shishe, where ko ti shishe. Not today. Kinsheni. So please, Oga, you that is accusing my father, Mr. Yanacho, please get your details right, though. I rest my points.
1: Mm-hmm. Okay, thank you very much. You don't believe them. You don't believe them. Ms. Ayanacho, too, share the same sentiment that they're not taking this chapter seriously. Because the federal government did make this announcement, but so far, the pulse from a few persons already saying, we don't trust they're going to do this. We don't trust this will happen. But in case you're listening to us right now and you feel differently or the same, you want to share your thoughts on this, 0700-7000-977. That was T-Man there sharing his view as well, saying he doesn't believe it. What are people saying they don't believe? Some people saying they don't believe. They say they don't believe that the federal government will carry on, will see through its decision, because it directed the ministry and departments, including the agencies, to stop processing payments for official foreign trips undertaken by government appointees without prior approval from the Office of the Secretary to the government of the Federation. Now, I did ask that question. We asked a couple of questions. We asked the question, say, what if the trip itself was genuinely important to Nigeria? Secondly, what if the delay or delaying the trip, what if it could affect an important engagement or government negotiation? And more importantly, should the absence of prior approval automatically mean the officials should pay by themselves? You know, if peradventure is so urgent and so crucial to the economy and our survival and our national security and our well-being and our prosperity and our peace and, you know, anything you could think of. If the trip is so important, does it mean without the approval or with delays in approval, does it mean the officials should pay by themselves and maybe come back and try to go fight for reimbursement? And then we also asked, should there be room for exceptional circumstances where there's just a clear waiver? Or if it's this type of business, then you could go. And then we threw in that one there that we say, previous trips, what are the examples of things that came out of it that helped us? Hello, good morning.
5: Hello, good morning, sir.
1: Good morning to you.
5: Yeah. My name is Nick Janacha.
1: Welcome.
5: Thank you. I'm calling from Eda. Looking at the topic we are discussing this morning, I don't know the present practices now in government. But during our time, there's always a protocol. Ministries and departments, you do not generate foreign trips on your own and conclude it and sponsor it on your own. Although the country has what we call bilateral and multilateral agreements, which can be handled at ministerial level. But when it comes to issues of foreign trips, it goes to secretary to the federal government or head of, secretary to the federal government. And the Minister of Foreign Affairs must be involved, because since it's an official trip, the foreign embassy must be aware that you are in that country for, and the reason why you are there, at least to guide you. So because those days, for you to travel, you must get what we call the DTA. And that thing comes only from central bank. I don't know the system that they're operating now. Even with the single treasury account, the TSA, I don't know how, because everything now have gone upside down. That is why when we heard of that fake agency, that the man was inviting foreigners to come and he was going for a trip and doing everything, I saw that. I said, how can it happen that an agency will be involved in this magnitude of foreign transactions without government knowing, without secretary to the government knowing, without official endorsement? So it's very wrong. No matter how important to the economy, there's always a protocol. The government agencies or departments that are concerned, because they will do the work to generate their visas. You cannot just go to embassy. There's when you generate a reason to for foreign trip, foreign affairs takes over from there. They did the work to apply for your visa. They know where you are going. The officers go, you submit all your documents through them. And government will approve it to see the importance of that trip, whether for the good of the country or not. But today, everything.
1: Hello? Okay, we lost the connection abruptly. Sorry about that. You could call back, but you'd have to tie it up quickly. We lost that connection there. Sorry about that. Do call back so we can continue. I really wanted to ask a question at the end of the speech, but then we lost the connection. 0700-7000-977. 0700-7000-977. So this is Nkem says, all is fair in politics. It's not a wrong statement. Do you say when someone define politics as who get what, how and when? Okay, that's a different meaning entirely. It's not the same. It's not the same. Hello?
5: Hello?
1: Yes.
5: Yeah, I'm back.
1: Yeah, good. Good to have you back.
5: All right. It's like a network.
1: Yes.
5: So, like I'm saying, government has a protocol to organize such trips. They will do the assessment, the reason for the travel. You have to convince them. Understand? You have to convince them why that trip is necessary. And from there, they take over. Another department will take over for your visa, for your traveling documents. But it seems all those things now are abandoned. We now have a jamboree. Any trip, even people sometimes that are non-government actors or state actors, you see their names on the list. We have seen many times that the president traveled with his son and his family and friends. They are among the entourage. So all these things are what is contributing to all those things. We are no longer following our strict protocols, which are very, very wrong. Thank you very much.
1: All right. Thank you very much. Thanks for your view and taking time to share with us on the subject. We're looking at funding. We're looking at foreign trips by government appointees. We're looking at the new directive given to agencies, parastatals, and so on to stop approvals and to reroute it through the central system, which would make it a little bit more scrutinizing, and they'd be able to filter out things that they deem to be unnecessary, right? So what is your take on this? Do you think this will affect legitimate concerns, legitimate travels necessary to help us strike deals, negotiate, move the country forward globally? Or do you think that, do you also think that it will affect, time-sensitive meetings, foreign meetings, if delays, you know, because once it's a centralized system, it's bound to have occasionally, perhaps, bottlenecks, and delays, you know, the red tape is going to be tighter. And do you think this could affect the legitimate travels and trips that need to happen? And does this mean the appointees would have to pay sometimes for their own trips and then maybe come back and you know, file for it and stuff like that? Then we're asking the third question. Foreign trips, some of the past benefits, can we really put our fingers on some of them and say this? We do our best to highlight a few, but then we still want to hear from you. 0700 7000 977. This is Make a Point.

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2: 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This is Make a Point on your darling station. It's right here in the breakfast show. I'm Sunday Imona, and I've got Tari Kutegbe here producing, and together we're bringing you today's topic. We're talking about, we've got some interesting, feedback already. Not too positive or supportive of the government, so to speak, especially the system. And that is not without reason. It's based on past, incidences, antecedences, and so on, where we haven't really had a clear, show of the benefit of certain things. Not that there are no benefits, but it's not been highlighted as much as it should have. Now, one of the callers, Henacho, I believe, called and spoke about many things, but amongst that raised an issue that several other persons have raised, which is the fact that some politicians travel with their family members funded by state funds. Now, I wanted to respond to that. That was a question I said I was going to ask at the end, and also add to. Yes, for instance, the president and the vice president have come under intense public scrutiny for traveling with family members, and of course funded by state funds. What does the law say about this? That's the first place we all should go to. Is it illegal? Is the law against it? Did the law address it? Actually, it's not illegal. It's not. It is illegal thing, right, to travel with family, for trips. But while it's been funded with state funds, the law itself does not explicitly criminalize a president traveling with family members, but using state funds to cover the personal travel expense of adult children occupies a highly controversial legal gray area. So that is still a gray area. So perhaps one of those things, you say, okay, if the people say, oh, we don't like this, we don't want it to happen, and since there's no existing law that really makes it, illegal, let's make one. If you don't like it, you see, that this is how legislations come. It starts from the grassroots, and then it builds up to the rep, and the rep, goes to the house, and they lobby, and before you know it, they're trying to pass a bill. Oh, no more this, and that. That's how it starts. But as at right now, it is not illegal, and it's not unfounded at this point in time. So we'd like to make these clarifications so that we know. Perhaps that will be the next topic in your town hall meeting in your area. You could raise it and say, okay, this is one of the things that we want to address, and from there gradually it moves up until it gets to the floor and it's addressed. That is how we become part of the politics, part of our politics, and part of the change that we want to see. Things like this, if you don't want it to happen, okay, fine, there's no law that prohibits it, why not make one? And then we begin to push using the political instruments available to us to get it done. Okay, so we're still taking, do we have time? Maybe one call, maybe one. Otherwise, we will just wrap it up and hope that this new and this announcement holds and it's followed to the letter, because there's a lot of abuse of public funds that have been in the public space over the years. We've heard about all kinds of abuse of public funds. There's one major one. It's been tagged the fake agency, saga. That's one of the biggest ones. There have been many others. And this is how the public loses trust in the process and in the system. So what we want the government to follow through on this particular announcement and see that everything that they've said they would do is done. At least that is something that I would like to see. So on that note, we'll wrap it up this morning on Make a Point. Thank you for your input and your voice, your suggestions and everything. It's always a pleasure. Thank you for making it count. I'm Sunday Mona. Tari Kutigui produced. We'll do this again tomorrow, right here on your darling station, 97.7 Metro FM.
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I'm Sunday Imona. Child domestic work rights activists have been urged to intensify their advocacy and efforts to

0: Movement and regular evaluation stated that frontline practitioners of child rights and child rights advocacy must leverage resources such as mentorship and constructive feedback to achieve meaningful impact in society.
1: Importance of creating that time for the rest. I also went further to explain the impact of not creating time for rest, which at that point, the individual is saturated, gets to burnout, and the person is not able to be as functional as possible. And then you find out that the person just is not able to perform optimally. So,
0: also speaking, counselor and mental health psychologist Miss Gloria Jakim took participants through sessions on wellness therapy and body movement healing. She said that to achieve positive impact, especially in the fight against exploitation of child domestic workers, activists must be intentional about their health, adding that self-care is a necessary thing and not a luxury. The power outage in Ikeja and Lekki areas might be a thing of the past. This is because the Transmission Company of Nigeria has installed a 1 by 100 MVA 132/33 kV power transformer at Alausa, Ikeja. However, a 2 by 60 MVA and 132/33 kV power transformer was also inaugurated at the Lekki 330/132/33 kV transmission substation to improve transmission infrastructure as part of the ongoing efforts to strengthen the country's electricity transmission network. Speaking at the inauguration held in Ikeja and Lekki area of Lagos, the Minister of Power, Mr. Joseph Tegbe, said the events marked a strategic investment in Ikeja and Lekki, which serve as the nerve center of governance in Lagos and are amongst the most economically significant corridors in the country. He noted that the initiatives aim to enhance key locations ranging from the seat of government to industrial estates, factories that employ many people, markets and workshops where millions earn their daily living.
2: TCN has undertaken the replacement of existing 30 MVA transformer with a new 100 MVA transformer. That single intervention has increased total wheeling and load capacity of this substation from 135 MVA to 205 MVA, equivalent to approximately 164 megawatts power delivery. But more importantly, it has increased the quantum of power available to IKEDC for onward delivery to consumers within its franchise area. The additional 70 MVA will serve additional 70,000 households, not individuals.
0: In an address, the managing director of the Transmission Company of Nigeria, Mr. Sule Abdulaziz, called on residents to safeguard electrical installations against vandalism to ensure the continued efficient and effective transmission of bulk electricity throughout the country, expressing the company's determination to continue building a robust transmission network, recognizing the vital role of electricity in powering prosperity. The senator representing Lagos West Senatorial District, Dr. Idiat Adigbele, has empowered 2,000 constituents with 200 million naira in cash support as part of efforts to support grassroots businesses and promote economic empowerment across the senatorial district. At the second edition of the Lagos West Women's Assembly and Cash Empowerment Program held at Ikeja, Lagos, women from across Lagos West political leaders, community stakeholders, and other guests with Senator Adivule describing the gathering as an opportunity to celebrate women who contribute to their families and communities through micro and small businesses. Giving an account of her legislative activities, Senator Adivule said she had sponsored 12 bills and co-sponsored 6 others, making a total of 18 bills that covered areas including education, child protection, justice system reforms, anti-corruption

land administration and good governance. The chairman of Isolo LCDA and director general of Adebule's campaign organization, Adebayo Olasoju, described Senator Adebule as synonymous with empowerment, noting that her commitment to supporting others may stem from her perspective as a woman. Vice President Senator Kashim Shettima has called for concerted efforts to transform the country's more than $100 billion domestic halal market into a stronger source of exports, investments, jobs and foreign exchange. Speaking at the 5th International Halal Seminar organized by the Halal and Haram Distinction Development Initiative held in Alausa, Ikeja, Lagos, the Vice President said the country currently accounts for less than 1% of the global halal market, despite its position as the world's 7th largest halal economy. Senator Shettima, who was represented by his special assistant on exports expansion, Mr. Aliu Sharif, said the country had the population, natural resources, and growing consumer demands required to become a major player in the global halal economy, but needed to strengthen production, certification, financing, infrastructure, and access to international markets to unlock the sector's full potential. The chairman of the Halal and Haram Distinction Development Initiative, Professor Ibrahim Oriagba, said the organization was established to increase awareness about halal, address misconceptions, and strengthen the country's participation in the global halal economy. And that's it on Metro FM Newsbeat at 10. You can watch us live at www.facebook.com/metro977live. Log on to radionigerialagos.gov.ng for more. You can also contact the newsroom on 0803-331-3103. Food for thought. A vote is a kind of prayer about the type of world you want to live in. If you don't vote, you lose the right to complain. The news was edited by Tawreed Abdullahi. I'm Sunday Imona, thanking you for listening and asking you to stay tuned for our next program. Good morning.

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4: Nah, baby, you are very, very lucky, oh, I'm telling you.
5: Hi, Mazi. Thank you.
4: You know, because as an international businessman, I don't have time to spend with girls. But because of my love for you, that is Ifunanya, that is why I'm here. In fact, as I'm talking to you now, I'm supposed to be in Hong Kong, transacting business with my business partners, you know. I'm telling you.
5: Hey, Mazi, really?
4: Baby, yes, so. As you see me here, I have traveled while I'm fine. What you call far and wide. I even went to USA last week to do business with my brother, Obioma, that most people call Obama, you know. And from there, I traveled to the nearby country, California, you know. I even stayed in France for some weeks. From France, I entered Paris.
5: You
4: know? While I was still in Paris, my business partner, you know, called me to come to South Africa. I was in South Africa for like 2 months. When I just do small business for South Africa, I entered Johannesburg. While I was still inside Johannesburg eating my burger, you know the same burger there where
5: yes.
4: I was there eating burger. While I was eating burger, I received another business call that I should come to England and supply the Queen of England with a Plaka t-shirt. I'm telling you. So immediately I finished supplying the t-shirt, immediately I traveled to the nearby country, UK, that is the United Kingdom, to go and chop my money and relax, like a peace square, you know, chop
5: hey.
4: My money. I'm telling you.
5: The way you are traveling around the world, you must know geography very well.
4: Geography? I was in that country for 2 weeks transacting business. I'm telling you, geography. I have spent time in that country. It's a very, very fine country.
5: Hey.
4: Very good weather that they have. Geography, that country is very, very fine. Tina, baby, I even have a call from my friend Jonah. You know, I'm coming. Let me pick this call, but before I come, eat anything you like. I am coming. Jonah? Hello? Jonah? It is Mazio. I'm in Lagos. I mean Lagos. Lagos. Are you not here? Lagos. That is a L for aeroplane. A for iPad. G for Jesus. O for upstairs. That is a Ulelu. And S for external. That is where I am. Okay. I will call you back later, eh? Thank you very much. I'm somewhere eating money with my baby. Okay. Now, baby, why are you not eating anything now?
5: Hi, Mazi. I don't have appetite. Huh?
4: Baby, say you don't have what?
5: I don't have appetite.
4: Baby, you don't have appetite. But before I went, I told you to take anything. Barman, where are you? Bring one carton of appetite for her. I will pay.
5: Mazi, you too much.
4: Nah, man, this is a comedy according to Maz Echema Laugh, and you're listening to Metlo 97.7 FM. 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

0: When I wake up, I like a day starter. 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
0: You know, a good breakfast. 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

0: Good morning, my people. How na day? Yes, I don't show again. This is the first song of Akwa Ibom. I don't come here once again in a feed the year for background. Say our people don't they call us. They don't say the first son of Akwa Ibom is here live and direct. The program I beg on now. The program where on a feed call in tell us waiting be that thing with happen for your area where you for like make government people look into the matter. That is we're talking about the good, the bad, the ugly, and the most beautiful. It gets something where government don't do way fine for your. They sweet your body and you want to celebrate free and call us on our wonderful sweet sumptuous phone number where we don't provide for now when I go take call us as you hear that phone don't they ring as they say some people even know the phone number and I guess some people will not know the phone number don't worry we will give you the phone number my radio boyfriend there with me for studio he just finished our breakfast show but instead they here now me pin and die he must stay here with me he day here they make sure say everything they go silly way for the console make una the yells loud and clear shout out to everybody way day for various markets today na Thursday normal supposed to have clean your market by now they don't open shop open market and if you go buy waiting I won't go buy the when I won't go buy a fang and if you go buy a fang just won't go buy editan I go for and buy your editan things I salute all of on our way follow make sure say our markets and where would they do business they are very clean very neat very tidy. Thumbs up to honor. Aha, I say I go salute all our traditional people today. Today now on a special day that they do public holiday by Lagos State Government declared today as a public holiday in honor of our traditional people. Hey, thumbs up, too much party in the air. I follow the celebrate on our way. They observe our tradition. It's good. It's good. I give them a thumbs up and Lagos State Government thumbs up. We know we have three major religion they talk. But I give these are one of the major religion where we get for this part of the world. And not only for Lagos, it's there for Ogun State, it's there for every part of Nigeria. I give them a thumbs up today down our day. Happy celebrate. Remember us in your celebration. I be not be so radio boy. How you call that? Radio boyfriend. How you day?
1: I ready fine. Yeah, give us, they call you.
0: Yeah,
1: I want some music first.
0: No. I just give us that phone number. I guess some people will not know the phone number. These ones they know the number already. That's why they are calling. Okay. Give us that phone number. Yeah, we're gonna take
1: the
0: call
1: number
0: us.
1: Now. 0700-7000-977.
0: Yeah, so you don't hear the phone number, so that's the number that will reach us. Tell us that in where they your mind, that in where they ponder. Me, I get some things where the ponders get some things where me, I won't understand what's waiting they suck. And also, and I too get waiting on, won't understand. That's why, and I go feel free to call us in. Say, Omale, don't they ready to tell us waiting won't understand? But radio boyfriend.
1: Yeah, you know ready.
0: Omale day here, he won't tell us what he won't understand. So, make we hear what Omale won't talk, then when we come back, you and I, we will talk what he won't understand. Thank you.

0: oh, or my little talking, oh, anything you won't understand. When, if the thing get, you yeah, see, they do, and anything they happen around, I mean, won't just understand. What it is, what it is that is happening, me too, self. I get some things where me, I won't understand. I go tell you now, what me, I won't understand later. Get people where they call us, they don't, they call us, but we just find out, what in they won't understand, as they don't, they call a beggar now, with me, the first son of Akwa Ibom, and yeah, the radio boyfriend. Hello,
1: good morning.
0: Good morning, bros.
1: Yeah, morning.
0: How are you doing? What do you want to understand? Tell me your name and where you're calling us from.
1: I'm in the Isa Mustafa, Nigeria Sujik leader. With Adagongo for my Badu Country House. The thing we are going to talk this morning, I know they're happy waiting right here. They said that the chief cow for Ilori Fuala State. The one we belong to, one former house of rep, 150 million naira. 150 million naira, and if we don't know the details of vigilante with the kid, all those criminals make the police to help us, and whoever among the police where they support that kind of crime, make the arrest up. No, the police where they work with the military era, but lie, then they work well every day. We do cash business, that you know, the fear criminal. You know, they take money, the boats across the, you know, any part of this country. Yeah, they carry 50 that bag of price of money. They carry and go, I think with a go, you say, well, see, yeah. That time, I never see Amroba. Amroba never will pay for my kids. I was born up to today. And I don't call them, excuse me, blood. So we can tell the people or the police now, make the police arrest all those ones. Whoever belongs to crime, whether it's SS court or police, get them to arrest them in the national SS court. I want to the black media organization. Why police need to arrest all the criminals? The black media institution. They will know what crime in this country at all. You know where they now. Nobody can do any legitimate business or tax today. If they say we can't take loans. I will take you for the prince of crime boys. No, no, they will ever give the cash for cash activities now. This is their life. And that money can become no person can do any legitimate business or sex today. They will not take you. I will take you for the prince of crime boys. No, no, they will ever give the cash for cash activities now. This is their life. And that money can become the criminal guy go. So that's why no good, you look at this quality now. I beg, and they tell IG now, wait to make them not do job good justice. There's one criminal guy in my area. He keeps the police every time I go get to the bell and fight there, don't work. He was released. He keeps the police and they pass away that for Kogi State. And the TV look at their SIP, it is no good. If he won't take money for their heart, you know me, TV is there. They take the money, they take the take them for prison. You collect the infinity away. That's what they do police job. Police bribe. Now they consecrate the health tickets when they find the position of women on that God bless Nigeria. Thank you very much.
0: Thank you very much. Don't learn from that. Our guy, Mustafa, he won't understand what in the side as he concerned criminal matter there. So in the call, who he won't call for police, make them look into that matter. He won't understand what he, and I know say, on I get something too, and I won't understand what in the store for that area. And I go free now. The telephone line is free now. You can in and tell us what in the store. Me say, I get what in I won't understand. I want to understand something. NDLEA, when are they salute given her? I like the work when are they do. They ensure say society is free from any yama drugs. I get to recap that work. I know is not an easy job, but I give her to her. But what I want to understand? What I want to understand? I like to read on a Sunday bulletin when are they publish and to enlighten us with what are they do. I like that bit. But what I want to understand, we say, how 3,000 cartons of codeine syrup enter one private warehouse? I beg, I want to understand that. Yes, on our publisher on last Sunday, say 3,000 cartons of codeine was discovered in a private warehouse somewhere for Agop. I beg, I want to understand how that intake entered there.

0: How did they enter this country? What port of entry the 3,000 cartons of codeine enter this country? Shena for my papa port. Say, what's going on there? Shena for say, my brother. How he take sote and he go land for Ago Palace, one warehouse there. I bet I want to understand that matter. I want to understand that again. Say, how person will carry 25 million go buy cocaine? I come to think of it. Will they produce cocaine? How cocaine they enter this country? Where person go see that? Carry money, buy cocaine, say, okay, go abroad, go sell. I don't understand. I want to understand. And here I beg, go help us to understand. Something is going on. So as they talk for English, I smell a rat. Smell. I manage cocaine in this country. I know so nobody to don't they hear that and say, well, now we they transit the Yamayama drug. But come to think of it, how they take enter for us to think go other countries. Radio boyfriend, sure you understand what I'm talking about. I don't which I won't understand. Again, last week, I inside public bus, 9 drivers stop, come by Igbo. Ha! I say, daytime like this, so daytime. Clearly, I know so you are working very hard, you are doing catching all those bad, do all those things. But this one are for Lagos Road. Coming from CMS to Obalende. Kese, how many that's in person feel they bold to the sell that kind of thing? The driver just no light ammo, just bring and come like that. Kese, him, how many passengers there but see that thing? Hey, wow, daytime. This one, guess okay, you go shame the one, you go hide yourself the one, but this one, daytime, in public view, how many people witness that transaction that very morning? I know loss. This is 97.7 FM Metro FM. The program now I beg on now. Call us, tell us what thing they happen. Me, I don't want to talk my own thing. I want to try to understand. I know say now get some things. What you want to try to understand? What thing they stop for your area and where are they here? Now don't forget say 11 o'clock. We got Fred. I guess whether that program will happen, yes, it will happen. It will come to you by 8 o'clock. You could give us the latest things where the Yellow Network get for us. That plan will come by 12 a.m. And it will be only on Metro 97.7. And I will listen to that program. 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This is the program. I beg you now, make I see who they for our phone. I know what the person won't understand. Hello? Hello, good morning.
1: Mystery
0: to you, my brother. What do you want to know? What will be your name and where they call us from?
1: My name is Okon.
0: I say what?
1: Okon.
0: Okon, I'm here. I saw there when you know, come bring my Okon here.
1: Mbak,
0: talk to me in your language. Talk to me in a language that we and you will understand.
1: How are you eating?
0: I beg you now, your bros, come down. You don't call, now your credit, they go ahead, tell us, what's up?
2: Which side of the side my credit? I don't have any. You don't like trouble, and I will give you.
0: What is this up? How today now?
2: Well, today, cool, the weather does, this morning, red light, the wrong way.
0: I just say, my traditional people, that they are holiday today for Lagos State.
2: You know, so today I've been doing one news where they say today won't be like a New Year festival with the same customer.
0: For Lagos here or for East?
2: That's what my father in the town for East.
0: Okay. And what's happened? Why they shift down?
2: I don't know. They say this is some reason that's known to them.
0: New Yam Festival now, wonderful events where they happen for Southeast, where they bring many people together. Now when they commission new yams, so that when I go start to the show new yams, where they just harvest from farm. Chances, you know, say for Lagos, you know, I'm not sure say they do that kind.
2: Iwatago.
0: So what's in the shop? Where they call us? Come again.
2: That is Yam Festival.
0: Don't use yam chop palm oil. I don't use palm oil before now.
2: You can't try.

0: You get that time where I just too late. Get one woman where they patronize roasted yam. Oh, jeez. Yum, yum, yum, yum. Hey, I've got, guys, I got up yam this morning. So.
1: My brother, good morning. I see my defense.
0: See my ham. I yam my shop this one.
1: Are you serious?
0: I'm telling you.
1: Hey.
0: Oh, we thank the Lord.
1: I will send you when I get ready.
0: My friend, they greet you.
2: Good morning. Good morning. Well done, Jerry.
1: Yeah, no mind us, sir.
2: How good they go now? Phone the panel. Sorry, I depressed phone. So.
1: No, nothing doing. I don't know. You've been watching someone, they say, what I'm hoping to break a doorbell.
2: Can imagine.
0: Yo, Tima, waiting the call now. You're waiting option. I knew you're festival. You can't call us to talk about. Come, at least it don't take time. No thing I shop for breakfast. What thing you shop now? Hello? Like I say, network don't. You don't give Tima and the. She still there.
2: Hello, Tima.
0: Tima, you still there? I'm not sure saying there. Anyways, you can still call us into the studio, Metro 97.7 FM. The phone is available. Hello, boyfriend, I beg help us with the number again so that new people will hear you first time, they will hear you again. 0700 7977. And I am 0700 7000. Complete time for me. Make it
2: no be say
0: I lost. 0700 7000 977. Hello.
2: Hello.
3: Hello.
2: Speak up.
0: Abel, speak up. We know they hear you clearly for here. Hello. If you like, you will call us back. 0700. Oh, boyfriend, help me now. No, for my. Hello.
2: Hello, hello. The person they we know they hear him.
0: I bet if he call us back, we know they hear you. We know they hear you. At all, we know they hear you. You need to call us back. Make we not waste our your credit. The program I beg you now make no loss. And you call us and tell us everything, the good, the bad, the ugly, and the most beautiful for you. I don't tell now some things where I want to understand how 3,000 cartons of codeine find its way into a private warehouse. How that happen? Where they come from? I mean, before NDLA go discover that kind to say, normal as person, that information. But before then, where 3,000 cartons of codeine, where they come out from? They come out from somewhere, going towards that warehouse for Agor Palace. How manage? Say a drug like cocaine bought here in Lagos. How manage? We need answers to all of this. NDLEA, I salute the work. I don't say it's not easy. You know, easy, no be sweet work, but people are doing a good job, and they read about all the things they do, and I like what they do. They try to make sure, say, our youth don't go get it, or start to take all those yama-yama things where they spoil their future. But person tech explain to us how 3,000 cartons of find its way to a private warehouse, just like that. Act like that. It shocked me when I read the thing. You know, sometimes you feel read some kind, you go to sweet your belly, but then you need to x-ray, you need to see with second eye. How manage this thing take happen? How this for this our Lagos? When we get, I know say we get, and the doctor say we get porous border. I leave that one aside. But at least say my border did there take enter. A papa port did there. How that thing take enter? Well, I don't know whether the one for Lekki port, whether they allow other things to enter our but how manage this, all these kind of things they enter this country, where at least at the point of entry, they're supposed to or inspect these things. You make you know, say, personally, the one way they're legal, you go enter, the one way they're illegal, they stop and there. But how some things they take enter this country, it they wow me.

0: Hello, can you speak up a little bit?
1: Can you hear me?
0: Yeah, we can hear you now. Welcome to Abego now on Metro 97.7 FM. Yeah, and where did they call us from?
1: Yeah, that's it. Come back.
0: Oh, you don't. You know, they talk. You don't use your normal voice talk now. Come like I'm being. They talk to me.
1: And they might
0: be. We bless you, catch up. So when did the song? As long you don't finally reach us.
1: See, the deal with me and you going on what? Nobody goes talking to me.
0: Are you through national radio?
1: See, don't start what you cannot.
0: Are you threatening me on national radio?
1: Let's go back on track.
0: Oh yeah, yeah. They talk.
1: This drug with the accept for Abo. Are you with me?
0: Are they here?
1: So, if I go ask the first question, why I go ask the person will go do exactly that for Denny. What's he accept? What's he saying? Speaking. Approve, we then go make payments, clearance with that container, pass gate for much, enter highway, go where? That is my number one question. Because I believe, say, all the open tickets, and then go examine them.
0: Mm-hmm.
1: Not be only just custom,
0: mm-hmm.
1: Right? Go examine NDL, narcotic, all that. They go examine container before you go make clearance, before they go do OT, you go pay this. Before you talk of clearance, then truck will come in, please go clear and put on paper, where you go come out. So my question is, who authorized it? Who signed gold documents on that container document before that container could be the box? So you see,
0: you see now what they talk, because when I read that story, they say NDLEA had the thing for private warehouse. But how did it enter that private warehouse?
1: Thank you.
0: How did it enter?
1: This is the fall back on the human planetary use language. Because you see this issue of brown envelope. If me and you do one deal, that is yes, you say you won't connect us. If you be saying, I mean, we'll still go through it. Say, see you. So we can go investigate it. So there is an insider who has gone outside to go and see all this and this. So how the person didn't know, say, private warehouse. So this is the fall back on human beings. We will say money, not the mission. You know, this thing that they do here is money. So why selling yourselves? You see the truth of the matter, and say, I talked on the phone. The real plain crime come from this country. They never build money.
0: Thank you very much. Thank you very much. Timan, don't talk, you don't too much for this matter where I raise. But you know, won't tell us, and waiting is up. And I sure say, as soon as day or two, and I get to get questions too to ask concerning this matter and any other matter with your mind, feel free to call us. We're here live on a Metro 97.7 FM to receive on our phone calls and listen to waiting, on our get to say. But we'll get to say by 11 o'clock, Ogafred will be here to come tell us the latest things where the Yellow Network get for their subscribers and intending subscribers. So, feel free to join us at 11 o'clock for that time. I know say nobody only on Metro 9 and the program will show. 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This is Abeguna and I day here, the first son of Akwa Ibom, and keeping me company is the radio boyfriend. 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
2: Well, now, welcome back. 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And you are free to call us on 0700-7977. I don't get that today. 0700-7977. I don't get that today. Make when I call us and first son of Akwa Ibom day here to take your calls and I get radio boyfriend. They ensure say everything goes through for on the console on this wonderful Thursday morning. And today now the 20th of August 2026. I know say my check who they call us, then I'll come back and talk with you. I won't talk before I come cut them. Hello. Hello.
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2: Good morning, sir. Good morning.
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5: Hello. Good morning.
2: Good morning.
5: Good morning.
2: Good morning,
5: sir.
2: Good morning. I did salute to you too.
5: How are you? Okay,
2: well, you call and where they call us from?
5: Coming from Babangu. My name is Lenna.
2: Oh, yeah, your name well.
4: Say they call from
5: Babangu. Lenna.
2: Okay. Lenna from Badagry.
5: Yes, from Badagry. Yeah.
2: It was in the shop now. Tell me, I did it. The first son of Akwa Ibom.
5: I did it. Then, what you were at?
2: Okay.
5: There was a And this one, where is it? It's not his whole one. I meant for all the neighbors. Now, I want you.
2: Well, my sister, the question where you ask me now,
5: yes, sir.
2: You don't go reach the person where you go answer you because me, I see that kind of question. When you want to talk, as you want to learn, the network will come do you, I don't know, like a film trick. So if you hear me...
5: No, the network will come do you. Network will come do you. I don't want to talk to you.
2: My sister, I'm always singing a song. If you ask me, now who I go ask? So, I just maintain myself where I did. You say you don't call, you don't talk your mind, they don't hear you.
5: Yes.
2: So, you get the time where they will come reply, you say, okay, sister, and now that question where you talk on Metro 97.7, see the answer now.
5: Mm-hmm.
2: That time, you go there satisfied with their response. And, thank you very much. I wish you all the best for the day.
5: Yes, thank you, sir.

0: Thank you very much for calling us.
1: Yes, sir.
0: Okay, standing, I don't talk our own, and you feel your own too. But don't ask me question where I don't feel answer. But the question where, anything where you want to talk, direct them to the relevant authority. Me, I don't direct my own to the relevant authority. I talk my own. See my call, chook mouth, he talk his own too. So now the relevant authorities will answer our question. Hello? Get another call here. Hello, hello? Hey, this bot, answer us. Hello?
2: Good morning.
0: Good morning. Welcome to Amego now on Metro 97.7 FM. Who they talk? Okay. And where they call us from?
2: This is the Lord.
0: You come again?
2: Okay, call it from Selena.
0: Okay, we don't hear you. What's in the song for yourself?
2: Where my sister?
0: Huh?
2: Where my sister?
0: Oh, jeez. I don't come again with this question. You have that one, I feel answer. I get answer. Mommy Gio go mountain. You know they go mountain. She go mountain. She stay there for mountain. She never return. Very soon. Wow. Very soon she go return from that mountain. Come with new anointing power. For the meantime, the first one of Akwa Ibom day here. So.
2: Oh, now the first prayer come down again.
0: Come again. I know, sir, I'll be the first son of Akwa Ibom.
2: You are the first one.
0: Yes,
2: sir. You shall comfort him,
0: come. It should be that, yeah, of Akwa Ibom.
2: You get mad.
0: Thank you very much.
2: A quick one.
0: Okay.
2: Yesterday, I was helping my television when this army retirees were. About their pay, government should answer them. They should make adjustments. Do you know that some certain retirees who don't receive under 7,000 naira, 14,000 naira, 30,000 naira in a month? Somebody who have signed the motion for 35 years, the other person of 10,000, 30,000, who should be able to make adjustments? Not only them, all the civil service, there are a lot of retirees who they are dying. They are, you know, they are people that cannot go to the hospital without a little pay. Please, that best they will regret. Please, not only the army, all retirees should make adjustments, please, so that it can make the present situation in the country. God bless you, man.
0: Thank you very much. I certainly agree with you 100%. Because he retired where I been the talk with him some time ago. The guy tell me the amounts within they collect. And say, through the union, they don't appeal to government to do something to him. And they always they get a promise. They say, they go do. But say, this one way you call in, somebody for the go do something. Make sure say our so people where they risk their lives to protect, to defend this country, they will get something, they will be treated early. Thank you very much for that. Hello.
3: Hello, good morning, sir.
0: Good morning. Welcome to 7.7 FM. I guess this one is Koboko.
3: My name is Kechuku. Community Koboko.
0: Okay. What is this up?
3: What is this up? I want to thank you. I want to thank Mama Chino because the library told us 3 weeks ago. 3 months ago. So you give some money for the one they give you, they will give you another one. So I catch you, okay, they will get that one with it all along. That grass cutter, I think grass cutter rabbit. That one with it inside the room. Now catch them.
0: The guy is
3: working on.
0: You know they don't hunter.
3: No, because they're hunter. You get what they say, and arrange. You know they say, I go catch them. You know, I never talk to me to that for 2 weeks, and only come up. So go to come hear my voice and start it on radio. Come give me, okay, the big one.
0: You put the trap to catch a grass cutter.
3: Yeah.
0: Ah. Oh, Mombi. You don't know why I see that thing.
3: I look at my say because if I come out and I go share and finish, if they give me 100,000, I go share 50. If they give me 10,000, I go share 8,000. Only one, I don't look at myself. Only
0: you,
3: me, watch
0: you are, yes, you're not eating alone, that alone fellow now. What's the thing about you?
3: I want to eat alone. If I go out there, I go protest, I don't get it. Before I know it, I'm not a stingy man. I share through.
0: That is very generous. I like it.

0: I
1: so that glass cutter now you give people now.
0: I will share and give people. I don't share this one. I don't do meetings in 2 weeks. It's never share this one too. I don't share them. So area report now.
1: Koboko, are you now trying to imbibe the spirit of stinginess when it comes to glass cutter where you touch?
0: I got to tell you, sir. I have been sharing. I don't share this one. Is it a case? Is it a court induction?
1: But the one way you don't share now. Wait now, you come. 2 weeks you eat pomo, you share the pomo.
0: Okay, check it. Okay.
1: I don't hear you. Hello? Yes, you share the pomo for 2 weeks when you don't share. You don't laugh. Koboko. Koboko, you don't want to tell us true whether in the share that pomo. Is it 2 weeks pomo? In close share the pomo. In share 100,000, 50,000, but you know what? Confirm whether in share pomo now. You say you don't want share grass trap catch. Okay, now it won't matter be that one. 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I know, say, nobody on Metro 7.7, you go show for Radio 1 103.5 and Bon FM 92.9. 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
1: 5 minutes, Radio Boyfriend, 5 minutes to go before that program will come. Making a stay tuned, there's more to come on. Metro 7.7 FM, and after then I will go play you fine music. I get one music where I don't cue. I go tell the purpose I cue that music, and that's the last lap of the show. It will be time for news. Then from news, good music will come to you after the news. 1 o'clock now, it will be time for the grill where citizens we will touch light on their matter. One will be sports summit with Kelechi Bernard. 2 o'clock we'll bring you the news for two. Then after that one will run for 30 minutes. Then the cafe go show from 2:30 to 4 p.m. Go take you go Abuja for the latest in our network news bulletin. For now, make I just match break it. Play small thing, then half hour with Oga Fred go show. Thank you very much.

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Something exciting is coming. Every week, children would enjoy inspiring stories and fun challenges that would teach them how to make smarties, solve problems, and become positive influencers at home, school, and in their communities. 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

0: tank away just fuck. 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
0: For junction, for junction.
1: Bon boy, bring 4 gallon, bring 5. Make we go pack fuel. Oh, yam go.
0: Ah, madam. Calm down. Where you dey go? You want because of fuel go kill yourself and your children? What if as you dey pack them like this, the fuel just explode?
1: Ah, na na na, true. No, I no go again.
2: Fuel explosion. 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

matter, oh. 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And everybody go just buy. I beg, dey careful. 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

Hello, Nigeria. Hello, Lagos. I will give you any part where they hear me loud and clear. You're sincerely in the building on the beautiful Thursday like this, Fred. Now, maybe this, the report for duty, you know, as they be. Once I don't hear on it like this, only MTN get the power to bring me inside here. We done the run this thing for plenty, plenty years, and we're still in the mood. In fact, the whole of this us na celebration mood, yeah. If it happen on 8th of August, we go use all of this month celebrate MTN at 25. Because it's not every company when start like that, how it be said they see strong up to now. And touching the lives of people, impacting the societies through the different programs. What can we do together? Panda Project, Media Innovation Program, MTN for Buzon Scholars Program, and plenty of things. Which one you go count? Which one you go back? You know, since they set up the foundation plenty years ago, apart 20 years ago, MTN Foundation run life around for the better. And at first, I don't ask myself, companies that they involve like this. You don't need government to do everything for you because what it calls CSR, yes, all those companies will give back to the society where they do the business. Fred Nwulona, once more, now maybe this, because all the radio channels, when they with us on a beautiful day like this, day on by, yes, to bring out the gospel of MTN. Have you? All right, make us do breathing and out. Run one or two commercials when I come back. Yes, 25 years you stay on Yellow Street, Muzan. On and this is the last time I go talk about them because by next week, yes, we don't carry their kaya, their ngogo, their.

0: 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Together, they tell one extraordinary story. 25 years of possibilities. Cheers to what's next.
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4: Yes, so as a talk for you, and as so what they do, I tell you, so the past week, yes, the whole of last week, and indeed, the whole of this week, at least the, well, okay, I'm going to say the whole of the week, at least up to Saturday, okay, that's the whole of the week, actually, up to this Saturday, 22nd, if you go to MTN office there, just in front of the Afolam office there, you go see under their car park where they do arrange them, you go no say na yellow, now you go meet there. I just go there. You meet different people. They come in there, register. They will give you a yellow armband. I will take and enter there. Because for 25 years, MTN Tutu don't be part of our everyday moments, helping people connect, communicate, even grow. This milestone opportunity will be so we take and to reflect on a journey shaped not just by technology and innovation, but the plenty, plenty of us, millions of Nigerians, when we trust MTN well, to be part of our lives. So, I tell you, like Slayer I played, the whole of this month, we are celebrating. But this yellow kitchen, what I tell you, yellow museum, what I tell you, this Saturday going. So, as MTN is celebrating how far, the journey don't come, the same I tell you, so they see they focus on waiting there ahead, though. Yeah, sake of that, that they expand ourselves, they give you plenty of opportunities and supporting Nigeria's digital future. Yeah. The journey, they continue and they happy. Very, very happy for the possibilities when still to come. Say they do 25 years. This is just the very beginning. Watch out for the next 25 years. So, and to say my sharp, sharp to every of you, and of all of us, 92.7 million subscribers. Yes, when be part of this journey, when be part of this success story, they say my tell you, thank you for being at the heart of 25 remarkable years. Take a look around, chef. Ask yourself, how many companies, especially multinationals, inside this country, went on knock 25 years and still standing? Yes, MTN did it, and they go still do it. That is the issue. And so part of the deal, what you say, since last week, Monday, go reach this week, Saturday, try carry waka, make you go that museum, yes, MTN, Yellow Street Museum. So there you go, since your countries will remind you of that year where you buy phone. Remember the Nokia 10 where you buy that time? And all of this is where we will take start. Humble beginning, you go there, you go see those recharge card where you go scratch. If you can't make mistakes, oh, you go cry. Say, try, I don't make mistake. Oh, one digit don't come out. I've been at the midnight calls

Uh-huh. Remember that one? Even the yellow umbrellas, when go put, remember those women, where you see that big yellow umbrellas went full everywhere? I've been, I don't want to be a millionaire when they run for plenty years. Or you still remember that suckers? I don't pot too. That was when NCC introduced potting. That thing can make more people come join MTN from different networks. So, all this is what they tell you, except for our children when they reach 25 years, but you can ask your parents, they will explain and give you. That's all this is what they tell you, now, part of the story of how we in Nigeria, they connected from 1G, 2G, 3G, 4G, go reach this stage now, where it be says some people done 5G, and even done 5G enabled device. So, all this story, now the memories over the last 25 years. Sake of that, if you know be 25 years yet, but you want to know how the matter be, just go there. Just go to the Yellow Street Museum. You go see the experience as they talk to you. So nostalgic journey through the various moments, campaigns, technology. Yes, like I tell you, 1G, 2G, 3G, 4G, and even the cultural milestones that shape both MTN story and the everyday Nigerian life. So, if I tell you, even if say you grew up on that recharge card where I tell you to use our fingers cash, I'll be there for that extra cool midnight call where you go relax from 12 o'clock, go begin call till 5 a.m. Or which other one? Or still remember those fine commercials when people they sing, they go that time? And which other one? And plenty others. There's plenty. So just go there, you're going to move from one street to the other, for inside that museum there, they're going to show you, maybe somebody will just assist you, it's okay, now so it be before, now so it be, now so it be. That's easy way it is. You will take and remember those times when the humble beginnings start, okay? So please visit the museum for the memories, and it will bring you back fond memories, yes. And interestingly, as they go there, different big people, they come there. There are days when some celebrities, when don't even they involve for MTN events, yes, you know, I'm surprised for reason I see Saka. If he they sing that, I don't put. And you can just see Frankie, they already tell you, do you want 50-50 or call a friend? All of this now, the journey of the better things what MTN don't do. So, it's out there. You have the opportunity to go there this morning. Yes, I make a share one secret. Give one recharge card where I carry come. That's cash. That one, that old recharge card. Wait, make sure, see, if you get a commodity, a long nail, if you, they give you that, because otherwise you scratch that. Nobody to call to help you get that digit. But you scratch that, well, you go low down. Mm? So this is not the last time I talk about next week, the museum go down there over. And interestingly, like I can tell you, I said, plenty big men, they come there, even big women, celebrities, we hear too that the Canadian High Commission in Nigeria, David Sproul, Sproul, yes, and the delegation, all of them, last week here, they carry Wakago MTN headquarters for Ikoyi. As they discuss finish, but what do they talk? Of course, you know, when MTN is involved, you know, go past opportunities for collab, for technology, even investment, innovation, and even skills development. All of these things, now they treat. We hear say even partnership that can support economic growth and digital transformation. All of them follow. So as part of the visit, we hear say the delegation come follow. Yes, the CEO carry them. May they see that Yellow Street Museum. May they see as the journey take be, because the Ibofino understand the content and true key moments for the 25-year journey and the evolution of connectivity in Nigeria. The engagement reflects MTN shared value and good together mantra. Yes, many good together. And they look the picture of the CEO and the Canadian High Commission. Yeah. Mm? Fun memory. So, it's up to you now. Make a carry worker there. Go see for yourself how the moment to take be. And the last week, I tell you about this thing when happened. Yes, I think that last week it be. Beginning of last week. When the business was subscribers noticed some kind of screen passes for the data user figures when the thing they show for their SMS usage reports. So say you understand when I talk. Every morning, my SMS will show me how much data I used the day before. So they woke up, the thing will pop in form of SMS. So the customer remind you, say, more than others, if you get as you look at, say, na temporal system glitch, but they don't correct time. As it happened that time, the thing come, they give you different things when they know supposed to be as they do them before.
instead of they will give you user figures in gigabytes, instead of megabytes, they go turn that to gigabytes, okay? But if you see, I say since that day, first since a few days ago, you done day in order. So if you wake up, you will see the correct usage. Someone I know verse if now look and like that, some people will decide which one be this one. The issue they don't resolve and tele, and affected records, they don't correct them immediately to accurately reflect subscribers' actual data usage. So they say, make one another verse plenty. That's why I say, make her just chip them in so that you go understand. Saying a system glitch, some of these things can happen. You know, saying of a human being, even human being at times too, if you break down, they go say, I won't go see doctor. So the system, once you want to do like that too, some people will go carry them, go meet a doctor too. So the engineers don't work on them. So from a few days back, in the morning, you will receive the way they take receive and send to you before. They say this is your consumption for the day before. Now they say maybe they will just show you that time when they take up. If you just see consume 1 gig or 2 gig, but with this system now, when they don't correct, it will give you the actual consumption in megabytes. Okay? And so, this weekend, now the last time we will talk about this, there's a Mojang Scholars Program 2026-27 application. Because by Sunday, that will be the end. And if for any reason we don't run this since, I think it's in July, yes, and this August coming to an end, I think from July 23rd or thereabout, we don't talk about that. If for any reason, as I talk to you now, you never apply, now I say, no talk, say, now person do you, nobody do you. What do you know, you would call that big grammar? Procrastination, yes, I go do this year, I'm go pass. They cast out the spirit of procrastination. Say, receive it from here. You don't follow me. So, it's for you never apply an idea, buddy. Say, music. Then my buddy want to go do 2 years, study music. Well, for people, when they sabi the matter, this is not the opportunity where they tell you for the very last time. Yes, since they started this program in 2006, that's 20 years, when MTN, they partner with the Musical Society of Nigeria, Muzon, that's the premium music school for Nigeria, MTN Foundation don't provide a fully funded scholarship to talented young Nigerians every year to acquire an internationally, listen to that word where I use there, internationally recognized diploma for music. Now be quick, where if you listen to me last, I think it was on Thursday, yes, on Thursday last week, where we get the Muzan students here, plus their teacher, that's correct, all of them tell you how they're enjoying themselves. Because when they sponsor you, you will not say their life can be the same again. So they come to you here, come share the experience as it be so. And they use their mouth. They say, if your body say you want to be part of them, the application is still open. So please, I tell you something, the last time we're going to talk about that. Because this weekend, now the application to end by Sunday. So if you never apply, this one are the last minute opportunity. They make you make sure that you apply. You don't get your general certificate of education, ordinary level, or senior secondary school certificate with credits for 5 subjects. And that one will include English language. And that one will go there more than 2 sittings. Let me say, not 2 times, highest. Okay. Then again, if you don't get small experience for music before, the one they call Music Practical and Theory, this grade 5, higher pass certificate for the Muzan School of Music or any other music examining body. When it is recognized by the Muzan School, like the Muzan itself, the ABRSM, or even Trinity now for London. So if you enter music, you will know some of this certification where they talk about. Okay? And please, make sure, say, you don't be underage. Let me say, you don't reach 18 years. If you never reach 18 years, wait till next year. If you be 17, or wait till you reach 18. Don't be in a hurry. But if you don't cross 35 too, say, well, maybe you go try another opportunity for that career. Maybe you go try the next Afrobeat Stars. You never can tell. Because the age, now 18, go reach 35. So, application, then they open and you go end this Sunday. Sunday night 23, I'll be. Okay? Yes, just search MTN Foundation Muzan Scholars Program. You go see and the application go show there. And of course, you just apply and be part of the groove. All right. I don't talk plenty. Make us all do breathing and out. When I come back, yes, our students are still on holidays.
And of course, Spelling Bee is still on. Don't forget Patchy Panda. It's still on the application. People, when you say, when I get interest for the environment, how are you going to make the environment better? And plenty others. At the comeback, na, na, na.

0: 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Every possibility has shaped a life. Every life has helped build a nation. Together, they tell one extraordinary story. 25 years of possibilities. Cheers to what's next.
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5: 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But if you know so you don't cross 35 years that you can apply, and of course, you'll be somebody when Afrobeat, the hit for your head, well, you want to be the next Afrobeat stars. You want to join others to contest for the big money of 225 million recording deal for the first position and others positions when plenty millions they involve. Then this opportunity now you the way for tele. Wait till you go do now, you say send text message. Wait till you go time now NAS, the N, the A and S, the three letters now capital go be. Send on to 13013. That is the starting point. And once you don't send them, they will reply you. They will link you to the proper place where they will link you. And that is the beginning of the selection process. Because the selection might be smart, you know. Yes, selection will cover the entire federation. Not be only Lagos matter. And when they don't do a regional, region by region, they will still come back to Lagos here for the final. All of Nago assemble here. When the teachers will begin teaching, now the judges will begin to listen to your work and see how the matter be. And from there, where do we go to Pachi Panda? Yes, you're the one that say whether in a French word be this one. That be French word. But this now about the environment and the entry is still on. Nigerian Pachi Panda Challenge, Innovation Challenge, when they arrange to provide young people and youth-led small and medium entrepreneurs the opportunity to develop innovative long-term solutions and ideas when we help their environment improve, yes, promote sustainability for Nigeria. This initiative of MTN Nigeria, nobody than the Duamo, because they partner with Worldwide Fund for Nature, that's WWF. This one are through the local partner, the Nigeria Conservation Foundation, the United Nations Development Program, UNDP, and Nigeria, and of course, Deloitte and Nigeria. So, the challenge are part of MTN's Africa Pachi Panda Challenge, when they arrange to stimulate and champion innovative solutions, when we address the urgent, yes, that's the word there, environmental challenge, when they wound us every day, not be only for Nigeria, but across the continent. But you will say charity, they begin from home, because you will face a win for Nigeria before you go the

0: African level. Okay? So, that is the issue. If you know, say, your brain is hot, say, this environmental challenge, they look flawed. I say, how do I come up with an idea to solve this flawed matter? Climate change, air pollution, waste management, all of this, those are environmental issues. So please, just rush and I'll bring a laptop or phone. Go to https://www.mtn.com/pachipanda-challenge. 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Pachipanda is spelled P-A-C-H-I-P-A-N-D-A. That's Pachipanda. Okay? So as it be, it's not just more than a competition. The Nigeria Pachipanda Challenge, now moving away, say the galvanized participant, that's you to think out of the box. We would call them unconventionally, not just normal thinking. So you will bring a solution, we will address immediate environmental challenge, where I don't mention, so the plenty. So, opportunity for you, we'll get people, when the way you apply, they then select one, we'll get people when we listen to your work, your presentation, and the best three winners, go move to the African level. The top three winners go receive prize money. Yes, to say thank you. The first person, 5 million. Second person, 3 million. Third person, 2 million. So as they talk now, they put the money. So you go use your brain. Okay? So when I move, the first three, you go still go Africa. If you come with African level, uncle, hey, but then it's a day tougher because you go meet other people from other countries. Or, now to make sure say our environment is a lot better. All right, the weekend is here. Don't forget say the round one of Spelling Bee is still on. Yes, somebody must win and be part of the 40 million when MTN don't drop this year for the winner school, and in fact the first 20 people, you know, say there's something for everybody, but the winner, the only difference, say person we ain't gonna win. Marcy, sit down for Gaka Cotorola chair for one day. You know the easy now, I tell you. Alright? So, visit mpos.mtn.ng. Click on the mpos spelling bee banner for there. You go sign up using your MTN number and register as a student. Then you go verify your details and complete your registration. You go start with the practice test to sharpen your skills. Then from there, you move to the entry stage and give it your all. When they say give it your all, that means you give them your very best. Okay? So please, papa, mama, when they're home, they listen. Your children are still at home. Program is for them, 9 to 15 years. So ask your picking, your daughter, your son. Yes, what are you waiting for? Can't you be a part of this? You're spelling at home. Take this thing, you're spelling to the next level. So make them register, mpos.mtn.ng. mpos.mtn.ng. That is the way to go. And as we enter the weekend, so don't forget the family feud. I don't know if you still remember them. Where, yes, you meet, you will meet fun. We say we have fun, jam fun. Yes, loads of fun on family matter. They ask questions. It's on different channels. You find it on TVC Saturday 8 p.m. and Sunday 9 p.m. NTA Friday 8 p.m. and Saturday 9 p.m. and GetTV Saturday 7 p.m. But there's a repeat on Tuesday and Wednesday. That's 7 p.m. Even YouTube, you can be part of it. At Family Fed NG. So you go there and YouTube, you can equally view it from 9 p.m. And as I want, Karim Akaya goes, so this one a special salute coming from somebody when like yoga, when I mean yoga, where you find the tenant, they say, make I greet my yoga, where make I greet my landlord as they do in bed there this weekend. This is from Felix. He said, make I greet your guy well. That is it, daddy. It's in a royal celebration this Saturday. Papa James, Okpade, I hope I get that well, Okpade Obowusa. This should be a do man. Okay, this Saturday. Plenty celebration birthday. The next day when be Sunday, and I'll go for Thanksgiving. And then time at 12 p.m. Number two, Roslyn. Yes, Roslyn Idiok Street of Okabo, Lagos. Okabo Road, Lagos. My daddy Ashango Day. Don't be surprised when you see me. As my daughter invite me, sir. That's the show. Thank you, plenty all of you, when don't be part of the show today. Don't worry. By Tuesday next week, God willing, inshallah, I go there with you. Enjoy your weekend. when they come. Except those of now, when we create time to watch Family Feud. Very, very interesting. I'll deal with you again next week Tuesday. God bless Fred Mulana, Minister for Enjoyment Without Portfolio.
1: Thank you very much, Minister of Enjoyment Without Portfolio. And even as a senior citizen, make and I don't forget that one. You don't give us the latest where NTN get for our will be subscribers and intending subscribers. So big us to our Oga for another job done. And from now, I won't play one song. That song, I won't make people where they get some one family where they do they go they dance to Skelewu because the deputy governor just gift their pikin 1 million naira. Nobody say he just dash and for fun. No, now because in claim YX straight A's that kind pikin I come make the family they dance Skelewu. So I give them to them. I know say today now Sheshe Festival, they go on for Lagos. Isheshe, thank you very much, Radio Boy. Isheshe Festival, they go on for Lagos. And, I sure say, where then they in Askelewu, they dance to, big us to all of them, for Lagos and for, Ogun State, you know, they declare today public holiday for them. So, give them this one, then they continue the dancing the Askelewu, they go. Radio Boyfriend, hit that play button.

0: That's why, if we say that day for our reception now, I go, they see me, they do this routine. I say, make I use this music, shake a body, follow join my people where they celebrate today. You know that family for Edo State. And our traditional people where they celebrate today. Let's make a follow them. My shake body too. I don't shake her. Hey, God bless. Our phone down the ring, is that available? That we call 0700 7000 977 0700 7000 977. That be the number where if we take callers. I tell you, by 12 noon will be time for news, and that's when our I'll be making a no mind you now. The dance, why I just dance? Might just catch my breath small.
1: Who send you messages? I look you, they dance, they jump, they do. I say, when time is to open mic now, you begin to
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1: Hello, this is Metro 97.7 FM, and you're welcome to Abegona. Now.
0: Thank you very much.
1: Now, who there for my telephone?
0: Nah, it's Amunsa for the last time.
1: You're calling back for the second time. Wait till they stop again.
0: Thank you very much. That is beg our law enforcement. Now, 15 years, we are done stop. Yeah, I'm finished now. Because there's no security for rural economy. All the farmers don't run to the urban area. And they walk in the street joblessly. Yeah, they are more 82% where they live below $1 poverty level. And that's why no good. If you get security, you go see how you go produce food, you get better. Yeah, we go to see 500 naira buy. Yeah, we now be 23,000 for Nigeria market. I think that's a good. Secondly, the wind power. You see where they talk for Africa is the first thing. You see we are here for BBC. Around 7:45 AM this morning. It is too provocative to me. The thing is this day Africa don't get right to cook. That is why they know they give us our work. They stop our like camels. Yeah. Irrespective of that, but that's so well. So we are one tendency. Our right to progress, that they cultivate that with introduction of Western education. Do you hear me, ba?
1: I hear you.
0: That Western education, now you got to authorize our right to progress, right to economic success. What we edify for Western education, we don't make all even more superior than the white themselves. And then tell you the truth. Me, logistics, the one we need to do for India. It's so small for the one we are going to do for this country. Now, that time, it's the one we did for British logistic capacity. Now, you are going to do. So that if you don't respect Africa, right to economy, so that I forget, we are going to take that to all that logistic, fight all the same so that they will surrender for our right to progress. It's the gift of Western education. So that the thing we are the same, maybe they don't have a phone call too. You know, like maybe they respect themselves. As we they respect them, maybe they respect our economy, right? That's our economy is concerned. God bless Nigeria.
1: God bless Nigeria too. Metro 97.7 FM, the good, the bad, the ugly, and the most beautiful. Now, with the talk for this program, I beg on now. And you are free to call us in Don't Talk Your Own, 0700-7000-977. 0700-7000-977. Hello? Hello? I beg bless you, go call us back. Bless, yeah, you got to call us back. Your network, bless you, you know, one established for where we did. This is the, we there for the last lap of the show. You know, so this show, we go wrap up by 12 noon, 12 o'clock. The news will come up after then. We'll play you now wonderful music, sumptuous music, delicious, sweet music. Now, we call out. You go run to 1 o'clock for the, program, the grill, where we're going to, look at matter with concerning senior citizens, 1:13 as for sports, 2 o'clock now for news. 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We call the program News Reel. It's courtesy of our news department. We show at 2 PM to 2:30. It's a magazine news program, and from there the musical show, the cafe, will take off from 2:30 to 4 PM. You got to wait. You got to, man, you have to listen to that show. That show, it catch that very well. It take you around the world music wise, give you some kind things way, so even some kind sounds way you never hear before. You know, be like our baby, the one way they hear for club. No, we don't play that kind of thing on the cafe. We play the one way you go. Well, you go take you go another level. Such is life. 4 PM, we go take you go Abuja for the network news. We give you the latest installment of our within don't happen for the past how many hours since we give you the last one at 7 this morning. So at 4 PM, you got to listen to the latest happenings around your Ogbodo, Niger. That will be coming up at from Abuja at 4 PM. So that's how it will be. 4:30 after then, now Rock City go take off. Radio Boyfriend go there to Savannah, the best of rock music, and from there 6 p.m. Now, so the shift go end. I be no be so, radio boyfriend. So but you know, Lord, how many minutes to go before we call it a wrap? So you both talk a wrap on today's edition of the show. How many minutes to go, radio boyfriend?
2: You just remain like, make I on my mic. 15 minutes.
1: Yeah, 15 minutes to go before we call it a wrap on today's edition of the show. But in the meantime, you can still feel free to call us 0700-7000-977. And that's why I want to talk before all the things we come inside, all the plenty of water we pass under the bridge. We say, election campaign don't start yesterday. Everybody don't they happy? Yes, I guess some people wait on the happy. Say election campaign don't start officially. So it started yesterday, and with the appeal to our politicians, all the actors involved, I beg, may we play this thing well, or campaign well, or maybe the one way we want to hear one kind story where touch the heart. We don't want that kind one. We want a peaceful campaign. Different groups don't come out. If you check for online, they come out to the appeal to the actors in this political campaign. Say, we don't want anyhow campaign. Give us issue-based campaign. And we don't want to hear, say, they go by person because of campaign. No, no, no, no. That's not the kind of thing we want to hear. We want to hear issues, issue-based things. We don't want to hear insults. Then kill this person, that. No, no, no, no, no, no, no. We don't want to hear those kind of things. What we want to hear has to do with issues. This country must move forward. Sonny Okoso sing out for his song, Which Way Nigeria? And we have chosen the way, say we want to do democracy, make we do and where. Man, after all, what's they call the name? African channel sing, Mr. President, Mr. Governor swear. So make we try to make sure, say this campaign, we do and very well. It they peaceful, it they joyful. We know carry campaign go disturb another person. I mean, we just make this thing go well. We need this thing to go well. It must work for us. We have stayed that many years in democracy, for over 20 years in democracy, and we won't remain in this democracy. We don't want to say because one thing can happen. You know, go be our as in the talk, and God forbid. I want to come for Yoruba, but the Yoruba can't feel me. Metro 97.7 FM, make no loss. 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My call them again 0700-7000-977. Make an even clap for me. Say today I can't call the phone number. Radio boyfriend, no give me a high five.
2: Okay, so make a call the number again. If let's say we'll still take some, have you?
1: Yeah, we'll take some, yeah.
2: Now 0700-7000-977. And just to bring this one out, some people don't ask questions. Say, this is Sheshe Day, where they happen today. What in it be? What in it mean? You know, some don't complain, say
1: that's
2: backward.
1: Right. That's right.
2: So, but
1: me, my mom, she even call me, they ask me, say, work day for you today. They do festivals. Say, I work day.
2: That's 16 now.
1: And we go lunch, we go day work. We don't go public holiday.
2: You know, but for workers in the state, the thing affected them. That's them, government workers. Before only Lagos, about three other states also follow Chukand. Then, you see this narrative, you know, some people don't say, we never advance, we will leave something like this, why will they do this kind of thing? Somebody, there were two people complained this morning when we read their text messages. And, we know to address them that time. So I did curious, I want to know, why would they look at our own thing as backward? Now only what you Ibo they do, now be forward. Why would you always look? And that thing, not be just for matter like this. It affects many things.
1: I tell you.
2: If you notice, you go see.
1: Even the children, they don't even know this is our culture. Now, something like this will make them understand. So, okay, we get culture, and this is what it's all about.
2: So I listened to Dr. Umar one time like that. Dr. Umar, a psychologist, and is a Pan-African person. We can talk, say, only Africans, they reject their own things. They embrace things from other places. Other race, no be like that. And the reason why the Africans with the drum now because of this colonial influence.
1: That is it.
2: Say we no filter and well, we just carry everything. So
1: that is it.
2: We know the two accept our own thing, we the like we both thing. You see, me and my female friends, we can't talk. See, you know, now them come still bring the matter up before even this popular influencer Maraji can't talk about them. Say why it be saying that only black women they like wear other people hair. Not be only black women they do am sha, but now black women they do am pass. And if you look for Africa, when we look the data, now West Africa, for West African women they do am pass. With Nigeria and Ghana leading.
1: You know, and there be the market now. Yes. And now we make some people get money.
2: The wig not they bad, they good. It's okay if you want to wear. But some people no get identity again. They are normal, natural hair, nobody don't see them before.
1: We tell some people now plate Didi.
2: You know, they look down on it. They tell you, say, the thing, no, na local thing. Meanwhile,
1: it's too local.
2: You remember the billionaire with the interview recently, the 36-year-old billionaire, the woman, na her natural hair she carry. Even Maraji, they talk and say, all these very wealthy women, educated and exposed, now they are natural hair they carry. So, we know they condemn we go, and we know they attack women. We just, they ask questions, say, shit, time never reach. We will begin wake ourselves up. See, you get some of our team for year. We good. We were supposed to the embrace, they push, they promote. Instead of condemning our own team, and we go promote foreign team. We, some of those foreign teams, they follow add sickness for our body. Shit, time never reach. We were supposed to wake up. I believe we just continue like that. They tell ourselves, say, our own team no good. Now, even on 90 good. May I just ask question now?
1: Well, he said, just ask question. Me said, even the question when he asked me, said, I know if he answer. Because one of the things when I know, say, we cause this problem, as I didn't mention one colonial mentality, we know, say, Western media, the influence of Western media, it really rub off on many of us. It don't make us look down. Even in terms of our local content, TV itself, we know too like to watch our local production. We know too they like to watch that one. We like to watch foreign shows. Even when we want do our own localized own with the overdoer, I don't want to call the name. That the one where now they watch currently with the overdoer. we're supposed to imbibe some cultural something inside, but we can't overdo our own. As somebody then go talk, say, as such is life. 97.7 FM, gradually, we go soon. We don't come to the end. Of
2: person don't ask again. Say, what's in the
1: The bottom line, like, we are celebrating our culture.
2: Okay.
1: We are celebrating our culture.
2: Make I could just talk about that, just, you know, so that people mind go just clear. So, first of all, the Lagos State government don't formally support traditional institutions and promote cultural inclusivity by declaring August 20 a work-free day for public servants and towards this Isheshe festival. Now, this may be the first time, but it's just be say it loud this time. The blessed thing on loud where we're this time. But no be the first time. It happened last year. It happened the year before. So, now, some public festivities, you will notice them. Celebrations coordinated by traditional councils and cultural groups, which will feature vibrant public displays, sometimes music and traditional gatherings across different communities in the state. You fit also notice, say, procession fee happen. Like they will waka for road in procession. The one way I witnessed last year, they waka like a long procession of young boys with the entire traditional wrapper. I think it's white. Then they shirtless. Then some senior men follow themselves, like grandfather age to my papa age and so on. They with them. They guide them. So they carry traditional things. They waka for road, and they're just many. I witness that when I stand, I watch them well. In fact, where I won't pass, they say, make I wait, I have to park one side, open door, look them where. You know?
1: Yeah, so I think they come past me, they allow women, even when they look them.
2: I don't know. Now, I don't say all won't be like that, right? Woman no go come out certain time to certain time. But this one, they different small. So the core thing, what did they do? It's just a cultural and spiritual holiday dedicated to honoring indigenous Yoruba heritage, traditions, and ancestral religion. They bring plenty people together, traditional worshippers and rulers, for prayers, ritual processions, which we just talk about now, and then cultural drumming display. Many things go happen. They wear white, you go see gold and some other colors too. You know, so now the thing with the thing be that now traditional celebration linked to spiritual practice and the Yoruba heritage. Now the thing with the thing be that.
1: Thank you very much, Radio Boyfriend, for that informate. I say make Ingo share that information to now make on a know within this festival day all about. I think talking that this year on come loud. I quite agree with you say that this year on come loud, and I like the fact that I say it loud so that people gonna say we get our own tradition, we get our own heritage, and we need to celebrate it. We need to push it. We need to give it all the support. Make our identity not die. If our identity die, culture and identity. If our identity die, what's up with us again now? So thank you very much, Radio Boyfriend, for that. I think at this point, Shey, when we call him a day, when we call him a day, Abi,
2: You won't call him a day.
1: But I say I will call him a day.
2: Me, I won't call him money no.
1: I'll call him a deal because 12 o'clock news go come up. Blessing our radio boyfriend go do Abi. Now you go do that on somebody else.
2: We'll go find out.
1: We'll go find out at 12 noon. The voice so we go hear, you go know whether our radio boyfriend voice be that on somebody else's voice, and then they read the news. I want a big thank you to everybody who don't call into the program today. We call in, we make this program lively, talk your mind. I always salute, give all of una. I always salute to all the people where they celebrate one thing or the other, all the market women, market men, we don't clean their shop, clean their market, and sure say everything is going well. Everybody can come in and buy things, and no wahala, no sickness, nothing. Big ups to everybody. Big ups to Lagos State Government for recognizing, say, we get heritage, we get culture, and they decide to, like, declare today, August 20, every year, to be waiting in being. You know, I know who won't pronounce the name, I know go mispronounce. All right, thank you very much. I still remain yours sincerely, the first son of Akwa Ibom. Catch me, by the grace of God, same time next week, Thursday, for another brand new edition of Our Beg On Our Way program, where we bring the good, the bad, the ugly, and the most beautiful to your wherever you can listen to us. Thank you very much. This is a wrap for me. Catch ya on the other side. Thank you.
3: Yeah, I'm back at ya. I'm back at ya.

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2: Here is Metro FM News at noon in the headlines. Fight against forms of child abuse receives boost. Lagos West Senator empowers 2,000 constituents. NEL Fund commends President Bola Tinubu for channeling EFCC recovered funds to students' loans. Now the news in detail. Child domestic work rights activists have been urged to intensify their advocacy efforts through personal development as part of the fight against evolving forms of child abuse and other forms of exploitations. Rights advocates and other stakeholders made the call at a workshop in Lagos by a non-governmental organization, CC Yara, Child Advocacy Center for Social Workers and Child Advocacy Professionals. Setting the tone, gender justice and child protection expert Mrs. Alexis Sanya Kaya, who noted that every profession requires constant improvement and regular evaluation, stated that frontline practitioners of child rights advocacy must leverage resources such as mentorship and constructive feedback to achieve meaningful impact in society.
3: The importance of creating that time for the rest. I also went further to explain the impact of not creating time for rest, which at that point, the individual is saturated, gets to burnout, and the person is not able to be as functional as possible. And then you find out that the person just is not able to perform optimally. So,
2: also speaking, counselor and mental health psychologist Miss Gloria Joachim took participants through sessions on wellness therapy and body movement healing. She said that to achieve positive impact, especially in the fight against the exploitation of child domestic workers, activists must be intentional about their health, adding that self-care is a necessity, not a luxury.

0: I find I do a lot of people tell me how the guy that almost died. Because for somewhere that making happen, he makes me.
1: Contributing, the convener of the event, Mrs. Bisi Ajayi-Kayode, noted that child abuse through exploitative domestic work is taking new dimensions, hence the need for advocates to step up awareness and public enlightenment. The governorship candidate of the All Progressive Congress in Ogun State, Senator Solomon Olamilekan Adeola, has hailed the Olota of Ota, Oba Professor Abdul Kabir Obalan Lege, and members of the Awori Traditional Council for reaffirming their support for the emergence of an Ogun West indigene as the next governor of Ogun State in 2027. Senator Adeola said the position of the traditional rulers reflects the long-standing aspirations of the people of Ogun West for equity, justice and fairness in the political leadership of the state. His commendation followed the recent consultative visit of the People's Democratic Party factional governorship candidate Mr. Oladipupo Adebutu to the Olota of Ota and other Awori traditional rulers, during which the monarchs unequivocally restated their position that after 50 years of the creation of Ogun State, the time had come for Ogun West to produce the next governor. Senator Adeola further stated that the royal father and Awori Oba's stated position was not born out of only their individual personal conviction, but the result of consultations across all the traditional councils of Ogun State of Ijebu, Remo, and Egba, stressing that the outcome of their consultation is the resolution that in 2027, the slots for governorship of Ogun State should go to Yewa Awori of the Ogun West Senatorial District. The senator representing Lagos West Senatorial District, Dr. Idiat Adebule, has empowered 2,000 constituents with 200 million naira in cash support as part of efforts to support grassroots businesses and promote economic empowerment across the senatorial district. At the second edition of the Lagos West Women's Assembly and Cash Empowerment Program held at Ikeja, Lagos, women from across Lagos West, political leaders, community stakeholders and other guests, with Senator Adebule describing the gathering as an opportunity to celebrate women who contribute to their families and communities through micro and small businesses. Given an account of her legislative activities, Senator Adebule mentioned the installation of solar-powered streetlights across the 28 LGAs and LCDAs, saying the projects were aimed at improving nightlife, neighborhood security, and economic activities. Pastor Cornelius Ojelabi, chairman of the All Progressive Congress APC in Lagos State, focused his address on political accountability, grassroots mobilization, and civic participation, expressing pride in Senator Adebule for fulfilling her promises to the electorate, noting that the initiative contributes to poverty alleviation and aligned with the party's development agenda. You're listening to Major News at Noon. In the headlines, fight against forms of child abuse received boosts. Lagos West Senator empowers 2,000 constituents. And still to come, NEL Fund commends President Bola Tinubu for channeling EFCC recovered funds to student loans. Please stay tuned.
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1: Thanks for being there, and now the rest of the news. The All Progressive Congress APC in Lagos State organized a stakeholders meeting to strategize for securing victory for their candidates in the next year's general elections. Participants include APC Council Chairman, Senatorial, House of Representatives and State Assembly candidates, the governorship candidate and his deputy, local government chairman, and members of the government or the governor's advisory council. In his welcome address, APC Lagos State Chairman Pastor Cornelius Ojelabi called on party gladiators to intensify efforts

0: to deliver at least 3 million votes for President Bola Tinubu, he advised candidates and stakeholders to return to their areas of increased mobilization and canvassing. The pastor mentioned that a reconciliation committee has been established and that aspirants must collaborate with it to resolve conflicts, encourage cooperation for harmonious solutions.
1: If there's unity of purpose, if there's commitment, if there's loyalty, we don't need to stress ourselves before winning an election in Lagos State. So I want to plead, Council Chairman, Party Chairman, and the candidate you are, both House of Assembly and National Assembly, have a common goal of making sure that APC win your local government.
0: Deputy Governor and APC Governorship candidate Dr. Obafemi Hamzat highlighted the roles played by religious organizations and royal fathers in the electoral successes and noted President Tinubu's understanding of the economy and law enforcement to combat banditry. The Nigerian Education Loan Fund, NELFUND, has commended President Bola Tinubu for directing that eligible liquid funds recovered by the Economic and Financial Crimes Commission, EFCC, be channeled to the fund to support its growing student loan obligations. In a statement, the fund's director, Strategic Communications, Mrs. Osheyemi Oluwatuyi, said the fund also welcomed the Federal Executive Council's approval for unclaimed dividends from the Capital Market Trust Fund and the Dormant Account Trust Fund to be directed to NELFUND. The development comes as the student loan scheme continues to expand, with NELFUND having disbursed over 322 billion naira through more than 1.6 million students, student loans applications as at August. Commenting on the development, NELFUND Managing Director, Mr. Kintunde Sawyer, thanked the President for the continued commitment to removing financial barriers to higher education. Vice President Senator Kashim Shettima has called for concerted efforts to transform the country's more than $100 billion domestic halal market into a stronger source of exports, investments, job and foreign exchange. Speaking at the 5th International Halal Seminar organized by the Halal and Haram Distinction Development Initiative held in Alausa, Ikeja, Lagos, the Vice President said the country currently accounts for less than 1% of the global halal market, despite its position as the world's 7th largest halal economy. Senator Shettima, who was represented by his special assistant on export expansion, Mr. Liu Sharif, said the country had the population, natural resources, and growing consumer demand required to become a major player in the global halal economy, but needed to strengthen production, certification, financing, infrastructure, and access to international markets to unlock the sector's full potential. The chairman of the Halal and Haram District Development Initiative, Professor Ibrahim Oregba, described the seminar as an important milestone in the development of Nigeria's halal economy and ecosystem and commended the federal government for launching the National Halal Economy Strategy about 7 months ago. The seminar, themed Halal Development Beyond Borders, brought together government officials, financial institutions, business leaders, academics, halal experts, certification bodies, and other stakeholders from Nigeria and beyond to examine opportunities for expanding Nigeria's participation in the global halal economy. And that's it on Metro FM Major News at noon. Before we go, here are the main points in the news. Fight against forms of child abuse has received a boost as stakeholders converge on Ikeja to intensify efforts through personal development to prevent abuse. Lagos West Senatorial District enjoyed some fortune as the Senator, Idiat Adebule, has empowered 2,000 constituents with 200 million naira in cash support as part of efforts to promote sustainable business. Nelfund has commended President Bola Tinubu for channeling EFCC recovered funds to students' loans. And that's it. You can watch us live on www.facebook.com/metro977live. Log on to radionigerialagos.gov.ng for more. You can also contact the newsroom on 0803-331-3103. Food for thought. A vote is a kind of prayer about the type of world you want to live in. If you don't vote, you lose the right to complain. The news was edited by Taurid Abdullahi. I'm Sunday Imona, thanking you for listening and asking you to stay tuned for our next program. Good afternoon.

0: What's going on? What's going on? This is Neo, a.k.a. The Gentleman. That's right.
1: Yo, this is Ludacris, disturbing the peace in the dirty South.
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Kill on Shell, I say kilogram, kilometer. 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Me and the Lua Burner, we fly to Ibiza. 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Hennessy, Casamigos, it's all in a car. I'm Asamoah Jan, the way I hit the bar. Fine boy, no pimple, no tats, I got a V.

Hi there, my name is Dakore Egbusan Akonde and I want to appeal to you all regarding dumping waste in our waterways and on our beaches. Please, let's be thoughtful about our environment. It's our collective responsibility. Thank you and God bless you as you do so. Have a great day.

0: All right, beautiful people, there's another Thursday version of Sports. I'm here to come into you live right here on 97.7 Metro FM. I am Bernard, and as always, on a Thursday, beautiful Thursday afternoon, it's a full house right here. And what we do right now is to break down the sporting world like never done before. My guys are absolutely itching, very, very eager to provide all the latest information emanating from the ever riveting, frenetic world of sports. So easy does it. How you doing, man?
1: Good, I like the way you just hike and you just psych yourself to start this show. Let's go. All right, good afternoon, everybody. We're here. Our coach has psyched us up. Let's do this. And we're here to do it. It's a wonderful, the weather is good. And it's not too shy. Not too cold. So we're good. Welcome, guys.
0: Right, okay. My two other guys right here in the studio. I've got Kamarudin, the Ivorian Nigerian. In case you don't know, his dad is from Ivory Coast. His mom is from Nigeria. So, Kamarudin, how you doing? Good afternoon. Welcome to the show. Come closer to the mic.
2: Yeah, I'm fine. Thank you.
0: Come on, that voice. I don't want that more. I beg you.
1: See, coach, they psych you, and you are don't even coach vibe. Ah. Coach, okay. You're going here, you are going there.
0: Tomiwa, did I get the pronunciation? You corrected me today, you say it's yes, Tomiwa. Yes. Yeah, exactly. I thought it's a Tomiwa, no, it's a Tomiwa Jogbo. Good afternoon, welcome to the show.
2: Good afternoon,
0: everyone. Also, a newbie right here on the show with us, I mean Tomiwa. So guys, let's get into it. And I know, I mean Tomiwa and Kamarudin, Muhammad. Okay, they'll be jumping on the show. I mean, when it comes to, I mean, international football, maybe if they have any information or anything to say about local stories, they can feel free to actually, I mean, chime in. But they are majorly right here to talk about the international football, and the transfers are buzzing. I mean, we've got games coming through, also in various European football leagues this weekend, and also, you know, loads of information around that one. But right now, let's focus our attention on Nigerian sports, and feel free to join the show. I mean, keep it absolutely conversational. I mean, keep us company right here by reaching us in the studio on 0700-7000-977 or tweet us at Metro 977 FM. You can also leave your messages on my Facebook Live. I'm actually filming live once again. No, the way I do it live on Facebook. So go down there and leave your comments on what we will be talking about right on the show. So, AZ, let's go into it and talk about the Nigerian football. Yes, I know right now there are games coming through as far as the Nigerian Premier Football League, NPFL Invitational Tournament is concerned. That's right there at the New Jos Stadium, Zaria Road in Jos, Plateau State. So, games coming through today. We've got the encounter between... let me see if I can bring up the fixtures. Yes, Katsina will play Academy Warriors at 2 p.m. in Group B, while Nigerian champions Rangers International will face Rivers United, who came second last season in the NPFL, at 4 p.m. in Group B. In case you don't know, the likes of Plateau and the Mighty Jets, you know, kicked off the campaign in the competition with the wins in yesterday's tournament's openers. Plateau beat Rivers 1-0, while Mighty Jets also recorded a very slim 1-0 victory over Academy Warriors thanks to Usman Mianga's 56th-minute strike in the game. So the Super Six Tournament is the Super Six Invitational Tournament is designed to help prepare Nigeria's representatives in the CAF Interclub competitions. But again, easy, where I want you to come in is this story. It just broke right now, but I don't know whether there's any truth in it. It concerns Nigerian Football Federation, because we are told that the Economic and Financial Crimes Commission, EFCC, and the Independent Corrupt Practices and Other Related Offences Commission, ICPC, are investigating the utilization of a 12 billion naira federal government intervention fund released to the Nigeria Football Federation for players' wages and bonuses. This is true because I saw the NFF letter, you know, in response to the inquiry made by somebody under the Freedom of Expression Act. So, and we're here right now, there could be fire on the mountain out there.
1: I think that for there to be fire on the mountain, yeah, it's not a, it's something that everybody wants to see happening in the NFF, because of what the misfortunes of Nigerian football of late. Nobody is happy with the present guys running in the glass house. So now there's a crack in the glass house. So as I said, there's fire on the mountain. Run. So they are running up and down. If this story is true, because they need to be investigated. What have you been doing with all the monies you have been collecting from the federal government? Every year there's allocation to them. So what have you been doing with all these monies? And aside from that, you get grants from FIFA. So it's a good thing that the anti-grab agencies have waded into this matter based on
0: a request.
1: So
0: made under the Freedom of Information Act.
1: Yeah. So it's a good thing. It's a welcome development, mm-hmm. and it's a plus. I'm liking it.
0: I like it.
1: Yeah. You see. Let's tell ourselves the truth. Say,
0: yeah,
1: you are there busy sacking coaches like what they did with the Super Falcons. You sack the coach and the technical crew.
0: Mm-hmm.
1: Who's going to sack the NFF? Who's going to sack those guys? Have you guys have been dulling us? What have you guys achieved since you have been running this football? Since you came into the ends of football administration after Manjo Pinnick, what have you guys done? Nothing. We've not achieved. Instead, our football is going backwards,
0: mm-hmm.
1: and which is unfortunate. It's our numero uno sport
0: in
1: this country. Yeah. So. Now all eyes on them, so it's a good one.
0: I tell you, that story actually broke on Sahara Reporters, and according to Sahara Reporters, it said that the NFF said it spent a major part of the 12 billion naira on resolving hotel accommodation expenses for players at different levels of government. And in January 2024, it was reported that President Bola Ahmed Tinubu had cleared the outstanding payments owed by the federal government to the Super Eagles and other national sporting teams. So, but according to a statement on the X handle of Tinubu's Media Center, the payment covered 15 months of outstanding salaries owed to the senior national team's coaches, as well as allowances and other payments due to the senior men's, women's, and under-20 national teams. So right now, the Nigeria Football Federation will be, you know, answering questions or requests or, yeah, queries sent in by somebody, I think a lawyer, you know, trying to like know exactly how the money is paid or how the money is paid into the coffers of the NFF by the federal government of Nigeria, how they are being spent. And I don't know. That's the story, because everybody's angry.
1: See, the thing is that I hope that they will not now remember that they have FIFA, that they will not go and meet their school father, how they mm-hmm. used to call it now, that something is happening to us, so come and intervene. You understand what I mean? Because
0: you know what happened about this very story, you know? Mm-hmm. When I was going through the story, I saw two financial watchdogs, EFCC and ICPC, on your tail. You know what it means?
1: You know, so this matter
0: no good. I'm telling you, because when I say two people, two organizations,
1: this matter no good.
0: Let me hear. If you escape one will just carry you.
1: I wonder what FIFA has to say.
0: I don't know this matter.
1: It was, as I said, they might not remember there's a FIFA to run to.
0: Yeah, definitely.
1: There's a kind of government interference.
0: Mm-hmm.
1: Meanwhile, you know, go talk through.
0: Mm-hmm.
1: Government want to know how you take spend our money. This one may be FIFA money now. This one is our money.
0: Federal government money.
1: Mm-hmm.
0: Yeah. But, well, fingers crossed on that one. So, but again, we get to know exactly what the outcome will be. But I know right now that the Nigeria Football Federation is under some sort of uneasy moments and also under some pressure. I don't know whether Cameroon wants to say something about this. I don't know. You want to say something about this? I know you are. Okay, should I leave you alone?
3: For me, I don't really have much to say about it.
0: Let me leave you now.
3: You know this Nigeria that we are, that anything that we do in this Nigeria is some kind of investigation, you know?
0: Yeah.
3: So I feel like we are right. So any outcome that whether they use the money for what they are supposed to use it to do or they use it otherwise, they need to be investigated. And
0: you mean the NFL, right?
3: Yes, yes. And the issue need to be resolved quick time.
0: So it's like you're not happy with the way football is being administered in Nigeria.
3: I like anything in this Nigeria is just
0: slow down a bit. Don't talk, sorry. Put me to wall, I beg. Alright, still listening to Sports Summit on 97.7 Metro FM right here in the city of Lagos. So keep your thoughts coming through. Reach us on 0700 7000 977. A call comes in through. Hello, good afternoon. Welcome to the show. Hello? Hello? Okay. We lost that one, so keep the calls coming through. 0700 7000 977. And also on Facebook, what is happening to my line? I'm picking it properly. And hello, hello. Okay, we lost that one. Keep the calls coming through. 0700 7000 977. So on Facebook, under Ayodele Okunfolami says, "Let people ban us safe."
1: That one is a possible. Is it possible? Because if the only way is possible,
0: yeah.
1: If you decide to sack the whole guys in the NFF,
0: yeah.
1: Before that's when I think FIFA will now come in and say, okay, you guys are doing nonsense, okay, go and sleep. But for now, this EFCC and ICPC, which is a work on development, how did you spend our money? Not FIFA's money now. How did you spend our money? Give us account.
0: It's easy, yes. I like what you said. Give us account. Just tell us exactly how the money was spent. But the NFL are saying that the money were actually spent on hotel accommodation and also bonuses and allowances.
1: All these things come with receipts now. You get receipts.
0: Well, you're right.
1: You get receipts. When you know that don't you have a finance and account department? You keep records of all those things. You bring it out. You definitely, the anti-bribe agency will fact check whatever you're presenting.
0: I think you're right. Okay, lastly, before we go for our first breather around here on Sports Summit, and it concerns the women's football, we have 21 players and 10 officials of Nigeria's Women's Football League champions, Edo Queens, actually left Nigeria or left Lagos today for Burkina Faso, venue of the CAF Champions League WAFU B qualifying. The Ada Bendel, as the Edo Queens are fondly called, will battle Ampem Dakoa Ladies of Ghana, ASFC Mimosas of Ivory Coast or Cote d'Ivoire, and AS Guardian National of Niger Republic in their group. Moses Choma, Atume Duso, Vera Doris, Uroko Valentina are some of the top players Edo's coaching crew, led by Kennedy Baboya, will be banking on in the tournament, which kicks off on 23 August until 5 September 2026. On that note, we go for a break around here on Sports Summit. We'll come back and we'll dive straight into the world of international football, where Cameroon and Jobo will be feeding you with all the information emanating from that very circle. Stick around.

0: All right, welcome back. It is still Sports Summit right here on 97.7 Metro FM in the city of Lagos. Join us on the show by reaching us on 0700-7000-977 or leave your comment on my Facebook page as Ayodele Okunfolami says again. It is because our football misfortune, that is the, let me take this one coming through from Awojobi Oluwatobi, who says, good afternoon, sports maestros. Nigeria's football needs restructuring. Imagine Nigeria not qualifying for world major tournaments in nothing is nothing but a big shame to all our so-called administrators. And Stanley Ibenana, an ex-policeman, I know he's my friend, he says, now he lives in London, he says, bros, try and talk about Nigerian League. No, I just spoke about Nigerian League, I mean the preseason tournament organized by the Nigeria Premier Football League, NPFL. But right now, Stanley, unfortunately, we're talking European football. So, Kamaruddin Jobo, how are you doing?
1: I'm fine.
0: So, what's up? So, what's happening when it comes to... What do you have inside your system?
1: Let's talk about the transfers.
0: Okay.
1: European transfers. We have Tottenham with Man City. Tottenham are in talks with Man City.
0: Yeah.
1: Over a double deal for strikers, which is Savio and Marmoush.
0: Okay.
1: Now, Spurs' interest in Brazilian winger Savio dates back to 2025 when the 22-year-old opted to remain at the Etihad Stadium. But it was limited to just 7 starts in Premier League last season and is now minded to leave the club after joining for a 30 million euros fee in 2024 from French club Troyes. And also Marmoush, a 59 million euros signing from Frankfurt in 2025 fell out of favor under Pep Guardiola in 2025.
0: Okay, Marmoush and
1: Savio.
0: Okay, they want to leave.
1: Yes.
0: Okay, move on to other transfer news. Apart from that, do you have another transfer news?
1: Yes, I have Arsenal. They agreed the deal worth more than 50 million to sign Aston Villa defender Ezri Konsa.
0: Wait, again, okay, more transfer news.
1: Manchester United,
0: yeah,
1: just opened talks with Brighton over Carlos Baleba.
0: Okay, Baleba, the Cameroon,
1: yes,
0: international.
1: Yes.
0: Okay, Kamaruddin Mohamed is their turn right now. So, for Manchester United, Baleba, sorry, before you go to United, I know you're a huge supporter of Man U. I want to ask you, because right now it appears that City are losing players. I know only one confirmed, that's Rodri and other players. But right now, as Jobo mentioned earlier, you've got Savinho also about to leave. You've got, again, what are going to
2: Omar Marmoush.
0: Omar Marmoush, the Egyptian international, also about to leave. And we hear even the likes of Nico Gonzalez in midfield wants to leave also. And so many players. So I'm wondering, what is going on down there?
3: I guess it's due to this Maresca effect. You know, this Pep Guardiola has already left a good legacy. But due to the... Even just look at the community sheet.
0: Mm-hmm.
3: They were just beaten vociferously. So, I guess... the relationship between the coach and the players has begun to fade off. For me, that's just my point. And players will be looking for more playing time. Because when they feel like this, our coach doesn't understand the style of our playing system.
0: Yep.
3: So, they'll feel like maybe I should just try another team. Something like that. That is also happening in Manchester United.
0: Mm-hmm.
3: Manchester United.
0: I know you go there.
3: I'm supposed to go there because Manchester United is supposed to do some players this summer. But we do not hear any transfer news about Manchester United.
0: So
3: except from Ziggy.
0: So who do you want to leave? Who do you want to be sold?
3: People like Luke Shaw, because Manchester United are looking for another left back, because Luke Shaw is not working deeply. And based on the preseason, except from our academic player, and we can't overwork our academic player due to like they are very, very young.
0: Mm-hmm.
3: And we need to look for an experienced player, someone like Tillmans that is in our midfield. So we need to look for another experienced player in that defense line, because defense we are very, very poor defensively. That's why you just see us winning 3-2, 2-1, 4-3.
4: These players, were with him. He worked. They really played for him last season. So I guess at least as a manager, you owe your players some loyalty.
0: Mm-hmm.
4: I think you did well. You ensured that my time we achieved what we achieved. So you can't just brush them. aside just like that. Highest is that I bring in one or two freshers that would be for one or two departments.
0: Mm-hmm.
4: And then if the guys, he has been with them during preseason, and they've maybe have proven to him that, guy, we catch your back, we go play. So, nothing to front about, say, they're not signing players or they're not shipping out players.
1: Israel, our defense.
0: Are you my supporter?
1: Yeah, absolutely. I'm my supporter. Especially Luke Shaw, just made mention of right now. We need a new left back.
4: I quite agree with you.
1: I was absolutely amazed with Luke Shaw last season. He played almost all the games.
0: Yes.
1: So, but I think he's getting old.
0: Yes.
1: He's an injury prone player. So we need. Mayu was talking about Lewis. Oh, I don't know what they were saying about Lewis after the.
0: Yes, yeah, blah, blah, blah,
4: blah, blah. What about the academy guys? Maybe he has faith in some guys in the academy. That's
1: academy
4: okay.
1: Should they, be they could do something for me. We need an England proven left back.
0: This is not a Mayu show.
4: What am I talking about?
0: This is not a Mayu show. Cameroon, can you do Manchester United?
3: So moving on.
0: To where?
3: So yesterday.
0: Is it to Mayu?
3: Yesterday, Atletico Madrid played 2-0.
0: Okay.
3: Which Kangin make a debut goal by scoring the first goal, and they won 2-0, and that make Oblak make his 400 appearance with 192 clean sheets. And also we had some UEFA qualification yesterday, some amazing score, and we still have more today. Benfica, Copenhagen and others, Trabzonspor. So with Arsenal starting the Premier League tomorrow, we hope that
0: against
3: Coventry
0: yes. Parade, Nigerian
3: yes. Players, yes,
0: Awoni and who again, and Frank the Tank Onyeka.
3: Yes. I'll be very amazed with their coach.
0: Mm.
3: I mean Lampard. So I expect more from Coventry, not to win, but at least.
4: What are you? Struggle. You call last time I checked. You're a man. You know Arsenal now. So if it's like you are playing man, you play Coventry now. That what you just said now, I will agree with you.
0: Yeah,
4: but this one Arsenal. Chimezie is not here. Because Chimezie talking.
0: Yeah.
4: I quite agree. It's Chimezie.
0: All right, guys. Let's get back to interactivity on Facebook. And Ikenna says Nigeria Football Association is called Federation right now. Total change. We need new people around. Why Stanley Banana also comes in with this one. Nigeria football needs help now more than ever. Let the board settle down now. Is that what you meant to say? I mean Stanley Ibanana. Okay, see you talking more transfers right here on Sports Summit 97.7 Metro FM. For Fisting Mayele, in case you don't know him, he used to play. He plays for Congo DR. He was there with them at the last World Cup in 2026 in USA, Canada, and Mexico. So he used to play for Pyramids in the Egyptian Premier League. Right now, he's moved on to a team called Al Ahly Tripoli in Libya. And he'll be earning $10 million over 2 years at Al Ahly Tripoli in Libya. That's $5 million per year for the Congolese striker. The agent will also earn $1 million from the deal. The agent. What is going on in Libya, guy? Israel. I think they still have some civil disturbances. I mean, I know they still have some skirmishes in terms of
4: it's not like loud like it used to be before.
0: I know.
4: I think things are somehow settled down. But my own is that Libya get that kind of money. I know that they are an oil rich country. I know that one. I know. But they get that kind of money to pay $5 million.
0: Oh, wow.
4: $10 million for one player, an African club.
0: African club, you know one thing. You know,
4: is this story real?
0: Yeah, it is real. It is real. He has moved, but the breakdown. That's exactly what I mean, the salary breakdown. That's exactly what I'm getting from the internet, and where I got it from also well trusted. And this young man, Fisting Mayele, as I said earlier, represents Congo DR, was at the World Cup with them. I think he played a couple minutes, you know, for Congo DR in the championship. And a Nigerian player, his name is Ikenna, used to play for Kwara United the last season. He actually called me that he has moved. Guy, I don't move to Ilibia. And I said, ah, why Ilibia? I said, guy, I want to move out. Now I know why he moved. Now I know why. I'll call him later.
4: I have someone that played in Libya.
0: Yeah.
4: He told me that he wasn't funny. Those guys, he didn't get enough playing time. Even if you are good, and they will want their homies to play that their local guys. They want their local guys to play. They don't want you as a foreigner to come and bench their own guys. So he didn't really enjoy his stay in Libya. So best of luck to.
0: That was as of when? As of Lord, how many years ago?
4: I can't remember.
0: Back in the day. Yeah. So Jumbo, I think Jumbo, you are itching to say something before we go. Yeah,
1: I want to talk about the Spanish champions.
0: Okay, Barcelona. Feel free.
1: Listen, they have spent this summer strengthening different areas of their squad, mm-hmm. but I think there's a notable gap, which is the strikers. With Lewandowski and Ferran Torres gone, departure from Barcelona, they've not had any other striker. Because now the question people are asking is, will Yamal play as a false nine, or will they be a fluid front line? Because they signed two forwards, that's Anthony Gordon and then
0: so meanwhile we're out of time. I get your point. Thank God you're not the coach of Barcelona. He knows exactly what to do. So but again, we gotta go, guys. It's Rob Ryan. This is a Thursday version of Sports Summit. It reached you live on 97.7 Metro FM. A big thank you to you guys, AZ, Tomiwa, and Cameroon, the Ivorian Nigerian. I am Bernard. Join us again tomorrow, 1:30 PM, and that will be Alex. No, sorry, that's Lemwachi. Until then, good afternoon. Bless up.

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0: A very good afternoon to you and welcome to another edition of Newsreel. Newsreel is a 30-minute news magazine coming to you from the combined service of Radio Nigeria, Lagos operations comprising Radio 1, 103.5 FM and Metro FM 97.7. 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
1: Sunday Imona.
0: We'll begin with the headlines. President Bola Tinubu appoints new head of civil service.
1: Civil rights activists urged to take active role in advocacy.
0: Governor Babajide Sanwo-Olu awards 20 million naira to Lasso best student.
1: Waste management in focus as Lekki Epe residents call for improved waste collection.
0: 83 more Nigerians voluntarily returns home from South Africa.
1: Plus business and sports news, and now the details.
0: President Bola Tinubu has named Mr. Abel Olumuyiwa Eniton as the new head of civil service of the Federation. He replaces Ms. Didi Esther Wilson-Jack, who retires at 60. Mr. Eniton is currently permanent secretary at the Ministry of Education, the most senior permanent secretary in the Federal Civil Service. He has held the post for over 7 years, serving at Police Affairs, Humanitarian Affairs, and the Office of the Vice President. President Tinubu thanked Ms. Wilson-Jack for her service and charged Mr. Eniton to build a more professional and accountable civil service.
1: The Minister of Works, Mr. David Umahi, has ordered the immediate repair of damaged portions of Access Road to the second Niger Bridge. The directive followed report on media by concerned Nigerians who drew attention to the filled and deteriorating section of the road. The Minister directed officials of the Ministry to respond promptly and commence repairs to restore the affected portions of the road in efforts aimed at cushioning further deteriorating and ensuring the road remains safe and accessible to motorists using the second Niger Bridge. The development highlights the importance of citizens reporting infrastructure concerns to the appropriate authorities for quick intervention.
0: Child rights activist says the fight against child domestic abuse needs stronger advocacy and personal development. They made a call at the workshop in Lagos organized by CCIRA Child Advocacy Center for Social Workers and Child Protection Professionals. Gender justice expert Alexis Sonia Kawa urged frontline advocates to seek mentorship and welcome feedback to make real impact.
2: So let us be intentional, What makes me happy? You understand? If it's somebody that makes you happy, what is the best thing you do? I'm just happy. I thought I'd do a lot of people tell me how the guy that almost died.

0: Friday, commended Lagos State's position on child rights. She called on neighbors to speak up when they suspect a child is being abused.
1: We have other case workers. This is very important because if they are not well equipped, if they are not well taken care of and they burn out, they may not be able to support the survivors of child domestic work. So we need, it's a case of physician, heal yourself before treating your patient. So we need to empower them about their mental health, the risk of vicarious trauma.
0: The workshop was sponsored by the Freedom Fund with support from the U.S. government.
2: Lagos State has trained 100 young people in events planning to help them build careers in the growing events industry. The graduates completed the state's first events planning and management training program run by the Ministry of Wealth Creation and Employment with Zafire Training School. The Commissioner, Mr. Akinyemi Ajibotafe, said the goal was to turn creative interests into real careers with skills in coordination, logistics, and digital and financial management. A lawmaker, Mrs. Stella Osafile, urged the graduates to treat events planning as a serious profession, not a side hustle, and to create jobs for others.
0: The Lagos State Consumer Protection Agency, LASCOPA, has raised the alarm on the activities of traders altering expiry dates on food products. The agency's boss, Mr. Afolabi Shelebo, who noted that devices for erasing and reprinting dates are being sold online, explained that such practice poses a serious threat to public health. Mr. Shelebo said LASCOPA teams have inspected markets in all local government areas and found products with suspicious packaging and date codes. He said offenders would face seizure of goods, shop closures, and prosecution. The agency wants shoppers to check labels closely for smogged dates and damaged packaging and buy only from trusted vendors.
2: A rights group is calling for police protection for a family caught in a land dispute in Itiosa. The Center for Public Accountability and Social Wellbeing says the Ojaekomo family's property in Sakwata village has come under repeated attacks in the past week. The group alleges the family members were arrested during a raid on the property and that buildings had been demolished earlier. Disputes claims that a court judgment cleared the family off the land, saying an appeal and stay of execution are still pending. The group is calling on the Inspector General of Police and the Lagos State Government to step in before the situation escalates.
0: Lagos Governor Sanwo-Olu has awarded 20 million naira each to LASO's two best graduating students. Ayilara Olawale topped the 2024-2025 session with a 4.96 CGPA in project management technology. Adebanjo Samuel led 2025-2026 with a 4.97 CGPA in aerospace engineering. The governor announced the awards at LASO's joint 29th and 30th convocation, where over 20,000 students graduated. Governor Sanwo-Olu commended the graduates for their resilience and challenged them to turn their education into solutions for society. He noted that LASU is now Nigeria's most subscribed university, ranked best state university nationally and top in West Africa for 4 straight years. The university also awarded honorary doctorates to Alhaji Aliko Dangote, Mr. Akin Akerele Ekun, and a banker, Mr. Bola Adeshola.
2: President Bola Tinubu has ordered the cash recovered by the EFCC along with unclaimed dividends be channeled to the Nigerian Education Loan Fund, NEL Fund. The minister of Education, Mr. Tunji Alausa, made the announcement after a Federal Executive Council meeting. Mr. Alausa said the directive covers only liquid funds and not seized

0: property. Unclaimed dividends currently stand at about 242 billion naira, according to the Securities and Exchange Commission. Mr. Alausa said NEL Fund has supported over 1.2 million students, disbursing more than 93 billion naira in stipends and 250 billion naira in institutional fees.
1: Despite sustained efforts by the Lagos State Waste Management Authority, LOMA, indiscriminate refuse disposal remains a major challenge in parts of Lagos. Correspondent Victor Okiche reports that people living on Lekki-Ekpe corridor are calling for stronger enforcement and improved waste collection services. His report.
2: Heaps of refuse, lining road medians and walkways have become a familiar sight along the Lekki-Ekpe corridor from Ikate and Jakonde to Shangotedo, Awoyaya, Eleko and Ekpe. Residents say why the Lagos State Waste Management Authority, LOMA, and private waste operators continue to evacuate refuse. Some people still dump waste illegally, especially at night, worsening environmental pollution and public health risk.
3: We just dispose waste indiscriminately anywhere, and we just expect that somehow government will come and pack it. Some people wake up from their houses, pack all their debts in a bag, they'll come and dump it by the roadside.
4: Some of them normally use the cover of the night to bring out their refuse to dispose along the road.
3: People wake up from their houses by 2, 3, 4 in the morning just to dump their refuse.
2: Others blame irregular waste evacuation, saying delays often leave refuse piling up and spilling onto major roads, particularly during the rainy season.
5: I pay 8,000 every couple of months, and they come once every 3 months. When my bins are full, what do they expect? It will overflow.
6: Before, they are coming twice in a week. Later, they turn it to twice in a month. But now, they are coming once.
2: The residents are urging government agencies to strengthen enforcement against offenders while ensuring more efficient waste collection across the axis.
4: It requires the seriousness of the government to checkmate this action. I think steps to be taken by government include provision of proper disposal channel, regular evacuation, and legislation to discourage such acts.
3: Waste management is a big deal in Lagos State, and government, you can do more. I believe we can change that narrative.
2: Beyond the health concerns, refuse evacuation on busy highways also contributes to traffic congestion. The General Manager, Lagos State Waste Management Authority, Dr. Muiwa Gbadegesin, while noting that waste management is a collective responsibility, appealed to residents to cooperate with the agency in its efforts to sanitize all parts of the metropolis and avoid indiscriminate disposal of waste.
4: This kind of illegal dump sites, it's very bad. We're going to increase the enforcement activity. We want to appeal to residents to do more to support our efforts for a cleaner Lagos. Keeping Lagos clean must be a collective exercise.
2: As Lagos intensifies efforts to keep the city clean, residents say lasting success will depend on responsible waste disposal and strict compliance with environmental laws. From Lagos, Victor Okiche.
0: 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President Bola Tinubu appoints new head of civil service. Civil rights activists urged to take active role in advocacy. Governor Babajide Sanwo-Olu awards 20 million naira to LASU best student. 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Please stay with us.

0: Glad to have you back. 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
1: 83 more Nigerians have voluntarily returned home from South Africa following renewed xenophobic attacks. The Ministry of Foreign Affairs says the returnees arrived at Murtala Mohammed International Airport, Lagos, aboard a South African Airways flight from Johannesburg with two officials from Nigeria's Consul General accompanying them. Spokesman of the ministry, Mr. Kimiebi Ebienfa, said the evacuation was made possible through the support of private individuals who paid for the victims' air tickets to ensure their safe return. The returnees were received by the Director of African Affairs, Ambassador Haruna Ali Gombe, before presentation to relevant government agencies for documentation and reintegration with their families. The ministry reaffirmed the federal government's commitment to the welfare and safe return of Nigerians abroad, noting that the latest exercise brings the total number of Nigerians voluntarily repatriated from South Africa over xenophobic attacks to about 1,490.
0: Former National President of the Nigeria Association of Chambers of Commerce and Industry, Mines and Agriculture, Mr. Dele Oye, has raised concern over the growing burden of high-interest digital loans in the country, noting that poor and vulnerable Nigerians are being trapped in a cycle of debt by digital lending platforms, charging more than 300% interest annually. Mr. Oye, in a statement titled "The Mathematics of Marginalization, Decoding Nigeria's Poverty Premium," says the nation's economic system is increasingly penalizing poor citizens, forcing them to pay more for basic necessities such as food, healthcare, housing, and access to credit. He called on the Central Bank of Nigeria and relevant regulatory authorities to enforce interest rate on digital loans and strengthen consumer protection measures to prevent exploitative lending practices. He notes that in the complex economic landscape of Nigeria, a brutal mathematical reality persists, which makes it expensive to be poor. According to him, this phenomenon, known as the poverty premium, ensures that individuals with the least liquidity systematically pay the highest rates for basic foods, services, and credit. He points out that recent data from the World Bank indicates that 41.82% of Nigerians live below the international poverty line of $3 per day. According to him, many financially excluded Nigerians who lack access to affordable bank credit are turning to digital loan applications, where excessive interest charges and hidden fees often worsen their financial struggles. Mr. Oye maintains that poor Nigerians are unable to benefit from economies of scale because they often buy food items in smaller quantities, resulting in higher prices compared with wealthier households who can purchase in bulk. He also raises concerns over healthcare costs, noting that inability to afford preventive treatment often forces poor families to delay medical attention until conditions become more expensive to manage. In another development, in order to translate the country's economic reforms into tangible gains for manufacturers and consumers, Chairman of the Manufacturers Association of Nigeria Export Group, Mrs. Ruth Owojaye, has called for stronger policy execution, regulatory coordination, and industry-government collaboration. Mrs. Owojaye made the call at the Nigeria Manufacturing and Trade Outlook 2026 during a session titled "Reform and Reality, Nigeria's Manufacturing Sector at an Inflection Point." Addressing the gap between macroeconomics reforms and realities, Mrs. Owojaye acknowledged progress in the wider economy, but noted that its benefits had yet to translate sufficiently into stronger consumer purchasing power and lower operating costs. She charged policymakers to place as much emphasis on effective implementation as a policy formulation, while calling for coordinated regulatory processes, clearer guidelines, and predictable timelines. Owojaye also advocated stronger engagement between regulators and manufacturers, including structured consultations and greater understanding of factory floor realities. She identified electricity and logistics as priority areas requiring sustained intervention because of their significant impacts on manufacturing costs. At the foreign exchange market, a U.S. dollar exchanges for 1,350 naira 41 kobo. Pound sterling goes for 1,837 naira 77 kobo, while the euro sells for 1,574 naira 31 kobo, all at central bank rates. And that's business news as put together by Fumi Adeoye.
1: And out of sports, women's football, 21 players and 10 officials of Nigeria Women's Football League champions Edo Queens departed Lagos today for Burkina Faso, venue of the CAF Champions League WAFU B qualifying. The Ada Bendel, as Edo Queens are fondly called, will battle Ampem Dakwa Ladies of Ghana, ASFC, Mimosas of Ivory Coast, and AS Garde National of Niger in their group. Moses Chioma, Atume, Dusor, Vera, Doris, Uroko, Valentina are some of the top players Edo coaching crew led by Kennedy Boboye will be banking on in the tournament, which kicks off on 23 August until 5th of September 2026. The Minister of State for Foreign Affairs, Ambassador Shola Inikonalaye, is amongst dignitaries expected at the League of African Ambassadors fundraising golf tournament at the prestigious Ibom Golf Course in Uyo, Akwa Ibom State. Chairman of the Central Planning Committee, Ambassador Ben Okoyen, confirmed that Inikonalaye will attend as one of the special guests alongside Senate President Godswill Akpabio, Imo State Governor Hope Uzodinma, and Akwa Ibom State Governor Umar Eno. Okoyen says the tournament is designed to promote interaction between African diplomats, government officials, business leaders, and other stakeholders beyond the golf competition. More than 150 golfers and about 350 guests are expected, with activities including the opening ceremony, golf competition, fundraising, and award dinners, as well as a special display of Akwa Ibom's cultural heritage. Arrival date is 28 August. Opening ceremony comes up the next day, with tournament finals scheduled for 30 August 2026. The tournament opens to registration and corporate partnership with reward top performers with trophies and other prizes like return flight tickets to designations such as London, Barbados, and Ghana.
0: Well, with sports, we coast home today on Newsreel. But before we end this edition, here is a recap of major stories in the bulletin. President Bola Tinubu has named Mr. Abel Olumiyiwa Enitan as the new head of civil service of the Federation. He replaces Ms. Didi Esther Wilson Jack, who retires at 60. Civil rights activists has been urged to take active role in advocacy. Governor Babajide Sanwo-Olu has awarded 20 million naira to LASU best students. And in today's focus, our correspondent engaged Lekki residents on ways to improve waste collection. We also told you that 83 more Nigerians have voluntarily returned home from South Africa.
1: 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For more stories and news update, please log on to www.radionigerialagos.gov.ng. 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You can also connect via Facebook, RN Online News Lagos. On behalf of the editor, Bamidele Osha, the entire production crew and the studio manager, Wole Samuel, my name is Sunday Imona, and my colleague has been
0: Maria Ihoma.
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3: You will struggle to graduate from the university after the long ASUU strike. And the next thing, you are in the street looking for a job for months, sometimes years.
4: I'm sorry, but there's no vacancy here.
3: You will think that 2 million naira will solve your financial problems until you make 2 million naira. And then, boom.
5: 2 million gone? Just like that? Just household items and loans? 2 million!
3: You think traveling abroad will solve your financial problems until you start living abroad?
6: Nah, you haven't sent money for this month, oh. What's happening now?
5: Mama, I'm exhausted. The tax, the bill I'm paying here is too much. I can't even save. I can't even rest. I've been working. Mama, just please, just bear with me.
6: Hey, whoa. But you have to try your best and send the money. We need the money. You know how it is in the country. We need the money. Biko, try your best and send the money. You hear? Thank you, my son.
3: When you're single, you think marriage will remove loneliness. And then you get married.
5: I can't take this anymore from you. You keep coming late from work. I can't take this from you.
6: What are you saying? What are you saying? You must be stupid.
5: No, you
6: must be stupid.
5: You are crazy.
6: I can't be trying.
5: You are crazy. You are crazy. I am the man of your house.
6: Tell me, what are you doing?
5: I am the man of your house.
6: I cannot take this. You are the man.
5: I cannot.
3: The future and plans can be ridiculous sometimes. They seem to be final solutions to life struggles, but can be mere junctions in the long, complex journey of life and career. So don't forget that life is a constant struggle. No matter the money, no matter the visa, no matter the fame or location, everyone is battling one pain or the other, and they do that at different times. So don't stop the struggle. Don't get discouraged. Don't. Keep moving. Keep praying. Keep hope alive.
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Hi, I'm Munira Shehu, and my producer is Israel Etim. And today we are traveling through time as well as across borders. We'll be visiting different places. Yes. And August 28th has witnessed some truly remarkable moments in history. So wherever you're joining us from, whether you're at home, at work, driving, cooking, relaxing, or stuck in traffic, welcome to the Cafe. Yes, get comfortable, turn up the volume, and let's take this journey together. And because we don't travel without music here on the Cafe, let's begin our journey with some good music before we open today's history book. Just to let you know that at exactly 3 o'clock, we'll be bringing you the headline news at 3. Do not touch the dial.

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6: Good afternoon. Here's headline news at 3. Minister of Works orders immediate repair of damaged portions of access roads to Second Niger Bridge. Fan clarifies e-hailing operations at airports, says no blanket ban. Expert warns against using palm vegetable oil as a sexual lubricant. Fight against forms of child abuse receives boost. Lagos West Senator empowers 2,000 constituents. Now fund commends President Bola Tinubu for channeling EFCC recovered funds to students' loans. Another 83 Nigerians returned from South Africa over xenophobic attacks. U.S. President threatens to punish countries that do business with Iran. That's it on the headline news at 3. Join us at 6 for more details. Thank you for listening. My name is Munira Shehom.
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0: beg, make una shine una eye well this period. The security situation for some parts of the country, they require everybody to be extra vigilant and security conscious.
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0: they will struggle to graduate from the university after the long ASUU strike. And the next thing, you are in the street looking for a job for months, sometimes years.
1: I'm sorry, but there's no vacancy here.
0: You will think that 2 million naira will solve your financial problems until you make 2 million naira. And then, boom.
2: 2 million gone? Just like that? Just household items and loans? 2 million!
0: You think traveling abroad will solve your financial problems until you start living abroad?
3: Nah, you haven't sent money for this month, though. What's happening now?
2: Mama, I'm exhausted. The tax, the bill I'm paying here is too much. I can't even save. I can't even rest. I've been working. Mama, just please, just bear with me. Bear with me.
3: Hey, whoa. But you have to try your best and send the money. We need the money. You know how it is in the country. We need the money. Biko, try your best and send the money. You hear? Thank you, my son.
0: When you're single, you think marriage will remove loneliness, and then you get married.
2: I can't take this anymore from you. You keep coming late from work. I can't take this from you.
4: What are you saying? What are you saying? You must be stupid.
2: No, you
4: must be stupid.
2: You are crazy.
4: I can't be trying.
2: You are crazy. You are crazy. I am the man of your house.
4: Tell me, what are you doing?
2: I am the man of your house.
4: I cannot take this. You are the man.
2: I cannot.
0: The future and plans can be ridiculous sometimes. They seem to be final solutions to life struggles, but can be mere junctions in the long, complex journey of life and career. So don't forget that life is a constant struggle. No matter the money, no matter the visa, no matter the fame or location, everyone is battling one pain or the other, and they do that at different times. So don't stop the struggle. Don't get discouraged. Don't. Keep moving. Keep praying. Keep hope alive.
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I hope you're having an awesome time on radio. Still on the cafe, your favorite dial. Our first stop today takes us to Britain, August 28, 1940. Europe was in the middle of World War II and Britain was facing the German Luftwaffe during the Battle of Britain. On this day, British Prime Minister Winston Churchill delivered one of his most famous speeches praising the Royal Air Force pilots defending Britain. It was from this speech that the famous phrase about the few became so closely associated with those pilots. And there's something interesting about history. Sometimes a few words spoken at the right moment can survive for generations. Churchill's speech wasn't just about military strength. It was also about gratitude, recognizing ordinary people who were doing extraordinary things. And that brings me to you listening right now. Who is that person you think deserves to be celebrated today? Maybe your mother, your father, your partner, your teacher, your friend, or somebody who quietly supports you without asking for recognition. Give that person their flowers while they can still smell them.

Metro 97.7 FM, right here in the heart of Ikoyi, Lagos. I'm Black Diamond on that one with Chike. The title is My Baby on your favorite doll. All right, I'm still on the cafe. Our next stop is, we're bringing it, you know, we're bringing the journey closer to home right now. That's Africa. And our next stop is Senegal. August 20, 1960 was a major turning point in Senegalese history. The Mali Federation, which had linked Senegal and French Sudan, broke apart and Senegal proclaimed its independence. Imagine that moment, a young African nation stepping into a new chapter and determining its own political future. Senegal will go on to become one of the countries known for its strong cultural identity, music, literature, and influence across West Africa. And of course, when we say Senegal, we cannot ignore music. Senegal has given Africa and the world some incredible musical sounds, from Mbalax to contemporary African music. So let's stop here for a little musical experience. Stay right here. Don't touch the dial.

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You're still listening to The Cafe. My name is Manuel Shehu, and our next destination is Mars. On August 20, 1975, NASA launched Viking 1, a spacecraft designed to travel to Mars and study the planet. And here's the fascinating part. Viking 1 eventually became the first spacecraft to successfully land on Mars. Think about that for a moment. In 1975, when computers were nowhere what we have in our pockets today, humans were sending spacecraft across millions of kilometers of space. It reminds us that progress often begins with somebody asking, what if? What if we could reach the moon? What if we could reach Mars? What if we could communicate instantly around the world? Many things we consider normal today once sounded impossible. So what's your own what if? Maybe your dream sounds impossible to somebody today. Don't let that stop you.

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Still on the cafe from space. Let's come back down to earth. August 20, 1988 marks another important moment, this time in the Middle East. After almost 8 years of devastating conflict between Iran and Iraq, a United Nations-backed ceasefire came into effect on August 20, 1988. Now, there's an important correction to, you know, the information making the rounds online. The Iran-Iraq war did not begin on August 20, 1980. The full-scale war began when Iraq invaded Iran on September 22, 1980. Almost 8 years later, the ceasefire finally came into effect, and that's one of the difficult lessons of history. Wars can begin

quickly, but ending them can take years. Peace may sound like a simple word, but achieving it can require enormous sacrifice, negotiation, and courage. Yes. 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Do not go anywhere else. This is The Cafe. My name is Manira Shehu. Stay tuned.

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5: 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Our cafe journey continues to Estonia in Northern Europe. On August 20, 1991, Estonia restored its independence from the Soviet Union. That evening, Estonia's Supreme Council voted to confirm the restoration of independence with 69 votes in favor. And here's something I really love about history. Freedom is not just a word in a history book. For people who have lived without it, freedom can mean everything. The ability to determine your future, the ability to preserve your culture, the ability to decide what kind of country you want to build. So today, as we travel around the world, let's appreciate the freedom we sometimes take for granted.

All right, Metro 97.7 FM, still on the cafe. Our next stop is Madrid, Spain. On August 20, 2008, Spanair flight 5022 crashed shortly after takeoff from Madrid Barajas Airport. Sadly, 154 people lost their lives. Moments like this remind us that behind every historical event are real people, families, dreams, plans, and lives. So as we travel through history today, let's not only remember dates, let's remember the people behind the deeds. And now we're coming much closer to our own time. On August 28, 2020, Russian opposition Nev

0: Delta State, Junior Damborang FC of Katsina State, and Ikorodu City FA Lagos. All 34 participating clubs in the 2026-2027 season are expected to attend. The Tigers head coach, David Fizdale, has named a 12-man roster for Nigeria's fourth window of the 2027 FIBA Men's Basketball World Cup African qualifiers, with the team set to regroup in Tunisia later this month. The squad features Chimezie Metu, Josh Okojie, Caleb Agada, Stan Okoye, Ike Nwamu, amongst others. Fizdale will be supported by Dan Craig, Quinton Crawford, Deji Akindele, and Dakpo Adegbele as coaching staff. Nigeria advanced to the second round of the African qualifiers after the first three windows held in November 2025, February 2026, and July 2026. The results from the opening phase will carry over into the second round, increasing the importance of every fixture as teams battle for places in the 2027 FIBA Basketball World Cup in Qatar. The second round consists of two additional windows scheduled for August 2026 and February 2027. Each team will face the three sides that advanced from the other group. At the conclusion of the six additional games, the top two teams in each group, as well as the best third-place team, will earn qualification to the World Cup. Nigeria in a group featuring Cameroon, South Sudan, Guinea, Tunisia, and Cape Verde. The Tigers will open their campaign in the upcoming window against Cameroon on August 27 before facing South Sudan on August 28. They will conclude the window against Cape Verde on the 30th of August. The final qualifying window is scheduled for February 2027, with five African teams ultimately securing places at the World Cup in Qatar. I am Jonathan Ameh.
1: That takes us to the commentary, which is on parents' responsibilities during long school breaks. It is written by Comrade Fred Nwazo, a policy analyst and rights activist.
2: The long holiday is an important period in the lives of school children, and parents should see it as more than a time for the world to remain at home and relax. While children deserve adequate rest after a demanding academic session, the break also offers parents an opportunity to strengthen family relationships, identify areas of improvement, and guide their children towards productive activities. A well-managed holiday can contribute to a child's intellectual, moral, social, and emotional development. Parents should first ensure that their children get sufficient rest. After months of academic work, they need time to relax and recover. However, rest should not mean spending virtually the entire holiday sleeping, watching television, playing games, or using electronic devices. Parents should encourage a healthy balance between relaxation and meaningful activities. The holiday is also an opportunity to assess academic performance. Parents should examine their children's results, identify subjects in which they experience difficulties, and determine how improvement can be achieved. Where necessary, teachers or qualified tutors may provide additional support. The aim should not be to place undue pressure on children, but to help them overcome genuine challenges before the new session begins. Reading should remain part of the holiday routine. Children should be encouraged to read age-appropriate novels, biographies, history books, science materials, and other useful publications. A strong reading culture improves vocabulary, comprehension, reasoning, and general knowledge while ensuring that intellectual development continues beyond the classroom. Parents should also introduce their children to practical skills suited for their ages and interests. Simple cooking, gardening, creative arts, basic maintenance, and responsible use of technology can provide valuable learning experiences. Such activities may help children discover their interest and appreciate the importance of practical knowledge. The holiday should equally be used to teach responsibility. Children should participate in age-appropriate household duties, including keeping their rooms tidy, arranging personal belongings, and assisting with simple chores. These responsibilities cultivate discipline, independence, cooperation, and respect for others. Another important responsibility is maintaining open communication. Parents should create an atmosphere in which children can discuss their experiences

hardships, concerns, aspirations, and challenges. Rather than merely giving instructions, parents should listen attentively and offer guidance when necessary. They should also pay reasonable attention to the company their children keep and the activities in which they participate. Technology requires responsible supervision. Smartphones, social media, video games, and the internet can provide educational benefits, but excessive use may interfere with sleep, learning, and family interaction. Parents should therefore establish reasonable boundaries and encourage productive digital activities. Moral values such as honesty, respect, kindness, humility, discipline, and compassion should also be reinforced at home. Children learn greatly from what they observe, making parental example as important as verbal instruction. The holiday can further provide opportunities to expose children to their cultural and family heritage through visits to relatives and interactions with responsible elders. Physical activities and healthy routines should not be neglected.

holiday can further provide opportunities to expose children to their cultural and family heritage through visits to relatives and interactions with responsible elders. Physical activities and healthy routines should not be neglected.

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4: 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In the headlines, ADC presidential candidate pledges to restore fuel subsidy if elected. Experts warns against using palm and vegetable oil as a sexual lubricant. US president threatens to punish countries that do business with Iran. Now the news in detail. Former Vice President and 2027 presidential candidate of the African Democratic Congress, ADC, Alhaji Atiku Abubakar, has pledged to restore the country's fuel subsidy regime if elected president in next year's presidential election. Alhaji Atiku, who spoke in an interview, questioned the benefits Nigerians have received since President Bola Tinubu announced the removal of the petrol subsidy during his inauguration speech in May 2023. According to him, while he initially did not oppose the decision to remove the subsidy, the government has failed to adequately account for the savings generated from its removal. The former vice president is seeking to unseat President Tinubu, who is expected to contest the election under the platform of the All Progressives Congress. While former Labour Party presidential candidate Peter Obi is also seeking the presidency under a different political platform. Osun State Governor Ademola Adeleke has extended an olive branch to members of the opposition, calling for unity and collective efforts towards the development of the state. Governor Adeleke, who made the appeal while speaking with newsmen in Oshogbo, Osun State, said his victory belongs to all residents and indigenous of Osun State, stressing that interest of the people should come before political differences.
3: From Lagos with fresh news update.
4: Governor Adeleke also promised to support the families of those who lost their lives during the period of electoral violence, assuring that their children would not be abandoned.
5: Families promising to take their not government money now. God has blessed us. I'm going to bless all that lost their life. Their children will be given scholarship to Adeleke High School and Adeleke University.
4: Adeleke emerged winner of last Saturday's governorship election, defeating his closest challenger by more than 66,000 votes. The All Progressives Congress, APC, in Lagos State organized a stakeholders meeting to strategize for securing victory for their candidates in next year's general elections. Participants included APC Council Chairman, Senatorial, House of Representatives and State Assembly candidates, the Governorship candidates and his deputy, local government chairman and members of the Governor's Advisory Council. In his welcome address, APC Lagos State Chairman, Pastor Cornelius Ojelabi, called on party gladiators to intensify efforts to deliver at least 3 million votes for President Bola Tinubu. He advised candidates and stakeholders to return to their areas for increased mobilization and canvassing. Pastor mentioned that a reconciliation committee has been established and that Esperance must collaborate with it to resolve conflicts, encouraging cooperation for harmonious solutions.
6: Your purpose, if there's convincement. If there is loyalty, we don't need to stress ourselves before winning an election in Lagos State. So I want to please Council Chairman, Party Chairman, and your candidate, both House of Assembly and National Assembly, have a common goal. A common goal of making sure that APC win your local government.
4: Deputy Governor and APC Governorship candidate Dr. Obafemi Hamzat highlighted the roles played by religious organizations and royal fathers in the electoral success, noting President Tinubu's understanding of the economy and law enforcement to combat banditry. A senior manager of prevention programs at the AIDS Healthcare Foundation, Taufik Adeleye, has warned Nigerians against using palm oil, vegetable oil, and other oil-based substances as lubricants during sexual activity, saying water-based lubricants are the safer option when condoms are used. Adeleye spoke in Lagos at a national training of media personnel on HIV pre-exposure prophylaxis organized by the National Agency for the Control of AIDS and the World Health Organization. He also urged people to ensure that they use condoms of the appropriate size and take precautions before engaging in sexual activities as

tuned. Thank you for staying there. The Federal Airports Authority of Nigeria, FAAN, says it has not imposed a blanket ban on e-hailing services at the nation's airports, noting that discussions are ongoing with the operators to establish a workable framework for their operations. FAAN made the clarification in a statement following reports and concerns over the status of e-hailing services in some Nigerian airports. The authority said its position was not aimed at restricting passengers' access to transportation options or undermining the role of e-hailing platforms in providing convenient mobility to air travelers. According to the authority, airports are highly regulated environments requiring all commercial transportation services operating on their premises to have appropriate frameworks that allow FAAN to maintain visibility over their operations, vehicles and drivers. It says such arrangements were also necessary to ensure effective coordination in the event of security or passenger-related incidents. The Minister of Works, Senator David Umahis, has ordered the immediate repair of damaged portion of access roads to the second Niger Bridge. The directive followed reports in the media by concerned Nigerians who drew the attention of the government to the failed and deteriorating sections of the road. The minister directed officers of the ministry to respond promptly and commence repair to restore the affected portion of the road in an action aimed at cushioning further deterioration and ensuring the road remains safe and accessible to motorists using the second Niger Bridge corridor. The development highlighted the importance of citizens reporting infrastructure concerns to the appropriate authorities for quick interventions. Another 83 Nigerians have voluntarily returned from South Africa following renewed xenophobic attacks. The Ministry of Foreign Affairs, in a statement, said the returnees arrived at Murtala Mohammed International Airport, Lagos, aboard a South African Airways flight from Johannesburg, with two officials from Nigeria's Consulate General accompanying him. Spokesman of the ministry, Mr. Kimiebi Ibienfa, said the evacuation was made possible through the support of private individuals who paid for the victims' air tickets to ensure their safe return. The returnees were received by the Director of African Affairs, Ambassador Haruna Ali Gombe, before being handed over to relevant government agency for documentation and reintegration with their families. The ministry reaffirmed the federal government's commitment to the welfare and safe return of Nigerians abroad, noting that the latest exercise brings the total number of Nigerians voluntarily repatriated from South Africa over xenophobic attacks to about 1,490. U.S. President Donald Trump says he is launching a major new campaign to target Iran's economy, threatening tremendous punishment on any country that helps or does business with the Islamic Republic. The intensified economic pressure campaign comes as the war nears its 6th month with no immediate diplomatic or military off-ramp in sight. President Trump is also facing renewed domestic political scrutiny over the war with November elections quickly approaching. He did not specify what punishment countries would face, and none other than Iran were mentioned by name. The president's comments come nearly a week after Treasury Secretary Scott Bessent said the U.S. would impose economic isolation on the country as the world has never seen before. Nigeria champions Edo Queens have arrived in Ouagadougou for their CAF Women's Champions League WAFO B qualifying campaign. 21 players and 12 officials departed Lagos today en route Lome, Togo for the Burkina Faso venue of the championship. The Ada Bendel, as Edo Queens are fondly called, will battle Ampem Dakwa Ladies of Ghana, ASFC Mimosas of Ivory Coast and AS Gade National of Niger in Group A
of the qualifying in the

absence of substantive coach Moses Adoku, who is on an international duty with Nigeria's under 20 women's national team, Falconet. The Edo ladies will make do with the technical expertise of Bendel insurance manager Kennedy Boboye. Some of the star players that will be featuring for Edo Queens in the competition include Mose Chioma, Atume Duso, Vera Doris, Uroko Valentina, among others. The West African Football Union WAF will be qualifying starts on 23 August until 5th September 2026. Winners will qualify for the CAF Women's Champions League 2026. Two financial watchdogs are on the tail of the Nigerian Football Federation, NFF, over the utilization of a 12 billion naira federal government intervention fund released to the body. The investigation by the Economic and Financial Crimes Commission and the Independent Corrupt Practices and Other Related Offences Commission was contained in a letter by the NFF to a request made under the Freedom of Information Act. The request sought access to financial records and other documents concerning the 12 billion naira intervention fund reportedly released to the NFF for players' wages and bonuses. The NFF in its letter said it could not release the requested records because the matter was already under investigation by the two anti-corruption agencies. News about the probe comes on the heels of persistent public concerns over the financing and administration of Nigerian football, particularly the management of public funds allocated to support national teams and players. Fueling the public outcry is the Super Falcons' failure for the first time in history to qualify for the Women's World Cup 2027 in Brazil. And that's it on Metro FM News at 6. Before we go, here are the main points in the news. ADC presidential candidate has pledged to restore fuel subsidy if re-elected. Expert has warned against using palm and vegetable oil as a sexual lubricant. U.S. President Donald Trump has threatened to punish countries that do business with Iran. You can watch us live on www.facebook.com/metro977live or radionigerialagos.gov.ng. You can also contact the newsroom on 0803-3313-103. A vote is a kind of prayer about the type of world you want to live in. If you don't vote, you lose the right to complain. The news was edited by Tarid Abdullahi. I am Nira Shehu. Thank you for listening. Good evening.

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2: You will struggle to graduate from the university after the long ASUU strike. And the next thing, you are in the street looking for a job for months, sometimes years.
3: I'm sorry, but there's no vacancy here.
2: You will think that 2 million naira will solve your financial problems until you make 2 million naira and then, boom.
4: 2 million gone? Just like that? Just out of items and loans? 2 million!
2: You think traveling abroad will solve your financial problems until you start living abroad?
5: Nah, you haven't sent money for this month though. What's happening now?
4: Mama, I'm exhausted. The tax, the bill I'm paying here is too much. I can't even save. I can't even rest. I've been working. Mama, just please, just bear with me. Bear with me.
5: Hey, whoa. But you have to try your best and send the money. We need the money. You know how it is in the country. We need the money. Biko, try your best and send the money. You hear? Thank you, my son.
2: When you're single, you think marriage will remove loneliness, and then you get married.
4: I can't take this. I can't take this anymore from you. You keep coming late from work. I can't take this from you.
6: What are you saying? What are you saying? You must be stupid.
4: No,
6: you must be stupid.
4: You are crazy.
6: I can't be trying.
4: You are crazy. I am the man of your ass.
6: Tell me, what are you doing?
4: I am the man of your ass.
6: What God are you
4: doing? I cannot take this.
6: You are the man.
4: I cannot.
2: The future and plans can be ridiculous sometimes. They seem to be final solutions to life struggles, but can be mere junctions in the long, complex journey of life and career. So don't forget that life is a constant struggle. No matter the money, no matter the visa, no matter the fame or location, everyone is battling one pain or the other, and they do that at different times. So don't stop the struggle. Don't get discouraged. Don't. Keep moving. Keep praying. Keep hope alive.
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0: I beg, make una shine una eye well this period. 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

0: you will struggle to graduate from the university after the long ASUU strike. And the next thing, you are in the street looking for a job for months, sometimes years.
1: I'm sorry, but there's no vacancy here.
0: You will think that 2 million naira will solve your financial problems until you make 2 million naira. And then, boom.
2: 2 million gone? Just like that? Just out of items and loans? 2 million!
0: You think traveling abroad will solve your financial problems until you start living abroad?
3: Nna, you haven't sent money for this month, oh. What's happening now?
2: Mama, I'm exhausted. The tax, the bill I'm paying here is too much. I can't even save. I can't even rest. I've been working. Mama, just please, just bear with me. Bear with me.
3: Hey, whoa. But you have to try your best and send the money. We need the money. You know how it is in the country. We need the money. Biko, try your best and send the money. You hear? Thank you, my son.
0: When you're single, you think marriage will remove loneliness, and then you get married.
2: I can't take this. I can't take this anymore from you. You keep coming late from work. I can't take this from you.
4: What are you saying? What are you saying? You must be stupid.
2: No,
4: you must be stupid.
2: You are crazy.
4: I can't be crying.
2: You are crazy. I am the man of your ass.
4: Tell me, what are you doing?
2: I am the man of your ass.
4: What are you
2: doing? I cannot take this.
4: You are the man.
2: I cannot.
0: The future and plans can be ridiculous sometimes. They seem to be final solutions to life struggles, but can be mere junctions in the long, complex journey of life and career. So don't forget that life is a constant struggle. No matter the money, no matter the visa, no matter the fame or location, everyone is battling one pain or the other, and they do that at different times. So don't stop the struggle. Don't get discouraged. Don't. Keep moving. Keep praying. Keep hope alive.
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3: Esta, come and say, see, he get one tank and we just fall now. Fuck on the rush, in the rush.
4: What's it?
3: For Joshua.
4: Oh boy, bring four, come on, bring five, make we go pack four. Oh yeah, make we dey go.
3: Ah, madam. Calm down, where you dey go? You want because of fuel go kill yourself and your children? Ah, what if as you dey pack them like this, the fuel just explode?
4: No, I don't go again.
5: Fuel explosion, na serious matter oh. No allow hunger, waste your life for anything. Explosion fi happen for that place, and everybody go just buy. I beg, dey careful. No pack fuel anyhow. Run oh, no kill yourself. Make you dey safe.

0: you will struggle to graduate from the university after the long ASUU strike. And the next thing, you are in the street looking for a job for months, sometimes years.
1: I'm sorry, but there's no vacancy here.
0: You will think that 2 million naira will solve your financial problems until you make 2 million naira. And then, boom.
2: 2 million gone? Just like that? Just household items and loans? 2 million!
0: You think traveling abroad will solve your financial problems until you start living abroad.
3: Nah, you haven't sent money for this month, though. What's happening now?
2: Mama, I'm exhausted. The tax, the bill I'm paying here is too much. I can't even save. I can't even rest. I've been working. Mama, just please, just bear with me. Bear with me.
3: Hey, whoa. But you have to try your best and send the money. We need the money. You know how it is in the country. We need the money. Biko, try your best and send the money. You hear? Thank you, my son.
0: When you're single, you think marriage will remove loneliness, and then you get married.
2: I can't take this anymore from you. You keep coming late from work. I can't take this from you.
4: What are you saying? What are you saying? You must be stupid.
2: No,
4: you must be stupid.
2: You are crazy.
4: I can't be trying.
2: You are crazy. I am the man of the house.
4: Tell me, what are you doing?
2: I am the man of the house.
4: What are you
2: doing? I cannot take this.
4: You are the man.
2: I cannot.
0: The future and plans can be ridiculous sometimes. They seem to be final solutions to life struggles, but can be mere junctions in the long, complex journey of life and career. So don't forget that life is a constant struggle. No matter the money, no matter the visa, no matter the fame or location, everyone is battling one pain or the other, and they do that at different times. So don't stop the struggle. Don't get discouraged. Don't. Keep moving. Keep praying. Keep hope alive.
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0: I beg, make una shine una eye well this period. The security situation for some parts of the country, they require everybody to be extra vigilant and security conscious.
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Oh, which can be this one like this? Been through many things, and like I hate jealousy. 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

0: you will struggle to graduate from the university after the long ASUU strike. And the next thing, you are in the street looking for a job for months, sometimes years.
1: I'm sorry, but there's no vacancy here.
0: You will think that 2 million naira will solve your financial problems until you make 2 million naira. And then, boom.
2: 2 million gone? Just like that? Just household items and loans? 2 million!
0: You think traveling abroad will solve your financial problems until you start living abroad?
3: Nah, you haven't sent money for this month, though. What's happening now?
2: Mama, I'm exhausted. The tax, the bill I'm paying here is too much. I can't even save. I can't even rest. I've been working. Mama, just please, just bear with me. Bear with me.
3: Hey, whoa. But you have to try your best and send the money. We need the money. You know how it is in the country. We need the money. Biko, try your best and send the money. You hear? Thank you, my son.
0: When you're single, you think marriage will remove loneliness, and then you get married.
2: I can't take this. I can't take this anymore from you. You keep coming late from work. I can't take this from you.
3: What are you saying? You must be stupid.
2: No,
3: you must be stupid.
2: You are crazy.
3: I can't be trying.
2: You are crazy. I am the man of your ass.
3: Tell me, what are you doing?
2: I am the man of your ass.
3: What role are you
2: doing? I cannot take this.
3: You are the man.
2: I cannot.
0: The future and plans can be ridiculous sometimes. They seem to be final solutions to life struggles, but can be mere junctions in the long, complex journey of life and career. So don't forget that life is a constant struggle. No matter the money, no matter the visa, no matter the fame or location, everyone is battling one pain or the other, and they do that at different times. So don't stop the struggle. Don't get discouraged. Don't. Keep moving. Keep praying. Keep hope alive.
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0: Hi there, my name is Dakore Egbusanakonde and I want to appeal to you all regarding dumping waste in our waterways and on our beaches. Please, let's be thoughtful about our environment. It's our collective responsibility. Thank you and God bless you as you do so. Have a great day.
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1: Okay.
0: For Joshua, for Joshua.
1: Bon boy, bring four, come on, bring five. 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
0: Ah, madame. 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
2: Fuel explosion. 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I beg, dey careful. No pack fuel anyhow. 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
0: 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But war, terror, commotion, confusion, death. 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

girl from a splish splash. 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So we listen couple speech of Martin Luther chat. Name is Brown, Bob Marley, and some super cat. Yo, it seem like she live outside the Duke shop. Cause she don't have a scratch, it's only beauty spot. When one duty start is when one duty stop. 1 9 to 5, 1 5 to 12 o'clock. 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

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How it seem like she live upside the nuclear shop. 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When a one due to start is when one due to stop. 1 9 to 5, 1 5 to 12 o'clock. You see me?

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0: Good evening. Here's Metro FM News Beats at 9. The Lagos State Government has convened a stakeholders meeting to address persistent blackouts and develop a sustainable and stable electricity market for the state. At the meeting held in Marina, stakeholders identified increased gas supply, improved market architecture, accountability, clear communication and information sharing, universal smart metering, as well as stronger regulatory capacity at both federal and state levels as key priorities for the sector. Governor Babajide Sanwo-Olu urged stakeholders to work together to improve power supply for the benefit of residents and the business community.
1: There will be disagreements, there will be different opinions, but at the end of the day, let's all still come together. I think we will fairly move. And like we said from the beginning, if Lagos gets it well, there's a likely chance that, you know, other parts of the country will model it, tinker with it, and it will be to the countrywide benefits, you know. And so when we said to TCM, do this, it's not because we want to siphon other parts of the country. We just want to use it as a springboard, as a learning platform, you know, to be able to and get to other places.
0: Representing the Minister of Power, Joseph Tegbe, the Director of Distribution Services in the Ministry, Baba Mustafa, said a vibrant electricity market requires more than transmission infrastructure and stronger system planning. Former Vice President and 2027 Presidential Candidate of the African Democratic Congress, ADC, Alhaji Atiku Abubakar, has pledged to restore the country's fuel subsidy regime if elected president in next year's presidential election. Alhaji Atiku, who spoke in an interview, questioned the benefits Nigerians have received since President Bola Tinubu announced the removal of the petrol subsidy during his inauguration speech in May 2023. According to him, while he initially did not oppose the decision to remove this subsidy, the government has failed to adequately account for the savings generated from its removal. The former vice president is seeking to unseat President Tinubu, who is expected to contest the election under the platform of the All Progressives Congress, while former Labour Party presidential candidate Peter Obi is also seeking the presidency under a different political platform. A senior manager for prevention programs at the AIDS Healthcare Foundation, Taufik Adeleye, has warned Nigerians against using palm oil, vegetable oil and other oil-based substances as lubricants during sexual activity, saying water-based lubricants are the safer option when condoms are used. Adeleye spoke in Lagos at a national training of media personnel on HIV pre-exposure for fixed laxes organized by the National Agency for the Control of AIDS and the World Health Organization. He also urged people to ensure that they use condoms of the appropriate size and take precautions before engaging in sexual activity as part of efforts to reduce the risk of HIV and other sexually transmitted infections. He advised men to be conscious of their sexual environment and avoid taking unnecessary risks. The Minister of Works, Senator David Umahi, has ordered the immediate repair of damaged portions of access roads to the second Niger Bridge. The directive followed reports in the media by concerned Nigerians who drew the attention of the government to the failed and deteriorating sections of the road. The minister directed officers of the ministry to respond promptly and commence repair to restore the affected portion of the road in an action aimed at cushioning further deterioration and ensuring the road remains safe and accessible to motorists using the second Niger Bridge corridor. The development highlighted the importance of citizens reporting infrastructure concerns to the appropriate authorities for quick intervention. That's it on Metro FM News Beta 9. You can watch us live on www.facebook.com/metro977live or radio nigerialagos.gov.ng. You can also contact the newsroom on 0803-3313-103. A vote is a kind of prayer about the type of world you want to live in. If you don't vote, you lose the right to complain. The news was edited by Tawrid Abdullahi. I am Nira Shehu. Thank you for listening. Good evening.

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0: Oga, what see you dating? 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You nearly kill yourself.
2: I not see the train. I not see him. 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I don't even know where I be. 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
0: God, take him easy. 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Slave na jeje. 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
3: 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It will only complicate your life. Learn to share your worries and know that everything will be all right.
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4: The time is 10 o'clock. Good evening and many thanks for joining us on the news. I'm Fubara Pepple, the headlines. Military seeks stronger media partnership to combat terrorism in Northwest. Osun State Governor visits President Bola Tinubu presidential villa. Non-governmental organization calls for greater involvement in humanitarian response. NAPTIP seals illegal maternity facility in Port Harcourt. Commentary is on parents' responsibilities during long school breaks. 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Now the news in detail. The theater commander of Joint Task Force Northwest, Operation Fasaniyama, Major General Wara Idris, has called for sustained partnership between the military and the media to effectively combat terrorism and restore lasting peace in the region. A statement by the media information officer, Lieutenant Colonel Aliyu Danja, says the media remains a critical stakeholder in the fight against insecurity. The statement notes that while troops are conducting kinetic and non-kinetic operations, the media plays a vital role in shaping public perception, strengthening national resilience, and boosting confidence in security efforts. It warns that terrorists often exploit the information space to spread fear and exaggerate their influence. The statement urges journalists to be conscious in their reportage and avoid headlines that could glorify criminal elements and also verify sensitive security information through official channels to ensure accuracy and responsible reporting. Responding, the chairman of NUJ Zamfara State Council, Ibrahim Mazairi, commended the military for the initiative, describing it as the first of its kind, and pledged continued support to help the military restore peace and stability in the Northwest. Meanwhile, the Joint Task Force Northeast Operation Hadinkai and the National Technical Risk Assessment Committee on non-profit organizations are strengthening collaboration to identify and prevent the diversion of resources to terrorist groups in the Northeast. The team leader of the committee, Mrs. Ibinabwa Amakri, announced this during a visit to the headquarters of Theater Command Operation Hadinkai Maiduguri as part of the 2026 National Technical Risk Assessment of non-profit organizations in Nigeria. She said the exercise builds on the findings of the 2022 National Risk Assessment, which identified the Northeast and Northwest as areas of elevated terrorism finance and risk. Responding, the theater commander, Operation Hadinkai, Major General Abdulsalam Abubakar, described terrorism financing as a critical enabler of terrorist activities and stressed the need to disrupt the financial lifelines of terrorist organizations. Major General Abubakar urged humanitarian and non-profit organizations to give adequate advance notice of movements of cash and supplies to enable the military to coordinate security escorts, route protection, and where necessary, air support. The National Chairman, Nigerian Legion, Mrs. Morenike Henry, has appealed to the protesting retired military personnel to be patient and remain calm over their demands for pension adjustment. In a statement by the Legion Chief Information Officer, Mr. Henry David, Mrs. Morenike commended the maturity, peaceful conduct, and the decision to call off the public protest to allow relevant government agencies respond to their demands. She said the Nigerian Legion fully understands the economic challenges and anxiety surrounding their welfare, but however appealed to them to choose dialogue over public protest. Mrs. Morenike Henry emphasized that the federal government has given its firm assurance that all outstanding entitlements and the approved pension increases will be fully paid. She maintained that in addition to financial entitlements, the federal government is prioritizing the health of the nation's retired heroes, saying that the Ministry of Defense and the Nigerian Legion are actively seeking strategic partnerships and international support to improve the health status of the nation's war-wounded veterans significantly. The Nigerian Education Loan Fund, NELFUND, has expressed its appreciation to President Bola Tinubu for directing that eligible liquid funds recovered by the Economic and Financial Crimes Commission, EFCC, be channeled to the fund to support its growing student loan obligations. A statement by the fund's director, Strategic Communications, Mrs. Osheyemi Oluwatuyi welcomes the Federal Executive Council's approval from claimed dividends from the Capital Market Trust Fund and the Dormant Account Trust Fund to be directed to NEL Fund. The development comes as the student loan scheme continues to expand, with NEL Fund having disbursed over 322 billion naira through more than 1.6 million student loan applications as at this month. Board Chairman of NEL Fund, Mr. G. Movia, also expressed appreciation to President Tinubu for the continued support and confidence in the fund, noting that the decision further reinforces the administration's commitment to making access to higher education more inclusive and sustainable. Commenting on the development, NEL Fund Managing Director, Mr. Kintunde Sawyer, thanked the President for his continued commitment to removing financial barriers to higher education.
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4: Governor Ademola Adeleke of Osun State has expressed gratitude to President Bola Tinubu for ensuring a free and fair election in the just concluded governorship election in the state. Governor Adeleke, who was re-elected for the second term, stated this when he visited President Tinubu at the State House of Abuja for the level playing field provided during last Saturday's election. The governor said the president's support for democratic principles contributed to the peaceful conduct of the election.
6: Mr. President, the father of the nation, fought for this democracy. That is why he allowed free and fair election. And that is the result. That is why I'm here, to say thank you for making sure that democracy lives in Nigeria.
4: Governor Adeleke, who described President Tinubu as the father of the nation, thanked him for his decision to have ensured that the democratic process thrived, a move that gives voters the opportunity to freely exercise their constitutional right. Religious and political leaders have converged in Abuja, calling for peaceful and credible conduct of the 2027 general election and the sustenance of national unity and stability. They made their positions known at an interfaith prayer organized for Nigeria and the President Bola Tinubu by the Women Initiative for Family Economy, popularly known as Women in Wife, ahead of the 2027 election. Hassan Hussein reports.
7: When a Christian prays for a leader, he is doing what the Bible says.
8: The prayer session, in an atmosphere of spiritual reflection, brought together government officials, women and religious leaders who joined the clerics in seeking divine guidance and blessings for Nigeria. Sheikh Tajuddin Imam, representing the national leader of Jamaat Izalat Bidya wa Ikamatu Sunnah Jibwis, said Islam encourages peaceful coexistence, justice and respect for people of other faith.
9: Your political ambition should not be greater than your love for Nigeria. Campaign on ideas, present programs, debate policies, convince voters, but never recruit our young people into violence.
8: The chairman of the Christian Association of Nigeria, CAN, in the 19 Northern State and the Federal Capital Territory, FCT, Reverend John Hayab, called on Nigerians to promote justice, peaceful coexistence, and reconciliation.
7: We castigate our leaders more than pray for them. When we truly

0: known as Women in Wife, Aisha Yau, said the prayer was organized to mark the commencement of political activities ahead of the 2027 general elections.
1: We don't want our children to be killed, and so many things that are going to cause problems. So we are going to continue with advocacy on this. We pray for peaceful coexistence between Muslim and Christian.
0: The event witnessed the presence of political leaders from the legislature, the executive, and the Director General of Federal Radio Corporation of Nigeria, Dr. Muhammad Bulama. In Abuja, Hassan Hussein, Radio Nigeria.
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3: The Minister of Information and National Orientation, Alhaji Muhammad Idris, says the federal government's investment in tertiary education through the Tertiary Education Trust Fund, TEFUND, will help unlock the North Central region's vast agricultural, mineral, energy, and economic potential. Alhaji Idris stated this in Lokoja, the Kogi State Capital, at the 2026 TEFUND North Central Zonal Town Hall meeting. The minister said the region's universities, polytechnics, and colleges of education must be closely connected to its development needs and produce graduates with skills relevant to agriculture, mining, manufacturing, technology, and other sectors. He said the federal government's commitment was reflected in the 2026 TED Fund intervention, with approximately 2.53 billion naira allocated to each public university, 1.87 billion naira to each polytechnic, and 2.06 billion naira to each college of education. Alhaji Idris, who stressed the need for stronger links between tertiary institutions and industries, urged institutions to focus more on producing graduates with research-oriented innovation and job creation skills.
4: Our mineral resources require scientific research, responsible extraction, and local value addition. Our growing cities require expertise in construction, transportation, technology, environmental management. Our institutions must become closely connected to the economic realities of their communities. Any education that does not connect with its community is faulty.
3: On his part, Kogi State Governor Ahmed Ododo said tertiary institutions must move beyond producing graduates to becoming centers for research and practical solutions to the country's challenges.
5: Every prosperous nation is first built in the classroom before it is built in the marketplace. Ideas shape institutions. Institutions create opportunities, and opportunities transform societies.
3: Governor Dodo added that tertiary institutions should help turn the region's natural resources and human capital into food security, industrial growth, employment, and sustainable development. As campaigns for the 2027 general election commences, politicians, political parties, supporters, and candidates in the polls have been advised to embrace peaceful conduct during the electioneering campaign toward ensuring the success of the elections. One of the guests and senior program manager, Kuka Center in the National Secretariat, National Peace Committee, Mr. Esrom Ajaya, described the peace accord recently signed by presidential candidates of political parties in the election as a reminder to all stakeholders on the need to give peace a chance before, during, and after the 2027 elections. He therefore called on INEC, security agencies, and relevant stakeholders to prosecute anyone who foments violence through violation of the peace accord. Another guest on our political program, Politics Nationwide, and founder of TAF Africa, Mr. Jake Pele, emphasized the need for a legal framework that would ensure proper punishment for anyone who engages in violent activities before, during, and after next year's elections. Mr. Pele, who said necessary measures should also be put in place to checkmate illegal migrants for the election, advised politicians and their supporters to focus on issue-based campaigns and shun abusive language and personal attacks during their campaigns. A non-governmental organization, Christian Aid Nigeria, has called for greater involvement of local and national organizations in Nigeria's humanitarian response. The program and partnership lead Nigeria Christian Aid, Victor Rukuyo, made the call in Abuja in an interview with journalists on the ongoing transition in the humanitarian sector. Mr. Rukuyo, who described the transition as a humanitarian reset, says stakeholders must prepare for the federal government to take greater responsibility for coordinating humanitarian interventions as the United Nations Office for the Coordination of Humanitarian Affairs moves from direct coordination to an advisory role.
6: It's about preparing ourselves for the eventuality of UN OCHA handing over. What then should be the position?

0: of national and local actors in this. So Christian Aid, we are signatory to Charter for Change, and it means we believe in partnership. We believe in supporting them to be visible, to be better funded. So we are using our resources to prepare them for what's about to happen, so that some of them that are excluded in the course of intervention will have a way of participating.
1: Ms. Arabella said humanitarian and security challenges were spreading beyond the Northeast, and called for a humanitarian response system that would enable the government provide leadership across the country. Program manager of another humanitarian NGO, Mrs. Hamsatu James, pointed out that localization had become an increasingly important concept in humanitarian response since 2016, stressing that the ongoing transition presented an opportunity to strengthen the leadership and participation of Nigerian organizations in addressing humanitarian crises.
2: At the end of the day, we are going to have a single voice when it comes to localization and humanitarian reset for Nigeria. A lot of progress has been recorded, but there are still challenges and gaps, especially when it comes to access to funding for national organizations.
1: Participants identified the need for better access to direct, flexible, and quality funding, strong operational systems, and improved access to humanitarian data.
3: Radio Nigeria, uplifting the people and uniting the nation.
1: The National Agency for the Prohibition of Trafficking in Persons, NAPTEP, in collaboration with the Rivers State Ministry of Health, has sealed a suspected illegal maternity facility in Ilelewo, Port Harcourt, over allegations of baby selling and child trafficking. A statement by the agency's head of press, Vincent Adekoye, says the operation followed intelligence linking the facility to a network involved in the procurement, sale, and transfer of children. Preliminary investigations revealed that a Liberian national residing in Belgium reportedly arrived in Nigeria without evidence of pregnancy, but allegedly took custody of three children within 1 month. NAPTEP is investigating the identities, whereabouts, welfare, biological and legal parentage of the children, as well as the circumstances surrounding their alleged procurement and transfer. The agency says the operation is part of its intensified nationwide crackdown on suspected baby factories, illegal adoption, child trafficking, and other forms of child exploitation. A non-governmental organization, the Ashley Momo Foundation, has commemorated World Humanitarian Day with a healthcare outreach program for residents of Kubi Makaranta community in Guzape District in the Federal Capital Territory. At events, the chairperson of the foundation, Princess Ashley Momo, said the initiative was designed to bring dignity and compassion directly to people who may face challenges accessing basic medical services. She explained that the program included free medical screenings, consultations, and the distribution of essential medications through the support of medical volunteers. Princess Momo described the World Humanitarian Day as more than a commemorative occasion, but a representation of a call to serve humanity and support people in need. The project and media coordinator of the foundation, Comrade Philip Ekudu, said the initiative was to support government efforts in healthcare delivery to vulnerable members of the society. Some beneficiaries expressed their gratitude to the foundation for considering their community for the outreach and urged government and other spirited individuals to complement the gesture of the foundation. Next is sports update.
4: The Nigeria National League has unveiled the 8 promoted teams from the Nationwide League 1 ahead of its 17th annual general meeting in Owerri tomorrow. The promoted teams will be formally welcomed at the AGM, which will also feature the presentation of the 2025-2026 audited accounts. The promoted clubs are Dekal Kahiru of Osun State, Mighty Jets Feeders of Plateau State, Nero Spark Football Club of the FCT, DMD FC of Borno State, Right to Win Football Club from Abia State, OYC FC from Delta State, Junior Dumbo Borang FC of Katsina State, and Ikorodu City FA Lagos. All 34 participating clubs in the 2026-2027 season are expected to attend. The Tigers head coach, David Fisdale, has named a 12-man roster for Nigeria's fourth window of the 2027 FIBA Men's Basketball World Cup African qualifiers, with the team set to regroup in Tunisia later this month. The squad features Chimezie Metu, Josh Okojie, Caleb Agada, Stan Okoye, Ike Nwamu, amongst others. Fisdale will be supported by Dan Craig, Quinton Crawford, Deji Akindele, and Dapo Adegbele as coaching staff. Nigeria advanced to the second round of the African qualifiers after the first three windows held in November 2025, February 2026, and July 2026. The results from the opening phase will carry over into the second round, increasing the importance of every fixture as teams battle for places in the 2027 FIBA Basketball World Cup in Qatar. The second round consists of two additional windows scheduled for August 2026 and February 2027. Each team will face the three sides that advanced from the other group. At the conclusion of the six additional games, the top two teams in each group, as well as the best third-place team, will earn qualification to the World Cup. Nigeria in a group featuring Cameroon, South Sudan, Guinea, Tunisia, and Cape Verde. The Tigers will open their campaign in the upcoming window against Cameroon on August 27 before facing South Sudan on August 28. They will conclude the window against Cape Verde on the 30th of August. The final qualifying window is scheduled for February 2027, with five African teams ultimately securing places at the World Cup in Qatar. I am Jonathan Ame.
1: Parent responsibilities during long school breaks is our commentary. It's written by Comrade Fred Wonzo. He's a policy analyst and rights activist.
5: The long holiday is an important period in the lives of school children, and parents should see it as more than a time for the world to remain at home and relax. While children deserve adequate rest after a demanding academic session, the break also offers parents an opportunity to strengthen family relationships, identify areas of improvement, and guide their children towards productive activities. A well-managed holiday can contribute to a child's intellectual, moral, social, and emotional development. Parents should first ensure that their children get sufficient rest. After months of academic work, they need time to relax and recover. However, rest should not mean spending virtually the entire holiday sleeping, watching television, playing games, or using electronic devices. Parents should encourage a healthy balance between relaxation and meaningful activities. The holiday is also an opportunity to assess academic performance. Parents should examine their children's results, identify subjects in which they experience difficulties, and determine how improvement can be achieved. Where necessary, teachers or qualified tutors may provide additional support. The aim should not be to place undue pressure on children, but to help them overcome genuine challenges before the new session begins. Reading should remain part of the holiday routine. Children should be encouraged to read age-appropriate novels, biographies, history books, science materials, and other useful publications. A strong reading culture improves vocabulary, comprehension, reasoning, and general knowledge while ensuring that intellectual development continues beyond the classroom. Parents should also introduce their children to practical skills suited for their ages and interests. Simple cooking, gardening, creative arts, basic maintenance, and responsible use of technology can provide valuable learning experiences. Such activities may help children discover their interest and appreciate the importance of practical knowledge. The holiday should equally be used to teach responsibility. Children should participate in age-appropriate household duties, including keeping their rooms tidy, arranging personal belongings, and assisting with simple chores. These responsibilities cultivate discipline, independence, cooperation, and respect for others. Another important responsibility is maintaining open communication. Parents should create an atmosphere in which children can discuss their experiences, friendships, concerns, aspirations, and challenges. Rather than merely giving instructions, parents should listen attentively and offer guidance when necessary. They should also pay reasonable attention to the company their children keep and the activities in which they participate. Technology requires responsible supervision. Smartphones, social media, video games, and the internet can provide educational benefits, but excessive use may interfere with sleep, learning, and family interaction. Parents should therefore establish reasonable boundaries and encourage productive digital activities. Moral values such as honesty, respect, kindness, humility, discipline, and compassion should also be reinforced at home. Children learn greatly from what they observe, making parental example as important as verbal instruction. The holiday can further provide opportunities to expose children to their cultural and family heritage through visits to relatives and interactions with responsible elders. Physical activities and healthy routines should not be neglected. Children should have opportunities to exercise, play, and participate in suitable outdoor activities while maintaining reasonable sleeping and eating patterns. As the holiday ends, parents should gradually restore school routines, check uniforms and materials, and prepare children mentally for resumption. Above all, parents should remember that the purpose of the holiday is not simply to keep children occupied. It is an opportunity to provide affection, guidance, discipline, and opportunities for growth. The most successful holiday is one in which children return to school better rested, more responsible, more knowledgeable, and better prepared for the challenges ahead. Think about it.
6: That's commentary on parents' responsibilities during long school breaks is written by Comrade Fred Walls and presented by Mariam Okisonjo. To end the news, a recap of the major stories. The military has sought stronger media partnership to combat terrorism. The Northwest. Osun State Governor Ademola Adeleke has paid a thank you visit to President Bola Tinubu at the presidential villa. A non-governmental organization, Christian Aid Nigeria, has called for greater involvement in humanitarian response. And we told you that a national agency for the prohibition of trafficking in persons has sealed an illegal maternity facility in Port Harcourt, the River State capital. That's the news, edited by Conrad Labi and the production team. I'm Fubara Pepo.

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